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Checking in on this Thursday night. I hope you're having a great one so far. What's going on? I'm Michelle Fay with the Thompson Twins.

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0: 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Yeah, people with a trusting nature also report higher levels of subjective well-being, and they say that's an indicator of quality of life and a predictor of health and longevity.
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1: 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It's Michelle Fay, but right now apparently solo.

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1: Well, if this isn't going to be prompting us to change our sleeping positions, I don't know what will, because apparently the way that you're sleeping, well, it's making you look older. I'll explain next.

0: 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Okay, not getting enough sleep, it can make you look tired, right? But it turns out that the sleep position that you're in could also make you look older than you are. Yeah, experts are actually warning that sleeping on your stomach or on your side can cause compression and friction that can lead to wrinkles and premature skin sagging. One cosmetic surgeon actually says that sleeping on your back is considered the most skin friendly.
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Oof, this is dangerous. More in minutes.

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Huntsville's greatest hits, 100.3 The River. 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We're kicking off the unofficial start of summer weekend here. 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

Huntsville's Greatest Hits, 100.3 The River. That's Michael Jackson, Don't Stop Till You Get Enough. That Michael biopic is awesome, with Jafar Jackson playing Michael Jackson, his uncle. It's approaching $1 billion worldwide in proceeds. And this is Queen.

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Just after 1 minute work and a number one hit, who can it be now?

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1: It's New Kids in the Block. 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

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Santana and Rob Thomas and Smooth Robinson Matchbox 20. Got Mark Coppola with you here. Michael Jackson with Eddie Van Halen on lead guitar on this. This was Q's idea. Quincy Jones decided to get a guitarist on it and called Eddie. Eddie said, be right over, Q. This is Beat It.

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0: 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We're going to highlight songs that were big over Memorial Day weekend back in the 80s this weekend. Rick Springfield, Tears for Fears, REO Speedwagon, Michael Jackson, Simple Minds. 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
19: Welcome to a brand new hour. Thanks for being with us, America. Our number 888, the number 6 big Vox. That's 888-624-4869. You can text us there or call us, and we'll try to get some phone calls in this hour. The voice of reason. The gang is all here.
20: We didn't talk about it. We never talked about
21: the favorite,
20: it.
21: Ooh, that makes it better.
19: Everybody in the room was in it. Everybody. So Tom, the engineer.
21: Except one guy.
19: Super Tom, the engineer, was coming in because coming up this weekend,
21: just to hush it,
19: got to him. There'll be a replay on Memorial Day. We'll all be off on Memorial Day. So Tom's got some engineering to do on that with the syndicator and the satellite and all that.
21: You
19: got to
21: yell at Speedy.
19: And so he can tune in out. You know, is it going to work? And so
22: some things we got to switch over. So we were going over that. I had seen him 30 seconds and he immediately says, hey, you got something on your head. I mean, I hadn't seen him 30 seconds. That's the first thing he notices. And I'm like, oh, so I take my headphones off. And sometimes the cover of the headphones can come off and you get little pieces.
19: Black flakes.
22: And being bald, things stick to your head.
20: Yeah, they stick real good.
22: And that's a matter of fact. Matter of fact, that's why I changed the ones kind you're wearing now. Uh-oh. And gave mine to you. Those are mine, by the way.
19: Thank you.
22: You're welcome. And go to these because they don't peel as bad.
19: Right.
22: Because I would have it all over my head. Looks like I had black freckles all over
19: my
22: head.
19: Let me tell you, this one that was on your head today,
21: big one
19: that Greg and I saw hours ago, I mean, it looked like the continent of Africa.
21: It was huge.
20: Well, it was located
21: right above his ear.
22: Well, it was not that bad, but it was. I can see the piece that came off.
19: Right.
22: Yeah, and it kind of looked like that.
19: Right.
22: Oh, and
21: bigger than that.
22: And y'all, I'm like, oh, wow, I look to Greg.
21: We made an agreement. We wouldn't let you leave.
22: I looked to Greg, and y'all have known about it all morning.
19: Oh, hours. Hours.
22: And I've walked to the bathroom.
21: Yeah, you've been carrying on conversations.
22: I said hello to the little nice janitor. I said, good morning. She went, good morning.
19: I forgot he's dealing with people.
22: Oh, sure he is. Yeah, I speed by a guy. He looked at my ear. I know he did.
19: If you'd have known Spanish, I think she probably tried to tell you. It might have gotten used, but I ain't no.
22: Anal.
19: No,
20: that's not what he's saying.
19: What I'm saying.
22: That's exactly what you're saying.
19: You say it again. Maybe that's Spanish for butthead.
22: Okay.
21: We were just going to see good. How long it would go before you
22: Y'all
21: saw
22: not,
21: it.
22: But
21: we
22: I
21: were
22: got
21: not,
22: a picture we were, of it.
21: Did you get it?
22: Huh? Yeah.
21: We weren't going to.
22: There
21: it is.
22: Okay. So I leave the room and y'all whispering to each other?
21: No, I'm just kind of elbowing point.
20: I never elbowed it. I never pointed.
21: I saw it
20: all morning. Yeah, it was just blazing. Were you like
21: doing? We didn't have a conversation. Were you doing the same thing I was?
20: I don't want to ruin your day and say you got a big old fleck of plastic on your head. And I'm just gonna let you be a happy person and live your life.
19: Because I know
21: I was waiting.
22: I thought
21: show
22: we were workplace best friends.
20: No, I would tell
22: y'all if you had a booger in your nose. I wouldn't let that thing wiggle all day.
20: You wouldn't.
22: It is the same.
20: No, you would wiggle.
22: I wouldn't. I'd say, hey, got your tongue.
21: I was doing a little experiment. I wanted to see how long, with us interacting with others, how long before anybody pointed out.
22: Next time you got something, y'all call up in your beard, food. I ain't going to say a word.
21: Fine. You should.
22: Not
21: fair.
22: One word.
21: That's on me.
20: Look,
21: that's
20: Gorbachev
21: fair.
20: Is a very successful.
22: Gosh almighty, y'all are something else.
19: I begged them to tell you.
21: Yeah.
0: Yeah.
22: So you knew, and you couldn't hold back.
21: I was going to wait till the end.
19: We almost made it. We almost made it.
22: You were going to wait till the end because that means something to you?
21: Yeah, because then I knew you'd get a kick out of it.
19: We didn't want it to scare you, family. You know,
21: yeah, we don't want to get you out in public and people like really feel bad for you.
19: Yeah.
21: Man, he needs to go to a dermatologist.
19: Right. We don't want you out there like that. He's got to get that looked at.
21: Wow.
19: Right.
22: But we're just going to say how long ago we go. It's off now, buddy.
19: Yeah, because Tom said something. If Tom doesn't say anything, I don't
21: need to mind his own business.
19: Yes, he does. Well, he's being a friend. Hey, buddy, you got something stuck to your head. It's huge.
22: Here, take your headphones off again. Let's see if it does it.
21: Yeah, that's all.
22: You're clear.
21: I'm going to be honest.
22: Huh? You got a good shape head.
19: He really does.
22: I'm gonna be honest. Huh? You got a good shape head.
19: He really does.
22: You got it.
21: It's 10 minutes after 9. I believe it was 7.
19: Yeah. Oh, yeah. Well, and I discussed it on the way to the bathroom. That's been hours ago.
22: You and I had an agreement.
19: No,
22: we do.
19: There's no.
21: We
19: agreement.
21: Have an agreement. Well, I'm gonna let you leave with it. I promise you, I was gonna tell you because I was gonna say it's been on it the whole time. And I
22: told Greg, get kicks out of it.
19: Yeah, we made the journey to the bathroom. I said, Greg, don't you think we should tell Speedy about that black thing on his head? And Greg said, absolutely not.
22: You could just say piece of headphone. The black thing on his head.
19: Well, that it was her black thing on your head.
21: Maybe it was. Okay, that was the biggest one you've had on there in a while.
22: Oh yeah, no. I used to have like little freckle sizes, and it would be all over my head. And I would come here, maybe run an errand or two, go work out, get home mid afternoon. My wife, what's all over your head? Oh, yeah. It'd been all
21: everybody at the gym.
22: Everybody.
19: So you, what makes it stick on there?
22: I don't know. I have no idea.
19: Do you have some kind of lotion on or something?
22: You just put some lotion.
19: Are you sweating?
22: No.
21: You know what it is? That blue light to get stuff.
22: Yep. No, guys, it's just a head.
1: Mm-hmm.
22: It's just a head. I just got a head.
19: A perfect little shaped head.
1: It was only as big as about a quarter.
21: Yeah, it wasn't that bad.
19: That's right.
21: It wasn't bad. It wasn't a half dollar.
1: Mm-mm. And you couldn't see it when you have headphones on.
21: No, you really couldn't.
19: Nobody saw it on the show.
21: You couldn't see it.
22: Yeah, I had noticed you'd been staring at my head a lot.
21: But honestly, I know you don't believe me. I wouldn't either, but I wasn't going to let you leave.
19: Greg.
22: Okay.
1: I would not have remembered, Greg. That may have happened.
22: How would you have pulled me off to the side?
21: Everybody else will let you know. I was doing an experiment. All right. You've had a dot on your head the whole show. Okay. Nobody said a word.
19: Okay, so you are going to approach it that way, because if you just tell him it's there, he goes, how long's that been there?
21: Right. Yeah,
19: I mean, the next thing.
22: I don't cross my eyes.
21: How long's that been there? Here's the most amazing part of this whole thing. Rick and I were obviously in cahoots. Yeah. Listen here.
19: Yeah, I don't know what his motivation is.
21: And he kept his mouth shut.
19: See, he thinks saying that he wasn't in on it is something to be applauded. Well, what was his motivation?
21: Yeah, we were in cahoots about a joke.
19: Why wouldn't you tell him?
21: Yeah, why? You didn't tell me?
1: I mean, that's a good
19: I brought
1: point.
19: You a shirt today. I brought all you a shirt.
1: Not a collared shirt, though.
22: Because you can't wear those.
1: I can wear a collared shirt.
21: No. Speedy, I don't need it. I got
1: pull
21: my
1: that
21: shirt.
1: Off. Okay, you're acting like it's designer suit I can't pull off.
22: Okay, understand, Tom had seen me maybe 30 seconds, and he told me immediately.
1: Well, because it was as
22: and
1: big
22: I
1: as
22: could
1: a quarter.
22: Tell Tom didn't want to touch my head. He was looking, he was like, okay.
21: He's like,
22: no, it's right there, and I kept wiping
21: nobody
22: my face.
21: Does.
22: And he was like, well, I don't want to have to touch your head, but you need to get it. And finally, he's like, okay, you got it.
21: He was so glad.
22: It looked like a leaf falling.
21: Yeah,
1: you had a big piece on your head. How do you not feel it?
21: Yeah.
1: It's so heavy. It's almost as weight.
21: Right. I don't leaf feel on the side of your head. You didn't feel it.
22: Look at me. I got jokes.
1: Hey, Larry the leaf is a good one.
22: It is. I will say that. It's a good.
19: Greg, he's got the Canadians logo on the side of his head. He can't feel it.

0: Now something else. Now something else. Well, I'm happy for y'all.
1: Thank you, buddy.
0: Well, y'all giggling like little girls when I walk out.
2: I didn't think twice about it.
1: It was a much harder laugh than that.
2: Look, I'm barely holding myself together physically the way I look, so I thought it was no big deal.
1: Well, just so Adler, you'll know.
3: Now you're just, there you go.
1: Adler,
2: visibly offensive, I was like, yeah, that's not a big deal.
1: Let me tell you something. Adler's trying different reasons why he didn't tell.
3: I don't know.
1: He's seeing if any of them sound plausible.
3: You know, I think that was even weirder. No,
0: but the bad thing is let me walk around the building with
2: Well, you've had it multiple times in the past.
0: No, it's been a while.
2: No, recently. You need some new headphones.
1: They're on there every day.
0: They're
1: on there every day.
2: And it's like me saying, like, if you had a dent in your car multiple days in a row, me being like, hey, you got a dent in your car. You have a dent in your car. Who cares? You know?
0: Oh, that's a good point, he is trying. You're still missing that.
1: That's the third one. Any of those sound plausible?
2: It sound good.
3: Okay. This one, I'll make you this promise. This one went so well. Okay. I won't do it again for a long time.
1: It was enough. You're satisfied.
3: I'll start telling you.
1: You're satisfied.
3: I am. This one went way better than I ever thought.
1: Watch this.
0: Were just saying hey to me.
1: They're trying to wait. Right there. Listen, I know what the answer is, but I want it to be on the record. When Adler was not in on it, did you not fully expect him to say, I never saw it?
3: I did.
1: I did too. I did not expect him to say, oh, yeah, I've been seeing it too.
3: I thought he was going. I didn't notice it.
0: The Burgess boys, yes.
2: I mean, you
0: never thought Adler would keep it.
3: I meant to get to Adler and tell him.
0: You did?
3: But I didn't get there.
2: Yeah. Sorry, buddy. How many times do you go to the bathroom or the lobby?
0: I peed a lot today. I've been drinking a lot of water.
2: People are like, wow,
3: that guy's
2: got something. He got sunburned.
3: You know, why not get this? These headphones, they're very expensive. They need to be better than that.
1: No, yes. they do flake too much.
0: Now, we're keeping one. We've had these for a long time.
3: Yeah, but I've seen them flake the new ones.
1: Can we find them? Are those even available?
0: Yeah, these are. Yeah, we ordered these. Yeah.
1: Do you like those?
0: Yeah, they're fine.
1: Unscreen phone calls next.
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1: 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They've mastered the AI live guard system. 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
1: All right, here we go. Rick Burgess Show. Go ahead.
4: Good morning. I just wanted to say you guys are doing a great job. I love listening to you guys. We've only been here a few years, and you're awesome.
1: Thank you very much.
2: Thank you.
4: Have a wonderful day.
1: Oh, it's just encouragement. All right, we'll take it.
2: What's wrong with a little encouragement?
1: We'll take a little encouragement.
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1: 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Go ahead.
6: Good morning from cold, gloomy, rainy Kansas City.
1: Hey, Paul. Oh, man. Hey, sorry, Paulie.
6: Hey, I was on campus yesterday and couldn't call in when you guys were talking about the next killer virus.
1: Oh, boy.
6: The company that I own works very heavily in the healthcare chemistry and geology lab space, so I always stay in touch with this stuff. And the first question I had that struck me is I never knew Nebraska was a big cruise ship port state. So why was this patient isolated in Nebraska when every coastal city has isolation suites in their hospitals? By the way, a little side note, humorous note, University of Nebraska's football team has a big red N on the side of their helmets. Now, this is clean, but do you guys know what that big red N stands for in Nebraska?
1: No.
6: Knowledge.
1: Oh, my goodness.
5: A little shot to Nebraska.
1: That's a dandy.
5: Attaboy, Paul.
2: I got nervous about Speedy for just a second.
1: Greg, hang on just a minute. Speedy didn't get it.
3: Is this everything back to Speedy?
1: No, it's all fun.
3: Is the challenge y'all whisper about when I walk out, too?
7: No, hey, didn't whisper.
3: Hey, every caller, get it back on Speedy.
2: We're doing a really good job of it.
3: We are.
8: And don't tell them about that black thing was here.
3: Yeah, don't do it. Don't do it.
7: I found footage of it.
1: There it is?
7: Yeah.
1: Uh-huh.
7: Here, you're going to be able to see it.
5: Is that big?
2: Rick.
7: Okay, you can really see it.
5: It looks like a roach on my head.
7: Yeah.
5: Y'all let me go.
7: I'm sorry.
5: Y'all suck.
7: I'm
5: y'all,
7: so sorry.
5: You all suck.
1: It's bigger than moles that we've seen.
2: My, it looks like a mole.
1: It does.
5: That's
1: it does. Moly.
5: Golly.
1: Rick Burgess Show, unscreened phone calls.
5: You got it off.
9: Holy moly. Good morning, guys.
1: Hey, buddy.
9: Hey, yesterday, happy anniversary, Speedy.
1: Thank you, sir.
9: I know it. Wasn't it 26 years? If I'm doing my math right, isn't Tyler a little bit older than that? Can you just not wait?
1: You're terrible. That's horrible.
3: That's real bad is what it is.
1: Yes,
3: not as bad as the spot on my head.
1: Right.
7: Sure.
1: Rick Burgess Show.
2: You got it.
1: Unscreened phone calls. Go ahead.
10: Rick, I always listen to your show every morning when I wake up in Columbus, Mississippi on 96.1, but now it's not coming on.
1: Yeah, they had a satellite issue. That they had a storm come through.
11: He's so sweet.
1: So their connection to us on satellite was compromised. Yeah. So as soon as they get it fixed, we'll be back.
5: Yes, ma'am.
10: Okay, well, it went off at 9 o'clock yesterday morning, and it hasn't been back on today. And I thought, oh, dear, I wonder if they took you off.
1: Well, yesterday, and that's always a chance with us. Yeah. But yesterday, they were preempted by Mississippi State Baseball.
10: Well, I saw that baseball came on, but then this morning, y'all haven't been on at all, and I've been trying to find out why.
1: Yes, and that's the storm. So you kind of had a combination of baseball, SEC tournament, and then a storm overnight that broke the satellite.
10: So maybe you'll be back on tomorrow.
1: I think so. I hope so.
10: I'm your mom's age, and I wake up early, and I like to listen and spend some time hearing y'all. I appreciate y'all.
1: Well, thank you so much. That's sweet of you.
5: They normally carry it.
1: But tomorrow it ought to be fine. And thank you for listening to 96.1. So is it your thing now? You're going to run with Greg? See, you already seen what Greg got me.
2: He's going wild because he's got to get me. Now he's getting
7: She didn't do anything.
1: She had nothing to do with it.
2: I didn't mention one thing.
5: Sadly, you and I were the only two in the room.
1: That's true. At one point, I think Speedy was just over there entertaining Greg.
5: Yeah, that's what we were doing, and she's a sweetie.
7: Yeah.
5: Can't hear me saying that.
1: I'm glad I was able to.
2: That's true, she can't hear it. All she hears you being a jerk on the phone.
1: How about this? I'm glad I was able to communicate that and drown out the sound.
5: Oh, yeah.
2: You did a good job.
1: Thank you. I was alone, but I appreciate it. Rick Burgess Show, unscreened phone calls. Go ahead.
12: Morning, boys.
1: Hey, buddy.
12: So, listen, this show has a history of taking jokes too far and the innocent people getting caught up in it.
1: Always, yeah.
12: And that happened yesterday. I had to share that. So, I have box seats for June, and I'm bringing my girlfriend. We've been dating a couple months. She's from Honduras.
1: Okay.
12: So, she's new.
1: She labeled
12: the show. She has a travel visa, Greg. Thank you.
1: Okay.
12: So she only hears bits and pieces when she's with me. And so she came in the kitchen last night. I was listening to the show.
1: Uh-oh.
12: And she said, hey, that show we're going to. I said, yes. It's a reverb show. I think his name is Speedy. Uh-oh. I said, yeah. She goes, is he going to be okay if I come?
1: And I said,
12: honey. Okay. Why would he not?
1: All
12: she said, because I'm black. I said, well, honey, he's not. So she's been hearing these funny jokes about all this, not knowing the backstory. So she thought Speedy was racist.
1: Right. And that's why people shouldn't be so irresponsible.
5: All right, heavy breather.
2: Yeah. See, I've been defending him for years.
1: Right. Greg, do you realize now that people are so concerned about what may happen here? I think, Greg, it wouldn't surprise me if all of a sudden somebody said, hey, guys, I'm coming to the show on whatever date. I want to tell you, I'm bringing my mother with me. And, you know, she didn't have a leg. I mean, I think people are going to start warning us ahead of time.
2: I know.
1: So that something.
5: But this whole thing that y'all created
1: I didn't create it.
5: It was astronaut.
1: I'm not even part of
5: that.
1: It's kind of on you, really.
5: No, it's
2: in the middle
5: not.
2: Of the story, if you
1: just
2: stop.
1: If you just not explained it that way.
5: Well, I mean, we don't explain for radio only very good sometimes. Yeah, and I wasn't trying to explain which astronaut was talking.
1: Right.
2: What about when he calmed the crowd? Now, listen. He is a black guy.
1: Right. What you could have said is, this is the one that's in charge of the mission.
5: Well, no, he was the one said he didn't want color to be a big deal.
1: Right.
5: I was letting
1: Did you think
5: know.
1: A white person would say that?
5: Oh,
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1: Do that. Also, another little nice little accent gift available right now. And that's a 31-day devotional proven on the book of James. And we're doing signed copies for Dad, if you'd like one of those, too, for Dad. You can find that at themanchurch.com right there on the homepage. All right, so when we come back, so Edder, is it, you said tonight, right? So Stephen Colbert, you know, he got canceled.
0: He got canned.
1: Stephen Colbert, and it's really his own fault. Stephen Colbert is clever. He can be very funny. But like happens so many times with leftists in the entertainment business, and we're going to see another example or hear another example as well of this now, they when they start turning into angry, bitter leftists, it just kind of loses its fun. And that's kind of what happened to Colbert. It's happened to Springsteen, and apparently on last night's show, they both came together. Is that right?
3: Yeah. Two nights ago, it was the guest was David Byrne from Talking Heads.
1: Oh, God.
3: This was two nights ago.
1: And you may ask yourself.
3: Yeah.
1: And this you may find yourself.
3: You got Talking Heads on stage, and then next thing you know, guess who comes out with them? Colbert.
1: Colbert. Wearing the same thing.
0: It was kind of feminine there.
3: Yeah, he does, Greg. He does. Something happened.
1: Well, you just had to throw that in, didn't you?
3: Something happened.
0: Did y'all notice that dance he was doing?
3: Yes. I used to love Colbert. But here's last night.
1: Oh, you're going to hate this, Greg. You're going to hate it.
3: Last
1: sweetie,
3: night
1: you
3: was
1: like
3: Bruce Springsteen. Tonight's guest, the final show tonight, is TBD. Nobody knows who's going to be on. But here's last night, Bruce Springsteen just going nuts. Being crazy. Check it out.
4: Stephen, I am here in support tonight for Stephen because you're the first guy in America who's lost his show because we got a president who can't take a joke.
3: It's not why.
4: And
1: he doesn't take jokes very well.
4: And because Larry and David Ellison feel they need to kiss his ass to get what they want. So these are
3: his show's losing money.
4: Anyway, Stephen, these are small-minded people. They got no idea what the freedoms of this beautiful country are supposed to be about. This is for you.
6: Oh, when the river goes in the city, and I got Mary pregnant.
1: This would be me. This would be me. Hey, Steve, how you doing, buddy? Rick here, you know, legendary musician. Thanks for having me on.
3: Right.
1: Hey, you know what? I wish you'd still have your show. I like you and all that. But I want to sing a song called Ratings and Revenue. Here we go.
3: Yeah.
6: Stephen, you started having...

0: meetings when all that was, the left tried all that. See, when the left goes after you and tries to destroy you and doesn't let you live off merit, it's celebrated. But I promise you, CBS would leave the show on no matter how upset Trump got about the monologues if it was still producing a profit to the level that they demand. What's happening is Bruce has shown his true leftist colors. Only a leftist thinks something that is fat, that spends too much money and is losing money should be left alone and leave it just like it is. That's a leftist point of view because they feel the same way about our government. Mm-hmm. Doesn't matter how much debt we create. Doesn't matter. We can spend and spend and spend. And, you know, governments get away with that, but businesses don't. And if Stephen Colbert produced a rating that brought in more revenue to the level they demand. You know, it's not just make a profit. People want that profit to be a certain percentage before they're going to keep it. Sometimes the profit percentage is not what they desire. But if you've got a fat staff of too many people and you have an overhead that is larger than what you can bring in, changes are made in our industry, period. And for Bruce to come on and claim it was anything else is just not genuine. No. It's just not true.
1: It's not.
0: Yes, Trump doesn't like for people to make jokes about him. And yes, he will fight back. And yes, he will try to hold people accountable. Yes, he'll sue newspapers that write lies about him. Yes, he'll sue shows that say lies about him. He does take action when others didn't. But it has nothing to do with Stephen Colbert's job.
2: No. But again, just before you react, the left is masterful, as you just kind of pointed out, of blaming you for what they really do.
0: Of course.
2: But they blame you for it like you're the one doing it. But let's go back to the Biden administration and the crap for 4 years we all endured.
0: Oh, of course. Censorship left and right.
2: Oh, yeah.
0: All this. And, you know, remember, only the left, remember when they tried it? We should have a radio network, too, just that competes with conservative talk radio. And you remember they tried it? And it was a horrible failure.
2: Yeah.
0: You know why? They didn't garner an audience. They garnered advertising that could pay for it. But they thought they should still be funded even at a loss.
2: Yeah.
0: And that works in government. It does not work in the private sector.
2: Mm-mm.
0: And that's what NPR is.
2: Yeah.
0: That's radio that doesn't matter if it makes a profit.
2: Yep.
0: But if you're going to go out in commercial radio, no. It matters. And our TV, either one. And Stephen Colbert, just to kind of be fair to Stephen Colbert, he's also doing a show on a platform, terrestrial TV, that does not have the dominance of the share, doesn't have a dominant share of the market and the audience as it once had when it didn't have as much competition. We're in the same boat. Same boat.
2: Yeah.
0: You know, the reason why that none of us doing what we do have the type of giant shares we once had, it isn't even whether we're doing a good job or not. There's a lot of people still like what we do, but it's easier to have a larger share of the audience when, I'm just going to use this number, it's not a real number, when you have five choices, but then all of a sudden you put the same show out there with the same commitment to excellence, same everything, and now there's 55 options. Well, there's no way for you. Say you were getting a 20 share before. You're not going to get a 20 share of 55 different people that are splitting the audience up. What you're looking for now is to make the highest rating you can make of the 55.
2: Mm-hmm.
0: And before it was the highest rating you could get of five. Well, the networks at one time, even before Fox, it was one of three. Then Fox came on and it was one of four. You know, but now, the options people have, when you have gut failed with a bigger share than the Tonight Show, let's stop pretending that Stephen Colbert or anyone who's a leftist gets canceled because Trump got mad at him. That's just absurd.
2: When this broke and we talked about it, we broke down the numbers that they were losing, the mm-hmm. amount. And mm-hmm. yeah. I can't remember the exact number, but it was pretty shocking what they are leaking in money.
1: Yeah, over 100 people on staff. 1.5 million viewers was kind of the average. Down 30% since 2020. You just can't That's just bottom lining. Let's just look at the bottom line. Is this show making money?

0: money. That's it.
1: Right. And Colbert didn't seem coachable to be told, you need to go back to just being funny. You need to leave this stuff alone, not because Trump's going to get mad at you. It's because your audience is leaving you.
2: Yeah.
1: You know, and when we started this show, we had some of these same conversations. You know, do we still update you on political stuff? We do. We sensed, because it was this way in our own life, you just didn't want as much of that as, you know, we got to a point we were doing on the old show. And, you know, no, we still want to update you because I know you still want some of it. We've kind of gone back to a little more laugh, a little more goofy, a little more unpredictability, and a little less news talk. Because,
0: way less.
1: Because I think that's the key to our survival.
2: Yep.
1: So there you go.
0: Who do y'all think will be the guest tonight?
1: Yeah, let me think.
3: Obama.
1: Obama, I think, probably.
3: Yeah, that
1: I agree with that.
3: Biden will probably stumble out at some point.
1: Well, they probably have Biden scheduled, and he'll go to Fallon's show.
0: On accident, yeah.
3: David Letterman.
0: I'm going to guess Willie Nelson. Letterman's already been on. All the other late night hosts have already been on. So.
3: Okay.
1: Yeah. Interesting.
0: Or Willie.
4: This. 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
29: Don't you think it's time you finally tell your family that you are listening to this show? The Rick Burgess Show.
1: Go ahead and tell them they're listening to It's a Fun. It's time. It's time. We're back. Thanks for being with us, America. Out of Indiana, off the Tex Nation. Is it stolen valor, Greg, if a cashier thanked me for my service when I was in the convenience store in my UPS uniform getting something to drink? Thought of you, Burge.
30: That's just not a very smart cashier.
1: Well, could it be thank you for your service as a UPS driver? Yeah. Maybe.
8: No, I'm sure that's what they meant, maybe.
1: Maybe.
8: Or just you, like you, you don't pay attention and you thank people for their service when they don't need anything.
1: Can I tell you something? Sure. I see them out there now because where we live, and it was so weird how different and diverse the weather is. Even in our own country, we had a guy just text us on Tex Nation. He is in Wyoming. It is snowing. Yeah. His quote is, snowing again. The elk are in velvet. And he sent us what would be winter. Which would be a winter shot. Look at that. That's Wyoming. And we're sitting here. You know, I know where we have a little bit of rain now, but I mean, it's been hot. Mm-hmm. The humidity's come back.
30: Isn't that crazy?
1: Do you FedEx and UPS people? When you're in a hot climate and y'all got to deliver those packages all day, that looks, I mean, thank goodness they let you wear shorts.
30: Yeah.
1: You know, I mean, because it looks like that those trucks don't have air conditioning.
30: Doors open all the time.
1: Anyway, look, you know what I say to him? Thank you for your service.
30: Thank you for
1: the Wyoming picture. That's incredible.
30: As much packages as I get, Lisa would definitely tell him thank you for your service.
1: Mm-hmm.
30: Yeah.
1: I will tell you that.
30: We use them a lot.
1: And the same deal. You know how you check your mailbox? That's a normal thing to do.
30: Mm-hmm.
1: I check the front porch every single day.
30: I do too.
1: Just like I'm checking the mailbox.
30: Yeah.
1: Just to make sure we're not leaving anything out there because something's going to be out there.
30: Oh, yeah.
8: Oh, yeah.
1: So
30: by the plant.
8: Oh, yeah.
1: Speedy has something for you, Greg, I think, right?
8: Yeah.
1: Yeah,
8: a little something. He's going to hate it.
1: Right.
8: He's going to hate it. And I'm only going to give you, don't worry, Adler. I'm only going to give him like 3 seconds of this, okay? What do y'all think about this?
31: Carry on, karaoke, it don't matter if you can.
30: That's Kenny Chesney doing something.
8: Yeah.
1: Did you really? Kenny Chesney, you knew that?
8: Mm-hmm. Okay. That is Carry On. And do you know why I'm bringing it up?
1: No.
8: It is his 100th hit on Billboard's country airplay chart. And do you know who he's tied?
30: Oh.
8: George Strait.
30: Oh. I like Kenny Chesney better than I do George Strait.
1: And there.
32: Right, disagree.
1: It is.
30: No.
1: Seriously.
32: I disagree. I'm sorry. I just disagree. That's just me.
30: Yeah. I'm sorry. Don't get me started. I get all the hate mail.
1: Okay.
8: George Strait.
0: pretty successful. And you admitted that. Probably, you just don't like him.
30: He's as big as it gets.
1: May I ask an uncomfortable question?
30: I don't dislike him as a person.
1: May I ask an uncomfortable question?
0: No, I don't know why you would go there. I know where you're headed.
1: Well, you said George Strait, so that kind of prompted it.
0: Well, come on.
1: So, Kenny.
0: He was very cordial to us the couple of years that we played with him in the Jeff Fisher Celebrity Softball Tournament up in Nashville.
1: Well, now you're not helping with this example.
0: He and I would throw the ball together and play in the outfield together.
2: Yeah,
0: he was always very nice. Very nice.
2: Do you remember liking to you?
1: Did I? Do you remember?
0: Guys,
1: do you remember the trend I told you I've seen throughout my life?
0: No, oh my goodness! Yeah.
2: Time
1: and time again,
0: Kenny Chesney.
2: Time after time,
0: he was very friendly, nice.
1: I would just like to
0: complimentary of the show.
1: I would just like to ask for a clarification. I don't see a wife, and do we?
30: That actress.
2: Bridget Jones.
1: And why did she have
30: some weird
1: marriage
30: thing.
1: Annulled? Why?
30: Yeah, but
1: so
30: I
1: this
30: think
1: is what we're
30: fraud?
1: Going.
30: I think they explained all that.
1: Was the term fraud in there?
30: I can't remember.
0: This was supposed to be about Greg and Kenny and George.
1: All right, so I just want to
30: be sure. Yes, I do like Kenny Chesney's music.
0: At one point,
30: than
0: I did
30: Jones.
0: Go, wow, so I'm just
30: George,
0: playing catch George with Kenny Strait. Chesney.
30: And yeah. George Jones.
1: Yeah, he.
2: Okay. 4 months of marriage, Renee Zellweger filed for an annulment in September of 2005.
0: We just broke this down.
2: Citing fraud.
1: Hello!
0: Well, that could be anything. Just broke this down months ago.
30: That could be anything.
0: This was about Greg not liking George Strait, and he tied his 100th hit.
1: Right. So I just want to ask you this. So I'm supposed to sit here, and you bring this up. I understand why we're doing it, but you had to keep saying George Strait and then Kenny Chesney. And I'm sorry, my mind just started thinking. And I'm sorry.
0: It's okay.
1: And it doesn't matter. I mean, his songs are, you like his songs better than George Strait. That's the story.
30: Yeah. Mm-hmm.
1: But I couldn't help it.
30: And everybody get all mad about it. But
1: I'm not getting mad about it. I don't even really care. I'm a little bit interested. Did we ever get a solid clarification?
30: That was an odd little deal
1: right.
30: There.
1: Yeah, that's all I'm saying. And,
30: don't think he's been right. married okay. since, but that,
1: right.
30: you know.
1: Right.
0: Guys.
1: I didn't know. I mean, the thing that got me is Speedy, you know how he does. So right. in the break, he starts trying to reassure me by talking about how much Kenny Chesney liked him.
0: Yes. No. Right. I was just saying
1: that
0: it was a couple of years in a row when everything was,
1: right.
0: You know, when Coach Jeff Fisher was the head coach of the Titans and he had his celebrity.
1: You talking about MVP?
0: Softball game, and you would trash talk NFL legends, and mm-hmm. they were three times the size of you, and that was very brave of you to do, by the way.
1: Well, stupid.
0: And I would be in left field, and Kenny would be in left center.
1: You say left field.
0: I'm just telling
1: just
0: you.
1: Everything
0: it's,
1: you
0: it's a position on the field.
1: It is.
0: What do you want me to say?
1: I'd like to say outfield. That's what I wish.
0: Yeah. Okay, and
2: or catcher or something,
0: and we'd always be cutting up, having it was fun. It was a fun day.
1: Okay,
0: and so that's when I think of him, I think of
1: seems like a nice
0: being
1: guy,
0: a very nice guy. I don't know anything else about him, anything behind the scenes,
1: very
0: all the
1: successful.
0: Rumors, probably half of them lies.
1: Absolutely,
0: nobody here.
1: That's
0: knows.
1: All I'm saying.
0: Nobody knows.
1: I'm satisfied with. Those are rumors, but there's never been any validation of that, and I think it's a lie.
2: And right. Renee Zellweger commented on it, and she said it made me sad that somehow people were using that as a way to call someone, like citing that as just a rumor, and it wasn't actually, like, he was a fraud. It was that was the legal term that they needed to use.
1: Well, that's on her.
2: She evidently
1: she's responsible to throw that word out there.
2: She claimed that she panicked. She wasn't ready to be married.
1: That's perfectly fine.
2: And that's what Kenny Chesney says. And she says that she didn't like that people were using it to be cruel or calling someone gay as a pejorative.
1: Why is that cruel?
2: It's
1: just clarification.
0: This whole segment's been
2: pejorative.
0: About
2: right. Pejorative.
30: And I don't think that's where.
2: Whatever that means.
0: That's not the intent.
1: Just like Speedy, you know, probably. Should have said things differently about the astronaut. Renee Zellweger should have thought that through. That's a little bit on her.
0: No, I wasn't. That's
1: a little bit on her.
0: My explaining maybe on the astronaut that. was could maybe right. been
2: and she should have done her hand like this.
0: The intention
2: when she said
0: was
2: fraud.
0: Actually to compliment the astronaut. Yeah.
1: Right. It
2: she
1: was.
2: Should have been like
0: that was
2: fraud.
0: The whole intention.
1: Right.
2: Fraud.
1: Right.
2: You
1: so
2: know, nothing like that.
1: I'm just like you said. It doesn't matter. Has nothing to do with the music. Congratulations on
30: 100. What'd you say? 100 number one hit.
0: 100th hit on Billboard's country airplay chart.
1: Tied
0: George Strait.
1: Tying George Strait.
0: It's called Carry On by Kenny Chesney.
1: And I want to be clear, that's all the story's about.
30: Yeah, so Kenny will pass him then. Let George popping out anything new?
0: Now everything else say is
3: new. Did
1: George do some new music?
3: I know he played some concert. Everybody keeps telling me I'm supposed to care that he played in Clemson.
1: Right. Yeah.
0: When we come
3: just
0: back,
3: just because a big crowd shows up, don't make me like the music any better.
1: Right.
0: I want Greg to see a 99-year-old woman set a Guinness World Record. And you're not going to believe
1: that's
0: what.
1: Gonna be
0: what
1: it just shows
3: about
1: over
3: tomorrow.
0: Oh yeah. Dang it. It's over.
2: It's y'all over, got me all buddy.
0: Yeah, I'm sorry, buddy. Kenny had some kind of relationship.
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7: Ebglyss, lebrikizumab, LBKZ, a 250 milligram per 2 milliliter injection, is a prescription medicine used to treat adults and children 12 years of age and older who weigh at least 88 pounds or 40 kilograms with moderate to severe eczema, also called atopic dermatitis, that is not well controlled with prescription therapies used on the skin or topicals, or who cannot use topical therapies. 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

0: the question. Here's the question.
1: Are you ready for a cat?
0: And the Wiregrass says yes. Mayor Farm in Lynchburg says yes. And many, many others. Thank you for being with us. Burge here in the one seat. There's Speedy. There's Greg. There's Adler. All of us ready to go and spend some more time with all of you. We've missed you since the last time that we were together. Today we get you ready for the 3-day weekend. As on Monday, America should stop and say, at least take a moment, you know, times that you're spending with your family, you know, or friends, find some time as maybe during your prayer time for the food, even to take a moment to say thank you for all those men and women that have given the ultimate gift to those of us that enjoy our freedoms, and that gift was their life. They laid it down in battles all over this world and fought to allow us access to one of the highest standards of living the world has ever known. And also, unlike a lot of places that might have had even a higher standard of living for the ruling class, across the board from top to bottom, I don't know that it's ever been done like this. And why? Because of maximum liberty, allowing all of us to maximize our God-given potential. Now, that a lot of that's getting changed and moved and whatever, but that's what they fought for. That's what they died for. And let's not give up what they gave up for to give us. So that's Memorial Day coming up this weekend. And, of course, we'll have some fun today, too, obviously, and we'll cut up and get you ready to go. A lot of you be traveling, so take the show with you with all the archives and everything this weekend. We will not have a new Strange Encounters this weekend. And really the main reason there, not a lot has happened that would be an update on some of the big stuff going on. And we're gathering more, and there's supposed to be another dunk coming up, I think, on, you know, the end of time alien stuff, breeding with people, whatever all that is. And if there's more, another dump, and there's more conversations about that, and we've got some other things that that we're researching right now, we'll get back at it next week. But a good time for you to catch up. You know, there's 39 and 40 episodes, something like that, of Strange Encounters. And remember, the folks at Blaze TV, man, they're doing a great job of cutting those up for you, too. Adler does a beautiful job producing those. And then they take that content, and they've got, you know, shorts that they put on Instagram, and they've got shorts available on the YouTube channel, and they've got a Facebook channel and TikTok. And so you can go and get all that content. It's Strange Encounters Rick on YouTube. Strange Encounters Pod on Instagram and TikTok and Facebook.com/Strange Encounters. So this weekend, Adler, will we have a new Rick and Bubba's Greatest Hits and Radio Gold this weekend?
2: Yes.
0: All right, so there will be one of those. So as you're traveling, you want to go back and relive that over 3 decades of Radio Gold, a brand new episode wherever you get podcasts. And that also, you can find it streaming on our podcast channel as well. So that'll be out this weekend. So there will be a new one of those.
2: I usually don't feel good with any content when I go back and listen to it. I'm generally not very happy with it. Yeah. So I generally leave myself out of Rick and Bubba's greatest hits.
0: Wow. Come on.
2: I mean, occasionally I'll have like a home run that I'll use, but the rest of the time I'm just like, okay, buddy. That was funny if you're in your 20s.
0: Don't be like that.
2: That's, you know, it's kind of embarrassing sometimes.
0: Can I say
2: to listen back?
0: Yeah.
2: So well, I generally leave myself out of Rick and Bubba's Greatest Hits. But this weekend you might have a couple of Kevin stories.
0: A tribute to Kevin.
2: As a tribute to Kevin.
0: That's nice.
2: Maybe even a Franklin story or two. So that this weekend I figured that'd be a good theme.
0: Yeah. You know, I actually envy you a little bit, even though I think you're a little tough on yourself. The other day, I was listening to the replay, going back and checking everything, and I was laughing out loud at your assessment of your documentary on dog sledding or whatever you were calling it.
2: Yes, yes. Skateboarding with the dog.
0: His attitude about himself when he showed us him had me laughing in the car at how much you were uncomfortable with yourself.
2: Yeah, so uncomfortable. Yeah.
0: And I think you're a little
3: a little rough on your on younger self.
4: Well, he is.
3: But I will tell you this. I will take that over what I have, and that is when I listen to myself on the same day, I don't like what I hear.
2: Yeah,
3: so,
2: right.
3: So I'm not getting any better.
2: Same thing.
3: You know, so...
2: It can be 24 hours. It can be 14 years.
3: Yeah.
2: And I'm like, I could have said that better.
4: Right.
3: Yeah.
2: Or I didn't have to say that joke or whatever.
3: But you know what I like about the four here, guys? At least when we do hear things, we can acknowledge we need to improve. I've been around some people. It doesn't matter. It doesn't matter how clear it is that there needs to be improvement. They never see it or hear it.
5: Yeah.
3: And so
5: at least we're aware.
3: Yeah, right.
5: We try.
4: Yeah, right. Yeah. So it is what it is.
5: Yeah.
4: I got it. So that'll be, remember that if you are following that, or maybe you're out there going, I didn't know that podcast existed. It absolutely does. And yes, as Bubba has said, and we have said, yes, Bubba does get paid for that. No matter what some of the haters out there may want you to believe.
2: Sure.
4: Bubba is compensated at 50% as he always has been for 31 years. So there you go. Also today when we get into some stuff, we want to stay upbeat and fun, but this Kyle Busch thing, I don't want to just wallow in it, but it's just, wow. That one came out of nowhere.
6: Yeah. I saw it on the tape across the bottom of the screen. I was like, what?
5: I got it from our staff text group. Adler hit us with it. And I'm like, what?
4: And Adler, maybe I'm wrong. Maybe he is the number two NASCAR guy, but I didn't expect Adler to have that update. I expect that to come from Greg or, you know, even Speedy before Adler. But how did you get hit with that?
2: I just saw it on X.
5: Okay. Yeah, the notification came.
2: And boy, you guys have had quite a few brushes with him, right? In the past.
6: We had a sports zone all day.
5: Let's
2: play that clip.
5: I don't think we can.
2: Oh, that's right. He forgot he was on air.
6: He was a good interview. I'll give him that.
5: Yeah. Yeah. Two-time Cup champion.
6: Remember, he was on the Big Show, and then that afternoon he was on with us. We were on location at some barbecue place.
5: Yeah.
6: And
5: I know exactly where it is and everything. For me, again, little seafood place,
4: Cajun Steamer.
5: Yes, thank you.
4: Look at me finishing the week
5: strong. Yeah, appreciate you.
4: The place is good.
5: We were up front by the door. They had set us a little table up, and he joined us.
4: Yeah,
5: and I believe he was one of many that just forgot he was on the air.
6: He did. He got too comfortable.
4: You
2: guys do that to people. You just make them feel comfortable.
4: Greg, do you know who else like Cajun Steamer? Yeah. Bill Burgess.
6: Did he?
4: Dad, he loved that crawfish. When the crawfish was in,
6: he was all about it.
4: If he came to Birmingham, he'd hit Cajun Steamer.
5: Right.
2: The one by my house, I think, closed. Right by my house.
4: Oh, really? Okay. The one the dad went to, it's the one y'all were at, probably.
5: Yeah.
4: And forget the location.
5: It's their promenade. It's close to the Galleria Mall, for those of you close to the SEC baseball tournament that's going on now. Dick's Sporting Goods and the movie theater and all that.
4: Yeah. We'll unpack more of that. We'll come back and kind of jump in that a little bit.
5: And how it all transpired and obviously, it's just sad. We'll focus more on that, but the cause is what's got everybody.
6: Severe illness is what they're saying.
5: 41 years of age.
4: And I did have him alive, so let me make sure of that, but I did not know he was still racing.
5: Oh, you didn't?
6: Oh, yeah.
2: I didn't know he was only 41.
6: He was Richard Childress now.
2: I thought he was in his 50s with everything he's accomplished.
4: Yeah, because I thought kind of he'd had his peak, and that was kind of, he wasn't even, I didn't know he was in racing.
6: Oh, yeah.
7: This is the Rick Burgess Show.
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1: Yep, yep, yep. Glad you're here and looking forward to hanging out today. I'm looking forward to meeting the folks a little later, coming in the box seats. You guys, there's no doubt when you do what we do and you got to be able to handle it or you can't do what we do, you're going to have people that say horrible things about you, you know, do all this kind of stuff. But never also, we never ignore those of you out there that are so, so very encouraging and so kind. And you really, really, really make a difference in our lives. And so thank you very much. We really, really appreciate that. I do want to pass this along to you and meeting some of you when you get here. It always sends us into a good day. Bath Planet. Anybody get into a bathroom that needs to be remodeled, something like that? Great way to add some instant value to your home is by fixing up that bathroom. You know, a lot of, if you're trying to sell a house, let me tell you what'll burn you sometimes. If you're like me, you live in a house that you've been in for over 20 years and styles have kind of changed and you haven't updated that bathroom and people start coming through, they'll look and go, we're going to have to redo that bathroom. We got to take that into account. Go ahead and do that and it'll really help you. But I know you don't want to hassle because let's talk about, raise your hand if you've ever had remodeling going on in your home. Right here, my hand is up. Wow, that's intrusive. That's intrusive. We're in here sleeping and there's plastic hanging in the bathroom because everything's torn out. And by the way, there's a guy still here. It's 4:30. It's guy still here.
2: Yeah.
1: I mean, like, we want to get in our I just, you know, remember the guy that saw me in the towel the other day?
2: Oh yeah.
1: See, when people come into your house,
3: weird things happen.
1: Yeah. So bad.
2: I think he's the one that was affected by that, though.
1: No doubt about that.
3: Right. He quit.
2: Bless his heart.
1: No doubt about that. I think he's seeing a counselor. But right now, Bath Planet is ready to come in and get the job done. A lot of times they can do it in one day.
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1: 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All right. So Kyle Busch. So I remember, and where I was a little bit confused is I confuse sometimes Kyle Busch and Kurt Busch, his brother. Kurt has been retired for, what, 5 years or so,
3: something,
1: or whatever.
3: Like,
1: so Kyle the younger, 41 years old, still racing, has won over 200 NASCAR events, if you count
3: 60-something.
1: If you count all the different series that he races in, including the truck series, he's won over 200.
2: Yeah.
3: 60-something during Cup, two championships.
2: That's right.
1: Wow. So anyway, 41 years old. Now, Speedy has the timeline. The only thing we have.
2: Yeah. This is so sad.
1: Because the family's just saying severe illness.
2: Yeah.
1: They're not giving us details.
2: No, it's just, I don't know. So 11 days ago, Kyle radioed into his crew near the end of the Cup Series race at Watkins Glen and said that he wanted to see the doctor and get a shot after he finished the race.
1: Right, and people have been playing that audio because they captured that with him talking to the crew. That was 11 days ago?
2: Yes, 11 days ago.
1: All right.
2: He had been struggling, according to the broadcast, he had been struggling with a sinus cold that was aggravated by the intense G-forces and elevation changes at the New York Road course at Watkins Glen. And which that kind of maybe makes me think it was a steroid shot of some kind. I don't know, but if you're... You know, the upper respiratory type sinus infection, cold kind of thing. That's what he was dealing with. So that was 11 days ago. Well, then now fast forward to this past Wednesday, just 2 days ago, he was in a Chevy racing simulator in Concord, North Carolina, when he became unresponsive, passed out, I guess, during the simulation and was transported to the hospital in Charlotte. And that's kind of where everything stops because the family has not disclosed what condition he ended up passing away from. But it sounds to me like now Thursday morning, let me go back one day from today. Thursday morning, the family before his passing, had already said in a release that he was not going to race Sunday.
3: Yeah.
2: He was not going to do it because he was dealing with an illness. And then yesterday, late afternoon, we get the word that he has actually passed away from a severe illness. So, yeah. And that's really all we know. It's just extremely sad. And we can assume and guess from what we hear him from that it was some type of upper respiratory sinus. Wow. Something was it walking pneumonia? Did you know? You just don't know. No idea.
1: Yeah, that.
2: But you would think that he has such good medical care, team doctors and personal doctors and stuff. That
3: I don't know.
2: You know, but look, and I don't know this. I have no idea. But I know in that industry, it's. I mean, you got a lot of tough guys, and you got to move forward. It's just us dudes. It's built in us. Hey, I don't feel quite right, but just give me a shot. I got to keep going. And so did he just tell everybody, hey, I'm fine, but he's walking around with, some type of pneumonia, and it got so bad that by the time he got to the hospital, they almost couldn't do anything?
1: Maybe. That's what it sounds like. It sounds like something set up in his lungs, but I'm with you. Now, see, you did make a point that we got to consider. You can have all the medical help in the world available to you, but if you don't use it,
2: mm-hmm.
1: if you won't go to the appointment, you won't go see somebody, you won't say, and you keep telling everybody you're okay.
2: Yeah.
1: I mean, people can't make you as a adult go do anything.
3: Yeah. And we don't know if that applies.
2: We'd have no idea. That's just, that's what is out to the public and what we know. Yeah. Now, from there, we're getting lots of text what we discussed just now, what it could be, but we don't know.
1: Yeah, and somebody's pointing out, and you're right, he just won a truck race, last Friday?
2: Last weekend,
4: His 69th win just last week. And this post-race interview where he's the winner, the interviewer asks, what makes these moments so special? And his answer is shocking.
1: Oh, yeah.
5: Chris, Kyle Busch, your 69th victory in this series, your fifth right here. Why do these moments never get old, Kyle?
6: Because you never know when the last one is, So I know all too well, unfortunately, with the Cup stuff. But, here with the truck stuff right now is it's awesome just to be a part of Spire Motorsports. Thanks to Jeff and Dan and Mr. H for the opportunity. HendrickCars.com. I'm sure it looked great out front leading the race, and it wasn't just Kyle Larson doing it. So, feels good to have another Kyle being able to do it and putting ourselves in victory lane. So love coming to Dover. Always one of
2: So he wins for the truck series, and he finished 17th in the NASCAR All-Star race.
3: Yeah, he's been kind of down the Richard past Childress few years, racing. But I think Richard Childress racing has more to do with that than his decline.
1: What about him saying
3: it's not where they used to be?
1: It's special because you never know when it's your last, and that was his last.
3: Wow.
1: How about that statement?
4: Here he is celebrating with his daughter just last weekend.
2: Yeah. Just terribly sad.
4: He looked like he was a very involved dad.
1: Yeah. I think you guys are right. I think he was probably more ill than he even realized.
4: Sure.
1: And it just was worse than anybody thought.
2: I guess so.
1: We'll be right back.
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0: The man who taught the world to say, couldn't care less, Rick Burgess.
1: Thanks for being with us today, America. Memorial Day weekend coming up. Anybody, y'all got any Memorial Day plans? Y'all just going to chill?
3: Yeah, I'll just chill.
2: Oh,
3: yeah.
2: Boy.
3: Ain't nothing wrong with that.
2: Now, Terry and I will laugh about this because I'm being serious. Things have been so crazy, I don't even know what we're doing Monday. I'm just trying to get through today.
3: Yeah.
2: But then, you know, I mean, we might I could see us grilling out. Mm-hmm. I could see us grilling out and having the family over. How about y'all?
5: Anybody know if the farmer's market is open on Memorial Day weekend?
2: Oh, yeah, it'll be open Monday.
5: Will it?
2: I mean, Saturday morning. It'll be open. Wow.
3: Great.
6: That's a big weekend for them.
2: Wow. Yeah.
6: At the farmer's market. They're going to sell so many tomatoes.
5: So that could happen. We're not going out of town, which I'm kind of grateful for. I'll just be honest with you, where we live, unless you have a lot of days, I-65 is so horrible.
2: Almost not worth it.
5: The thought of even trying to go to the beach or to a lake down that way, down 65 on Memorial Day weekend, the thought of it makes me break out in some sort of rash.
3: Yeah.
5: I wouldn't. Can you imagine what that
3: scenario
5: where that construction area is, how two blocked everybody's going to get, and trying to. I'm just so grateful I'm not doing that. And then.
2: Yeah, just staying at home and chilling out sometimes is awesome.
5: Yeah. I know.
2: You don't get off in it.
5: No, I know one thing I'm doing, and it's the only thing that's like they're saying we're doing this. And that is very kind, and this has kind of become a tradition since young Broderick got married to Camtastic. We married into a place on the lake.
3: Oh, okay.
5: And the Thompsons are always kind enough on just about every Memorial Day since they've been real serious, engaged, or now married. They invite us to their lake place, but we're going on Sunday afternoon.
2: Okay.
5: So not on Memorial Day. And you know, one thing I didn't think about it because I don't have a lake place, but I can get a little feel of it with the camp house, is a lot of times people don't know if you're just the guest, you don't realize the people that it's their place. If you go on the actual 3-day weekend, that last day of the weekend, they're trying to get you in and out because they got to get the place shut down, go back to where they lived, be back to work on Tuesday.
2: Mm-hmm. Yeah.
5: So if you come there on the actual day and you linger, they need to get everything. Yeah. You know, they got to get everything put back, shut it all down,
2: shut her down.
6: And you could help a little bit. I mean,
5: of course, you always offer help, but you know, honestly.
3: You don't know.
5: Honestly, it's kind of like the other day. I remember this. You remember DJ Speedy in the cabin in the playhouse. And Greg, you remember this back in the band days and our DJ days.
3: Oh, watch out.
5: Is that sometimes people try to help, but like say your vehicle, you're like, well, I know how to pack this in here right. Mm-hmm. I appreciate you helping, but you put everything in a different order. Now it's not going to all fit.
2: Yeah.
5: So sometimes people can't help you because you know where everything goes. And I mean, you can certainly take trash out.

0: to go many times yesterday.
1: Okay. No, I want to stay home with Mama.
2: Okay.
0: Okay. Okay, buddy, we're gonna be putt-putt. We're going to putt-putt.
1: I don't know what that is.
3: Okay.
2: Of course, by the time you get down the road, he's going to change his mind.
0: Sure.
3: Well, oh, yeah, you can go to leave. He's going to. Are you prepared for that?
0: He's in such mama boy zone right now.
2: This is that time
0: because
2: of their life.
0: I'm having to shape him into a man at the age of three. And he's giving me a little bit of pushback right now on that. And so, frankly, he's not Dad's biggest fan right now. And, of course, we'll get to wrestling, and then he'll forget that he's mad at me or whatever.
2: Right.
0: Now, but... Yeah, he's a little mama's boy right now, and that's okay.
2: Oh, at this age, I mean, that maternal connection, you're trying to compete against something, but that'll change you a little older.
0: Yeah.
2: But here's the thing, what would you have done if it just pictures little Ez self? What would you have done if you were like, come on, buddy, you can go with me and Ruby, we're going to go down there.
4: I don't like Atlanta.
2: I'm not getting in that traffic.
4: I don't want to get traffic in Atlanta, Dada.
3: Yeah.
2: You know?
3: Yeah.
0: I'm like, wow, you're really aware of the geographic.
3: Right.
0: Geography.
4: Are we taking 285 or staying on 75?
2: Don't take the bypass.
4: Do you think the bypass be better, Dada?
3: Charge your iPad.
2: Yeah, charge your
4: iPad. Greg, stay safe. Stay 75.
2: Okay, he's not Asian. Ezra's not Asian.
0: He's not.
2: All right, but by the way, Atlanta is real.
4: You want fried rice?
2: Atlanta is real. You know, you don't have 65, everybody trying to get to the beach, but you do have Atlanta.
0: I got that to deal with.
2: So. Yeah.
3: Maybe you'll get through Atlanta like post lunch, before dinner.
2: Yep.
3: Eastern time, because you know, you lose an hour.
0: Yes. Yes. That time change is
2: good.
3: That nothing works, though, because there's just too many people.
2: Yes.
3: It's really less about time and more about people.
2: You can only have so many lanes.
3: You know, when we did the Man Church conference there, we determined there's just too many people.
2: Too many people. Yeah, all trying to go to the same place. One of the reasons you won't hear me announce the Man Church conference there this year.
0: There's somewhere a little more space.
2: Yes.
0: But I end up a lot of times going through Chattanooga, not Atlanta.
2: The new tents. Intense. Yeah. It can get intense.
5: You got that one section right before you get to it.
3: Oh, yeah, it's awful.
2: You're looking off at the little city.
5: And they've been working on that road forever.
2: It's never finished.
0: We look over the river right there. You got a river to look at, but you're going to be sitting there for a while.
2: By the way, you need to be 10-2 right there.
0: Yes.
3: Yeah.
2: Yeah.
3: Is this trip to there with Ruby? Is this, I don't know what this is like, but some people like take their time and stop. Say, I've got to get somewhere. I don't like that. But some people like stop and go, hey, let's get out and see this and see that. Are you going to take your time getting there? Or are you trying to make good time?
0: I'm trying to make good time to get there.
3: Okay.
0: So that my aunt and uncle are actually also visiting grandma at the same time too. And I was going to try to get to Minneapolis this year. Yeah. My dad's brother.
2: Yeah.
0: And they're all from the north. My dad's a northerner. And then just raised his family in the south
2: because he knows that's the right place to be.
5: Exactly.
2: Who don't know? And,
5: because of his wisdom.
0: I wanted to get up there, Harvard. But it's the year. It's already the fifth month of the year. So I'm like, I don't know if that's going to happen. So I'm like, okay, let's get together, see the whole family.
2: Yeah, you're easing up on month six even.
0: Yeah.
2: Oh, yeah.
5: You know, isn't that crazy?
2: It's crazy.
0: Very quick. Time goes very
5: Once June gets here, it might as well be Christmas.
0: Yes.
2: There's so many things that are on my calendar I thought would not get here, and I can see them coming.
0: Wow, so it's the 22nd day of the fifth month.
2: Sure is.
0: It's not the beginning of the fifth month.
2: No.
0: Like in my head, I'm like, eh.
3: Yeah.
2: No, let me tell you, it's so deep into the fifth month that Greg and I had a conversation pre-show, and I referred to this year, we're already a year and a half in, and I didn't apologize for it.
0: No, you shouldn't.
2: Because I'm like so close to it.
3: Yeah. Yes.
2: Yeah,
3: that's fine.
2: Yeah.
3: You know, they have Christmas in July.
5: I know.
3: They have that.
5: I don't know. You don't have to. The other will be here before you know it.
2: I put that on the list of undesirable
5: things.
2: That's
5: stupid.
3: I know. When we were talking to Santa Birmingham, he was talking about, hey, he has events in July.
2: By the way, somebody from Chattanooga, the road work at Chattanooga, from what they can calculate, has been going since 2021.
5: Oh, easy.
2: I want to say maybe longer than that.
5: And it ain't just a little. They'll reroute you.
2: Mm-hmm.
5: You go from four lane over here, you shoot across the median. Now we're going down the eye needle.
3: Yeah, COVID construction.
2: Yeah, we're widening. We're widening 65, as you all know, and I can see now how the two new lanes are going to be. I see them, and then what I do when I'm crammed in the middle of it and people can't drive inside this chute they've got us in, I just keep looking over there, going, one day, Rick.
3: Yeah,
2: one
3: it'll
2: day,
3: be so nice.
2: One day they'll knock this wall down that we're all 2 inches from and with an 18-wheeler pushing us right up on it because he's struggling too because I don't know if y'all have given us enough room. There's no room for error. But and I look over there and I'm like, one day, Lord, let me see.

0: 8, the number 6, Big Vox. Call now. And your opportunity to ask a question, make a comment, come on in here in real time. If you hear the phone ringing, that means that you are in line, ready to go. And you can dial us now. And then we're going to do really unscreened phone calls at a time we rarely ever do. But the few times that we fish here, every now and then we catch a good one.
1: Yeah.
0: So if you've been waiting on your opportunity, you go, you know, the time I catch a show, I never can call. Well, you can call right now. And calls are starting to come in. So some things you need to know. It'll be a Rick Burgess Show replay coming up on Monday. So keep that in mind. Rick and Bubba's Greatest Hits and Radio Gold. New episode coming out this weekend. There will not be a new Strange Encounters, but you also can catch all the archives or catch up on the Daily Show. Anything you missed as you travel over Memorial Day weekend. Okay, the lines are available. They're filling up now. Let's get started. Hello, welcome to the Rick Burgess Show. Unscreened phone calls. Go ahead.
2: Good morning, guys. This is Caden from Georgia.
0: Hey, what up, Caden?
2: Not a whole lot. Well, yesterday, me and my wife, we found out the gender of our baby.
0: Congratulations.
2: And looks like we're having a speedy. And if you don't know what that means, it means it's a girl.
0: Caden.
1: You know, I've been called.
3: I don't even get it.
0: One.
1: I've been called a lot of things. Yeah. I've never been called a girl.
0: No, you haven't.
3: Most babies are bald.
0: Well, that's okay. True.
1: Thanks, buddy.
3: That's but
0: true.
3: That's not.
0: But yeah, I didn't get that joke, but it felt odd, didn't it?
3: Yeah,
0: there's been a lot of things.
3: Yeah,
1: you know, those fun zone. It's fun zone today, though, so come at me however you want.
0: But you know what I mean? I'm thinking, that doesn't even fit all the running jokes we have going.
3: Mm-hmm.
0: You know?
3: It does.
0: Yeah. Rick Burgess Show, unscreened phone calls. Go ahead.
4: Morning, guys. This is Yogi.
0: Well, hey, yo, what up, Yoga?
4: Hey, a couple of things. Hey, I was going to send an email, but I needed to say, hey, Greg. But, you know, you know me, guys. I've been listening to you guys forever.
0: Thank you.
4: Is Rick? I'm 10 years older than Rick. Is he turning into the old man? Get off my lawn, guy.
0: Oh yeah,
3: yeah.
0: I've watched that. I mean, there's things that never bothered me. I mean, like now I'm the guy that thinks the kid's truck's too loud. I don't know what's happening.
4: Yeah,
0: I really don't know, but it's happening. I mean, you can't stop it.
3: No doubt about it.
0: Yeah,
4: You can't. I'm 10 years older. The other thing, your foot. I'm sitting here with ankle fusion right now. So
0: see there.
4: I can feel for you.
0: Thank you, Yogi. But let me don't complain around here.
3: No, I agree.
0: Because let me tell you, if you're looking for someone who cares, go to the payphone. You ain't gonna have me here. Thank you, Yogi. Yes, it's part of the aging process, but I kind of dig it. I don't mind being the kind of angry crotchety old man that thinks everything's stupid.
3: Yeah, are you punk?
0: Greg's been this way since he's 40.
3: Yeah, that's a good point.
0: Rick Burgess Show, unscreened phone calls. Go ahead.
5: Hey, Rick, I just happened to stumble across my Strange Encounters on TikTok, man. It's doing good. You really had them people worked in a frenzy, though.
0: Yeah.
3: Did you get them cranked up?
0: You know, it's funny you said that because your timing is perfect because I was going to come in here today and tell the guys Strange Encounters, you know, because it's a Blaze TV project partnering with Big Vox Entertainment. It kind of takes us out of the people who already are familiar with the show. It takes us out into a whole new world. I thought that the people who are familiar with the show, that there's some people out there that concern me. It's nothing compared to those people beyond the boundaries of the show. Man, they some weird, weird, angry folks out there.
5: You got them angry on TikTok. Y'all have a good day.
0: Thanks, man. Yeah.
1: Hey.
3: I get the joke.
1: Back to the joke. If we had a Calvin or we had a Speedy.
0: Okay.
1: Caden was from Georgia. He was in the Vox seats,
0: yes.
1: And he made the joke that they were about to have a baby. If it was a boy, they'd name it Rick. If it was a girl, they'd name it Speedy. So he was playing off that joke.
3: I didn't remember that at all.
0: We didn't remember that at all.
3: We blew it, Caden.
0: You know what Caden should have said? Guys, you remember I met y'all when I came to the Vox seats, and I told y'all we were going to have a baby. And if we named it, well, good news, we're having a Speedy. Of course, what I mean by that's a girl.
1: We
3: didn't have
0: never assume we remember meeting you even a few days ago.
3: Yeah, we need a frame of reference for
0: so
3: everything.
0: So sorry. That's
1: sorry.
0: On us, Caden.
1: Caden,
0: I'm sorry, buddy.
3: That was a pretty good one, too.
0: And we look rough on you, too. Sorry.
3: Got to set it
0: up. We were wrong.
3: You got to set up the joke.
1: Greg spitting.
0: Congratulations on your Speedy.
3: Yes.
0: Yes. Rick Burgess Show.
3: Your sweet little Speedy.
0: Unscreened phone calls. Go ahead.
6: Yes, sir. We saw the aliens the other day visiting the farmers.
0: Okay, I'm sorry. If you decide to climb down into an iron trash can and call us, I mean, it's just not going to work.
7: It's not going to happen, right?
0: Rick Burgess Show, unscreened phone calls. Go ahead.
8: Hey, this is Stone Pulley from Real Foot Lake, Tennessee. I saw Ronald McDonald yesterday. You know how I knew him?
9: How?
8: He had sesame seed buns.
1: That right there.
9: You asked who was up this hour.
0: No, you did, Greg. I said we're going to fish in some water that we normally don't fish in, and every now and then we catch a good one.
9: We do.
0: Sometimes, though, we catch things that are interesting, but you don't keep them.
1: Right.
0: You know, you throw them back. You ever caught a fish? I'll tell you what, that gar.
9: That's kind of cool.
0: I caught me a gar. And some people are willing to work through what it takes to get meat off a gar. I'm not. And I'll enjoy the uniqueness of the gar, but I pretty much throw it back.
1: Yeah.
0: But what guy brought up a minute ago with a little break in the action. Guys, this strange encounters thing, because this kind of stuff, which is what, you know, Blaze TV was hoping, it takes us into places of people don't have a reference point to this.
1: Oh, yeah.
0: So I'm getting to, like, where I'm now getting to deal with the kind of people you see, like, on the news. Oh. You know, that we go, oh, that's also the world we live in. Oh. That's also the country we live in.
9: Yeah.
0: You know, because the people that stay here, you know, yeah, we got our whack jobs, but not like out there.
9: No.
0: Rick Burgess Show, unscreened phone calls. Go ahead.
10: Hey, Rick, and maybe even Greg. I think, Rick, that your favorite artist is Tom Petty, but I don't know if it's your all-time favorite. So my question is, have you ever been to one of his concerts?
0: Oh, yeah. Greg and I went together to one and had a blast. I saw him live in concert, I think, three times and loved it.
9: It was awesome.
10: Oh, mine.
0: Yeah.
10: He's my favorite, and I never, ever got to see him.
0: Yeah, it was, and he was a pro. Live. Don't you agree? Great musicians. Tom, you know, the songs sounded good live.
11: They did. I don't know why he didn't ask me.
9: And then try to change them.
0: Yeah. So do y'all have an artist that you like better than any artist you've ever seen live? You know, like there's an artist that you like, probably is your favorite, but you never saw him live?
9: Oh.
0: I
9: don't know.
0: I think the ones that I really like, I did see them live at least once
9: in my life. We even saw Bob Seger.
0: Yes, we did.
9: That was tough. He went around here a lot.
0: I had a Bob Seger run where he was my number one.
9: Oh, yeah.
0: But over time, Tom Petty kind of passed him a little bit.
9: He did.
0: Even though I still have great Bob Seger respect. Sometimes if I got a little road trip and it's just me, Tom and Bob, they'll ride with me.
9: They'll saddle up.
0: And if you don't watch me, I'll hit that entire catalog from both.
1: Right.
9: Oh, yeah.
0: You know, weeding through the things I don't really care
1: for. Right.
0: But
1: River and I were in the truck a lot yesterday, and we created our own band. And he went from drums to keyboard a lot in the back.
0: Oh, how'd he do?
1: He did pretty good. And everything, he goes, I'm going to drums, pops. And then I'd have to go to keyboard or guitar or something like that.
12: Does he want to be in Mr. Lucky?
1: He might, could be. We're trying to name our band. Nan's going to be the chef. She's the cook.
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1: Thank you for being with us. You got us. Speedy Greg Adler and Burge, all ready to go for another hour. We're grateful that you're here. Get you ready for the big three-day weekend. Rick Burgess Show replay coming up on Memorial Day. So we'll still be with you, even though physically we'll be enjoying the holiday with you as we thank those who've given the ultimate gift for our freedom. All right, so I want to follow up on something, on two items from last hour. We got hit by the break there. Speedy was telling us, somebody asked, did we ever get a chance to see live in concert, who we would determine to be maybe our favorite artist or, you know, and of course, we were talking about Tom Petty and all that. Mm-hmm. And Speedy let us know that his grandson, River, and he were on the road, and y'all got in a conversation that now you and River have a band.
2: Yeah.
1: And he is playing keyboards and drums.
2: Mm-hmm.
1: And Nan's been going to act basically the chef for the band.
2: Well, by
1: the chef. Because he said band's got to eat.
2: Band's got to eat. He likes Nan's cheese quesadillas, especially when she throws in some chicken.
1: And did he say she'd be making those for the band?
2: Yeah, because they got to eat.
1: Right.
2: The band's got to eat. And because I told him, I was like, you know, we have a big discussion. I mean, this is a big decision and discussion with Nan. Are we going to let her in the band?
1: Right.
3: I'll throw her a tambourine.
2: And he said, Pops, I don't know. I mean, he's serious.
1: It's good.
2: I don't know. I say, well, you know, well, she's a good cook. She needs to cook for us, Pops.
1: He sounds like Greg.
2: I know. No, that's what I thought of.
3: Right. Easy.
2: That's the first thing I thought of.
3: Yeah, that's going on.
2: But, you know, us Wilburns, we love music of all kinds. And we'll bump a little bit in the car. I mean, we'll turn it up and have fun,
1: sure,
2: or whatever. I'm like, all right, River, you're on the drums. And we've done that since he's been tiny.
1: But now it's a real band.
2: Yeah. And so now we'll get it cranked up, and he's on air drums in the back. And I got guitar, whatever, and some vocals. You know, I'm like, oh, it's your turn. And he's like, ah, yeah.
1: Please tell me you sing some.
2: Oh yeah, we're screaming out loud, and every now and then we'll roll the windows down, mm-hmm, at a traffic light and sing for everybody.
1: What about, you said there was a discussion of the name of the band?
2: The name of the band, we're going back and forth on a lot. For some reason, you know, this is a 5-year-old.
1: Of course.
2: I don't know why. And we're throwing out names and we're laughing. And then for some reason, he landed on Two Brothers Running in the Woods.
1: Okay. Ladies and gentlemen, you wanted the best, you got the best. Two Brothers Running in the Woods.
2: Right.
1: Okay. Two Brothers.
2: And you don't think I did that?
1: Tough t-shirt.
2: I bet. Yeah. And I'm like, Two Brothers Running in the Woods. How did you come up with that? And he just said, I don't know, Pops. You know,
1: just,
2: I don't know. Two Brothers Running in the Woods.
3: That sounds good to me.
1: I'm like a winner.
2: Yeah.
1: Hey, guys, have y'all heard the Two Brothers Running in the Woods? Yeah, man, they're awesome.
2: Yeah.
1: Okay.
3: Running in the Woods.
2: He also came up with My Spot.
1: Say it again.
2: My Spot.
1: That's the name of the
2: band?
1: It's
2: a running, yes. Ivan said, please welcome to the stage, My Spot. You know, and we'd go, nah, that sounds good. I'm like, My Spot? And he's always messing with me because My Spot of the bed, in our bedroom, he'll run in there and act like he's either going to sleep there or watch TV there. And he says, I go, hey, that's My Spot.
1: You know what? My Spot is not bad.
2: Yeah.
1: It has a lot of depth to it.
2: Yeah.
1: It sounds intriguing.
3: Just draw it real quick.
1: But can I give one to you that I couldn't?
2: I can present it to him.
1: Yeah. So, Greg, you might remember Todd Husko when I played at Troy. And Todd was a rocker. Played defensive back, but
2: mm-hmm,
1: he loved to rock. And he's the first person who ever introduced me to Motley Crue.
3: Oh,
1: man, Rick Burgess, you got to come in and hear a little Motley Crue. And I was like, okay. So
3: they were huge at that time.
1: I didn't know what to do. We shout at the devil. But anyway.
3: Big pentagram.
1: Right. I was still transitioning to the dark side. So
2: that was a good band.
1: So we had a fake band where we would go to clubs and stuff, and we would get up there when they'd have these pantomime contests.
3: Oh yeah, putting on the hits.
1: We would get up there and perform, and just kidding around. You know, it was a total joke. And he had a band name that I liked, and believe it or not, when I played with Vindicator and Mr. Lucky, the original band, I tried to name those bands this, and it was turned down. So it's still available. And it really, if you think about your baseball life, it really works.
2: Okay.
1: Heads up.
2: Now, welcome to the stage. Heads up.
1: Yep.
2: Okay, that's not bad.
1: So
2: I'm going to present that. Matter of fact, I'll record.
1: Y'all are welcome. I give you permission.
2: Okay. Well, I'm going
1: to name the band Heads Up if you want to.
2: Okay, hold on just a second here. If you don't mind, I'm just going to see what time is it. All right, let's go video. All right, Ray, if you present this to River, I'm recording you.
1: Hey, River. Here's Rick here, unofficial Uncle Rick. And I want to suggest something for you and Pop's band. I'm thinking Heads Up. You know how you're at a ballpark? Heads up! And I know that you play a lot of baseball. Pops played baseball. You know, your daddy played baseball. Your uncle played baseball. You know, so it works. Heads up. If y'all want to use heads up, you have my permission.
2: I get that. I'll send that to them and Terry.
1: Yeah.
3: I'll be looking for that. Heads up.
2: I did say this song is good for a 5-year-old. Mm-hmm. But I felt like maybe y'all would be like, crushing me if y'all were in the truck last night. But one that he landed on was, I'm just going to say it, the Safety Dance.
1: Uh-oh. I didn't know y'all were that kind of band.
2: Well, we're all over the place, but it has a little bit of everything.
3: It's got keyboards, it's got drums.
2: Yeah. Safety Dance.
1: I bet.
3: If you don't dance. While you're at it, add. Y'all remember that one?
2: Right.
3: What? Oh, right there with it. Once there was this gear.
1: I will add that one.
3: Weird song.
2: Yeah.
4: Hey, as far as heads up, I went ahead and designed a logo.
1: Oh, thanks, Adler.
2: Adler, send this to
4: me. Here you go. Heads up.
2: Oh, Adler,
1: nice.
2: Thank you, buddy. I like that.
4: It's supposed to be one word, H-E-D-Z-U-P.
1: That's even better.
2: Adler, will you text that to me?
4: Yeah.
2: We've got a lot
3: the
2: going
3: O-needers.
2: On.
3: The O-needers.
4: Wow. O-needers. Yeah.
1: All right.
4: The Lone Rangers.
1: Back to band discussion two.
2: I like it.
1: And look, I proposed it for two bands and it shot me down. But anyway,
3: we'd rather be Mr. Lucky.
1: Right. Which I think I now know where that came from. Because everybody asked me what I said. I don't remember. But I think it had to do with the band Mr. Natural. But anyway, which Chevalier liked, and our guitar player was from Mitch, was formerly the guitar player for Mr. Natural.
2: No.
1: But anyway, so
2: that's good. Safety Dance.
1: People ask about, did you ever see your favorite band or artist live? And Greg and I are in a dilemma because we love Skynyrd, and we saw Skynyrd when they put the band back together for the first time in Nashville at the Volunteer Jam, but with Ronnie Van Zant dead, Steve Gaines dead.
3: He was still alive then, but he was in a wheelchair.
1: No, not Steve Gaines.
3: No, Steve Gaines. I'm sorry. Alan Collins.
1: Yeah.
3: Steve Gaines. Yeah, he was dead.
1: Yeah. And then is it Steve?
3: And he wasn't even in the band that long.
1: Was his name Steve, too? Because that was the pastor's name.
3: Yeah, Steve Gaines.
1: Yeah. So anyway,
3: two different people.
1: Right. Then Artemis Pyle did not play.
2: That's nice.
3: No, and I think it was the guy that still plays with him.
1: So Alan Collins was in a wheelchair. Ronnie was dead. Gaines was dead. Artemis Pyle wasn't there, but we had Gary Rosington. We had Leon Wilkerson. Yeah. We had Ed King.
3: Ed King was back.
1: Was that enough for us to say we saw Lynyrd Skynyrd live?
3: I don't think so. I think Ronnie Van Zant
1: does that count?
3: Alone. If he's not there.
1: So if I'm listening.
3: If he's not there, it's not Lynyrd Skynyrd.
1: When I'm listening to Golden.
3: Even though it's his brother.
1: Mm-hmm. When I'm listening to one of the greatest double albums of all time, Lynyrd Skynyrd Golden Platinum.
3: Which is great.
1: And I'm listening to that singer and some of those musicians are not on the stage. If I didn't see Ronnie live, did I see Lynyrd Skynyrd live?
3: No. Well, you saw members.
4: Okay, well, then I definitely have never seen Skynyrd because I think there was like one guitarist left in the band when I...
1: Yeah, Billy Powell was there when we saw
3: him. Yes.
1: I forgot about that.
5: So you're saying you saw a version of Skynyrd.
1: I saw Skynyrd without Ronnie, without Alan Collins, without Gaines.
2: Didn't see the original Skynyrd.
1: I didn't. So no. I never saw the band that I listened to live.
4: Sorry.
1: I saw a band.
0: This is the Rick Burgess Show.
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1: 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She said, that's a zero no. 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If only these tenants had had this system, mm-hmm. The landlord would have been interrupted in the middle of his intrusion.
2: Hey, buddy, this is a live spot.
1: It is. But no, I mean, in the middle of his intrusion. 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
2: Okay.
1: 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It's just not saying, well, here's what's happening. Good luck to you. Hope you can do something. No, what happens is, hey, something's going on. Whether you can respond or not, they respond. They interact with whomever's breaking into your home or entering without mm-hmm. your permission. And they're like, hey, what are you doing here? Law enforcement is on the way. Mm-hmm. We're telling on you.
2: Let's get it on.
1: So it's one thing to respond. It's another to what? Be proactive. Stop it from happening. Right. That's why U.S. News and World Report says that Simply Safe, number one home security system again. And you can get yours at 50% off at simplysafe.com/BigVox. 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Colbert.
2: Oh, we're going there. We're giving him something.
1: Well, I mean, he had his last show last night. And now the headline says star-studded non-political finale.
2: Funny.
1: But you said that he gave a parting shot that was political, but
2: well, I was reading the headlines too. There's one that says Colbert blames Trump for being canceled. So
1: that wouldn't be non-political, would it? I'm sorry, Greg.
3: That's pretty much what Bruce Springsteen said.
1: Yes, he did.
3: I mean, that's what he said.
2: It is really true. It is sad that the Letterman, Colbert, Kimmel, and all them, they took that time frame of late night TV and turned it into, instead of comedy and entertainment, to basically being political activists. And that's what they did. They turned that time slot into that.
1: Yeah. And it's just
2: really sad. It went that route. You know,
3: if they're claiming he was targeted for that and it's not about ratings, why'd they pick him? I think that they'd went for Kimmel, or Jimmy Fallon.
2: Yeah, it's just sad that it really is. It's sad that it all kind of turned that route.
1: Yeah, and we hit that pretty good yesterday. Today, we just were going to hit on, hey, it's over, because we didn't know who was going to be on there. But it says once again, Stephen Colbert officially made his final bow as host of The Late Show after 11 years with a star-studded series finale that refrained from getting political.
2: Hmm.
1: That's the first line.
4: Oh, okay.
1: So,
4: He had a few celebrity cameos as far as it being star-studded. This is from his final monologue. This was last night.
1: Okay.
4: He talks about how, you know, this has been a joy, and we tried to create a joy machine or some weird analogy. And he's like, when you get your fingers stuck in the gears, when you get your fingers stuck in the gears of a joy machine, it doesn't hurt as much. Which you could tell he thought it was very deep. But this is a clip.
1: I love that. You could tell he thought it was very deep.
4: This is a clip from that same monologue, and he talks about how his very first night doing that show, he wanted to feel the news, not just read the news. Well, buddy, you're not the news.
1: You're not.
4: But here he is talking about it.
5: Now, on night one of the Colbert Report, back in the day, I said, anyone can read the news to you. I promise to feel the news at you.
4: Okay. What's that? It's Colbert Report. That's a little different because that was a news parody show.
3: So he's talking before this show.
4: I misunderstood that, but here he is talking about it, it's some more. It still applies.
5: And I realized pretty soon in this job that our job over here was different. We were here to feel the news with you.
3: Oh, there you go.
5: And I don't know about you, but I sure have felt it.
4: No, that wasn't your job at that show. It was supposed to be funny, a late night funny comedy talk show, and you turned it into a political platform.
2: Yeah, he did.
3: Yep.
4: We all remember, this is when, I don't even know what this was.
3: Oh, the COVID shot thing?
4: Yes, the vaccine.
3: Yeah.
4: And you're hoping for a punchline. Where's the punchline? Yeah, there is no punchline.
3: Well, remember that
2: was Greg was dressed up.
3: Remember that gay dance he does.
6: Yeah, mm-hmm. Remember. Thank you, Greg. That remember, this was the time when the Colberts of the world, and he represented all of them right there, they had bought into the false narrative that the answer to us getting our lives back was everybody taking experimental vaccine. And so they bought into that propaganda. Never once have they come back and said, hey, we were mistaken. You know, hey, we were wrong about that. And they could even say we were given a load of garbage like the rest of you. I'm okay with that.
4: Well, they were against the vaccine when Trump was still in office. He loses the 2020 election, or did he? And then Biden's in office, and then they just pushed it like crazy. It's like, wait a second. The only thing that changed is who was pushing it.
2: Yeah.
3: Was it Kamala that when Trump was still in office said, I wouldn't take that vaccine?
4: Yes. Oh, yeah. Yes.
3: It ends up she's promoting the exact same vaccine.
4: Yes.
3: Yeah.
4: Stuff like that. Paul McCartney was his final guest.
3: Final guest. So when he went, and all the ones who've been on over the various nights they were ending it, all of them jokingly demanded that they be the last guest. But that honor, as Adler just told you, went to Paul McCartney.
2: Hmm.
3: So who made the Beatles' debut on the Ed Sullivan Show in the exact same studio 62 years ago. So that was a good idea.
2: Yeah, that's a good idea. Tell me again how old Paul McCartney is.
6: He's 83, I think.
2: He's 83.
3: Yep.
2: Look at that.
3: He may be 84 really now, but I think he's 83. I saw him in Atlanta, and of course y'all remember that. I won't go back and relive that. We talked about that on the show. I could not believe that a man that age could perform still at that level. Now, was it as good as when he was younger? No. There were moments the voice you could tell was not what it once was, but nowhere near anything that would have affected the evening. It was not sad that you didn't feel bad. You were highly entertained.
4: Mm-hmm. Good. Yeah. He's a legend.
3: He really is.
4: He performed Hello, Goodbye on the show.
7: Hello.
8: When I say goodbye, you say hello.
7: Hello, hello, hello.
3: Right, so
4: that was that.
3: Yeah, so Colbert is done. He can blame whomever he would like.
4: Oh, Trump tweeted about it, too.
3: I'm sure he did.
4: He did. Colbert is finally finished at CBS. Amazing that he lasted so long. No talent, no ratings, no life.
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0: battle still to come. Memorial Day weekend, Rick Burgess Show replay on Monday. A new Rick and Bubba's Greatest Hits and Radio Gold out this weekend. A little tribute to Kevin, the dog, and some of the better stories with Adler and his dogs this weekend will be featured. And also don't forget that over the weekend you can catch up on any part of the show you missed this week. Did you miss Wednesday's Bible study? There's a new one there. There'll be no new Strange Encounters, but you can go back and catch any of the episodes that you might have missed and then be caught up by the time there's a new one dropping again next week. So, Greg, you and I have had this conversation. It kind of ties into this story today. You know, the more we begin to develop cars that drive themselves.
1: Yeah.
0: Okay. I know she's had the conversation with you. She's had the conversation with me. Mm. It has dawned on our mother, who, you know, has doesn't drive anymore, that that she still can get around, she thinks, without, if we weren't with her, she thinks if she could drive, she would still be able to go do some errands on her own, yeah. Right? You've heard this talk. I know you have.
1: Yeah.
0: So has she brought this up yet to you that she goes, you know what? I think I'll just get me one of those self-driving cars.
1: Yeah, she did.
0: And I'm like, Mom, I don't know.
1: They don't just,
0: you know, Mom.
1: We're not to the point where but she pointed out, well, one of the cities, Atlanta or somewhere, they got taxis. I have no
0: Waymo.
2: Oh, the Waymo.
0: They're in the headlines today.
2: I don't know if I would get in that right now.
3: Things are going bad for Waymo in Atlanta.
1: I told her that. I said, I don't think it's.
0: Yeah, Atlanta people getting real tired of the Waymo cars. They're messing up traffic. They're circling neighborhoods.
1: Like a good idea. I did it a little quick.
0: They did it a little quick.
1: Rushed it on out there.
0: The headline says that Waymo is temporarily going to halt freeway operations for its robo-taxi service in several U.S. markets. The company is working to address performance issues in construction zones.
1: Oh, yeah.
0: They're not doing great with construction zones. Of course, none of us do. But yeah, even the self-driving cars. Can I tell you, those of you that work on our highways, God love you. Y'all are in danger.
1: Oh, yeah.
0: Y'all are in danger. That's a dangerous job.
1: It is.
0: Man, people, boy, there's a lot whipping by you.
1: Danger. Fast.
0: That's dangerous.
3: Danger!
0: You know, and I've often wondered, like, when you see a state trooper or the local police to whatever area they're near, and you see those vehicles, but they're inside these cement walls, can they get out to get you?
2: There's a breakdown a little bit.
0: Do they radio somebody else maybe and say, hey, we got one hauling? Because they don't look like they can get out.
2: Right.
1: Not in time.
0: Not that I was checking that.
2: I see what you're saying.
0: Yeah.
2: There's only a break in the wall at some point where they can get out.
0: But I think we need to take this
1: article.
0: They got
1: in there somehow.
2: Yeah.
0: Greg, we need to take this article to Mom. Mom is, I mean, she's starting to think this could be the, instead of me, you know, I'm always bothering.
1: So we're not there yet.
2: You have got your mom.
0: You're going to blame me for this.
2: Yes. She would love to just go to the grocery store and you not rush her.
1: Yeah, I blame Rick.
0: Well, there's two. Adler?
1: Yeah.
3: Yeah.
0: You too.
3: Yeah.
2: Box verdict.
1: She's so desperate to not go with him, she'd just soon get in a car that nobody's driving.
2: Yes.
1: That's where we're at.
2: Can you hear that? This is a good night look at that moment for you.
0: Okay.
2: Does this register?
0: It's troubling. I thought Mom wanted to be more independent. Now you are making me look at this and say, no, your mom is considering getting a dangerous self-driving car because she feels like that you are bothered by taking her own errands and rushing her.
1: Yeah.
0: That's what I'm hearing.
1: Mm-hmm.
0: Is that what you're hoping?
2: Yeah,
0: I would hear?
2: Yeah. We're hoping it registers at some point.
0: Right.
2: I don't know how many stories we got to do about it.
0: Well, I told her she didn't need weight.

0: Greg, just really take it in.
1: I got it. How about Greg? By the way, somebody the other day with a good one too. Rick, I don't think you have OCD. I think you're just crazy impatient.
2: Yeah, sure. That would work too.
3: They go hand in hand, actually.
2: They do.
1: But anyway, the working on it.
2: Yeah, we're all working on stuff.
1: Greg brought this up the other day, and we didn't land on it. So you've got the brilliance of Elon Musk, reptilian person or not, okay? From another planet, maybe, okay?
3: But telling you.
1: But pretty smart.
3: Yeah.
1: Odd, but smart.
3: Yeah.
1: Right? And you know, you can be too smart. Dad,
3: he's fixed to be worth over
1: our dad always taught that. Our dad said he thinks there's some sort of limit of education you're supposed to get, and if you go further than that, you just start getting weird.
3: You go the other way.
0: Yeah. I see that.
1: He says he didn't like to see too many degrees on somebody's wall. Yeah. Dad had a unique look at everything.
3: Sure. So anyway, I agree with that.
1: Yeah. But why did we have to make the Tesla vehicle look so strange? I mean, why didn't we want it to look...
3: You're talking about that truck?
1: Yeah, why didn't we want the Tesla truck to look cool?
3: That truck to me is...
1: I mean,
2: Cybertruck?
1: How about the Cybertruck, if I was a kid and I was going to a space ride... Yeah. And they had different space vehicles to get in, I wouldn't get in it.
3: No.
1: I would think, nah, Dad, that's not cool, but I want to get in a cool one. If you're that brilliant, you can't make a cyber truck.
3: And they call it a truck. It ain't a truck.
1: Look better than that? I mean, it's almost like he didn't even try. Just box it.
3: Yeah, make it real weird.
1: Just make it look like
3: stainless steel, like on Back to the Future.
1: Yeah, make it look like we built a tin hut. Let's do that.
3: Yeah,
1: They look just.
2: I gotta say, I think they're cool.
1: Don't you think the cars though look a lot better?
2: The cars are cool. The truck is cool.
3: That truck's not cool.
1: You think that truck looks cool?
2: Yes, I think the truck looks really cool. I want a blacked out one very badly.
1: Are you just really? Are you kidding around? Yeah,
2: no.
1: You think that's cool?
2: I see a blacked out one every day, and I'm like, sweet blacked out. I think a blacked out Cybertruck is sweet. I think a white Cybertruck is sweet. The silver is my least favorite. I will say that. Yes, I'm stretching my hamstrings right now.
1: Are you okay?
2: Yeah. I'm dying. My back is killing me.
1: You got a big ride ahead.
2: Yeah, I know. I'm in trouble.
1: Have you ever seen Tom Petty's video for You Got Lucky?
2: I don't know.
3: I know where you're going.
1: This is what the Cybertruck looks like. The thing they drive up in.
3: Yep. It's supposed to be in the future.
1: It's supposed to be in the future.
3: Mad Max.
2: Yeah,
1: some Mad Max looking thing. But it just looks.
0: How did all these movies get this right? I've asked that for years.
1: By the way, if Adler finds it and you see what they pulled up in, you're going to look and go, wow, Elon Musk watched MTV. How old is he? Maybe he missed that.
2: No, he saw it.
1: You got lucky, and they wanted to do one. That was when Mad Max was real popular, and
3: everything's dusty.
1: They walk into a little place, and they go in there. There's instruments in there, all dust. Wow. There's a jukebox in there.
2: Are you talking about this, Rick?
1: Yeah.
3: Rick, you're all over.
1: Right.
2: Yeah. I didn't know Tom Petty did a sci-fi theme music video.
1: Oh yeah.
3: Oh yeah.
1: And by the way, the idea of this is pretty cool because they go into this little house. And it's got guitars, drums,
3: young Tom, and
1: speakers and stuff like that. And they pick it right inside that tent right there, and they pick it up and start playing. And of course, then they play You Got Lucky. But
3: of course, you know, when MTV came out, it was
1: there.
3: Wow.
1: There it is. There's a Cybertruck.
2: That's funny.
1: Mm-hmm.
3: We couldn't get enough of MTV. I always liked the videos that were just the band on stage performing, as opposed to these weird ones.
1: Yeah, I know. Yeah, like in this particular one, Love Tom, but it takes a while to get to the song.
2: Yeah, it's like an apocalyptic.
1: Yeah, looking.
3: I'd rather have one like Wanted Dead or Alive or Home Sweet Home.
1: Look, he finds a cassette player.
2: Rick, you remember this video?
1: Think I don't remember Tom Petty? You Got Lucky video? What are you talking about?
2: I found you.
0: Don't tell your mom this, but we're getting some text here that Teslas, some of them, they just get off the assembly line and then deliver themselves to the homeowner's house. That would be a
2: new level of freedom for
1: y'all.
2: Your mom.
1: Y'all want us to put her mom, 84-year-old mom, in a space capsule?
2: Yes.
1: And tell it to run her around town?
2: Yes.
0: Anything but your truck? Yes.
1: Okay.
0: That you won't get sidesteps for.
1: Oh, I forgot when Stan Lynch pulls up on that thing.
3: Yeah.
0: But you're back to the video now.
1: Okay, sorry.
3: They can't believe they're doing all that. They just want to play the song.
1: I know it.
2: They're like, we're not actors. Mm. We're musicians.
1: Yeah, look, how about we're into the video now, guys? I'm sorry, this is on me.
2: Yeah, we're watching.
1: But I mean, it's look at that.
3: Get
1: they find all that in there.
2: Oh, Oh, they find all their gear.
0: Mm-hmm. Yeah. Oh, look, a reel-to-reel machine.
1: You better watch what you...

0: say.
1: You better watch what you do to me. Don't get carried away.
2: All right, so everybody send us pictures of their Cybertrucks now. Okay. It's,
3: I wish Tesla would make a van so bad.
1: You and them vans. I wish. It's coming.
3: Just coming. Make a tall Cybertruck. That's all you got to do. It's make coming. It tall enough for me to stand up in.
2: But so can we make it cool?
3: Got to be like 5 feet even in there. Let me stand up in it and I'll sell my house.
1: It could look cool still, though. It doesn't have to look boxy.
3: Exactly like boxy, yeah.
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1: Hey. Believe it or not, 3 out of 4 of us actually have college degrees. Yeah. All right, so we're back. Doesn't say a whole lot for higher education, does it? All right, so a couple things to consider. If you're looking ahead, Burge, what are some stuff coming up? Burge, I want to look ahead. Okay. So if you would like to see and hear my lovely bride, Sherry Burgess, speak, she's going to be part of a leadership conference that is going on in Athens, Alabama. It'll be there at Clements Baptist Church. You can see the whole lineup, everybody who will be speaking. Sherry will be one of those on June the 26th. So go and check that out at BurgessMinistries.com under events. If you would like to be with me on the 26th, I'll be in Chilton County there for the Peach Jam Jubilee. Kicking that off as part of being the ambassador for Alabama for the semi-quincentennial. So that. And then on the 27th, I'll be rolling over to Pearl, Mississippi, and I'll be speaking at Park Place Baptist for their Man Church gathering. And looking forward to being with them on the 27th. Find that at themanchurch.com. And I would like to invite all over the Birmingham, Alabama area, too, or if you're in town, bring your kids for the Father's Day breakfast. 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We'll have a message that we can ponder and we can celebrate and worship and then get ready for Father's Day the next day. 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
2: Back to the Peach Jam Jubilee. Mm-hmm. Have you told Gary you're going to this?
1: Have not. Need to let him know that.
2: Because this is so his world.
1: Yeah, it is.
2: He'd be all about this.
1: I'm going to let Gary, because I think I'm kicking off all the concerts right for the weekend.
2: Yeah, that Friday night at 5 o'clock on the main stage, you'll kind of get the night started.
1: So so I'm going to see. I'm going to try. I'm going to see if I can get Gary to do his version of Mama Tried. Okay.
3: Hey, let me tell you something. My mama tried.
4: I keep seeing these videos of him playing piano.
1: Yeah. Or bring him out, let him do Turkey Calls live on the mic.
2: Oh.
1: Which, by the way, we are going to have him do that on the Are You Ready Tour.
2: Mm-hmm.
1: Here's what I'm picturing Gary's role on the Are You Ready Tour. First of all, he's going to come out and play with his keys in his pocket because he gets nervous in front of people.
2: Yep.
1: And what we're going to do is we're going to let Gary judge. We'll pick some people out of the audience that think they can do a mouth turkey call and let Gary see who has the best turkey call. And if they do, we'll give you a Spurmaster right there on the spot.
2: Is that what we're doing?
1: What do you think about
2: that? Just come up with that?
1: Uh-huh.
3: That's fantastic.
1: Okay. Mm-hmm.
2: And look, let me just say this. I think Kevin Derbery adding him to the keys has been a home run.
1: Sure.
2: He's probably a little, I don't know, maybe I wouldn't say too good for the band, but
4: I would say that.
1: Okay. You can go ahead and say that.
2: Okay.
1: Adler's also,
4: that would be good.
2: We might have missed one. Gary does play keys.
4: He does.
1: Gosh, y'all think he can play?
2: Y'all look back. What if you look back and you look back there and Sleeveless Gary was playing?
4: I mean, just bringing it.
2: Huh?
1: You know what?
2: He's pretty talented.
1: Trying to deal with Gary at rehearsals, though.
3: Hey, look, I ain't got time compared to no band rehearsal.
2: Oh, yeah, he got mad at Regions.
3: I'm down here at Bush
4: Hall. Oh, he had the worst attitude at Regions.
1: He really did. He had a bad attitude.
2: I don't know what was going on.
1: I mean, look, we're not going to have any bad attitudes on tour.
2: If he's got to use the bathroom or needs coffee, he's right. Not a
4: And then he got mad at the bacon.
2: Mm-hmm. Yeah.
4: Remember?
2: Yeah.
4: He was kind of right on it.
1: Hey, he was, but he shouldn't have said it.
2: Oh, it was delicious.
1: Those people worked really hard, got it real early. I don't think he had to say it was. Of course he did.
4: The bacon, leave it on a little longer.
3: How y'all like that breakfast, guys? Well, the bacon sure is a little bit limp. Like to sing, y'all maybe leave out on there a little longer. Yeah.
1: Thank you, Gary. They feel great right now. Good job.
4: How you feel about the eggs?
1: Okay, so anyway, that's now you've got
2: just to back up just in case. Sure.
1: Well, if Kevin, you know, can't make one, maybe we let Gary play with the band.
2: I mean, hey.
1: But Gary's going to be there. And, you know, I'd like to, and I know you're kind of out of practice. I want you to consider possibly maybe just an exhibition. Let's look at some Brazilian jiu-jitsu. So
5: yeah, live jiu-jitsu tournament, live jiu-jitsu challenge or something.
1: Yeah, something like that.
4: Why don't you get your buddy that I saw you that pretty much was owning you that night at the studio, Lonnie.
5: Yeah,
4: I'll bring you. Y'all have a rematch.
5: Yeah, rematch it up.
1: And
5: maybe somebody from the audience.
2: All right, roll with your neighbor.
1: That easy.
4: Ooh, you in trouble.
1: And Gary also, I've already told Gary too to make fried pies for all four stops so he can throw some into the crowd.
4: And I want to eat one of them.
2: You got him doing.
1: Mm-hmm. We're gonna put him to work. Can I ask you guys a question? I want you to pick one or the other. You have to pick one or the other. You this weekend are going to be, sorry, Adler, you're going to be on the road and you will experience excruciating traffic.
4: Ooh.
1: Okay.
4: Ooh.
1: Or you're flying somewhere and you're going to be delayed at the gate.
2: Is traffic one portion of it or all the way through, and how long are the delay for a flight?
1: You get in so much traffic that a trip that would be, let's say, 3 hours will turn into 5.5.
2: Oh, good night.
1: And then at the gate, your plane will be delayed. You have a morning flight, and it'll be like the guy that emailed, and they'll delay it to, like, by the time you're done, you won't take off to 3 or 4 in the afternoon.
2: Oh, I'm going to drive. I'm a drive because that's only 2 hour delay. It's frustrating, but you got me sitting there all day at the airport.
1: Yeah, but the airport, the plane's faster. You probably still get there about the same time.
2: I guess it would be where we're going.
4: I'll go to the airport.
2: You would?
1: Really?
2: Look at you.
4: Find me a chair and go sleep.
1: Hey, traffic bothers that one right there.
4: I don't like traffic.
2: Well, I know it goes back.
1: Nobody likes it, but I think it really bothers.
4: Yeah, it bothers me. When I see them old red tail lights stacked on the interstate and something's backed up. The other day, had a 18 wheeler across all three lanes.
1: Flight delay is not as frustrating as traffic.
4: To me. And I don't fly a lot, so I may be wrong.
1: Yeah. They're both bad.
4: Yeah.
2: But yeah. Well, yeah. So how far is I guess the road trip, the distance would matter.
1: Mm-hmm. I said 3 hours minimum. But now it's going to be delayed. It's going to add about an extra 2.5 to it.
2: Golly.
1: That's hard, isn't it?
4: A lot of people are going to be dealing with that this weekend.
1: But I do agree with
4: holiday traveling.
2: We could work on our band, though.
1: But
2: Rivers would.
4: Yeah. True.
1: Mm-hmm. By the way,
4: probably get tired of all the songs.
1: I will tell you this, and we've all said it. We're all in agreement on this. And I know it's weird, but to me, I think it's therapy. I don't even care. I don't even care if the length of the trip is exactly the same. I just want to be moving. Even if I'm driving further than, and you know, by arrival times exactly the same, if I'd have just sat on the main road, I just want to be moving. Even if it's still the exact same time,
2: right.
1: Top of the hour.
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1: Vox.

0: the number, 888, the number 6, and then Big Vox, 888-624-4869. The voice of reason! 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The calls, you just want to wait for till we call for calls. 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Click on the team, and you can see everybody's email address, everybody's X account, everybody's Instagram account. All of that is there. We also have a Facebook page that I forget about, frankly, from time to time. So all of that is available to you for you to interact with us, and we always enjoy that. So as we start the hour, Vox seats are coming up a little bit later on. Burgess Ball Battle. We'll meet the folks. So as I start this hour, Speedy Greg and Adler, mm-hmm. anybody forgotten about Nancy Guthrie?
1: Yes, I hate to say it, but I have.
0: Okay.
2: Thought about her yesterday.
0: Oh, okay. Really?
2: Yep, so I've not forgotten.
0: Headline, Nancy Guthrie case points to criminal underworld, the wrench attack theory.
1: What's that?
0: A retired detective... I don't know.
2: Wrench?
0: Yeah, it's
1: wrench, like wrench.
0: He said.
1: Wrench.
0: He said.
1: Crescent wrench.
0: Apparently,
2: wrench.
0: I don't know what all this means. The apparent abduction of today co-host Savannah Guthrie's mother is throwing a wrench into the assumptions about the tools cyber criminals use. With one expert warning that mastermind hackers are swapping keyboards for guns and hired kidnappers. A dangerous trend of wrench attacks. They squeeze kidnapping victims or their families for cash, and that's what they're calling this. The term originated in 2009. It was a web comic about a frustrated hacker who suggested using a $5 wrench to beat someone until they gave up their password, she said, since trying to crack it was too hard. Thus, the name wrench attack. So he's saying that some of these cyber criminals have become so frustrated with trying to hack and get people's passwords just by being savvy enough to do it, they've resorted to kidnapping and physically threatening people for access to their world, to hack and take money and do whatever. So he's saying that she may be a victim of that. Anybody ever heard of this?
1: No.
0: We've all heard of cyber criminals. I mean, we know about
3: that. So maybe it was we're going to hack your stuff and get whatever gone bad that maybe, to your point, because you've always said that they probably accidentally killed her and then was like,
0: yeah,
3: what do we do?
0: That's still my theory, is that they accidentally killed her and they've just dumped the body somewhere where it hasn't been found yet. In traditional wrench attacks, never heard of this, sophisticated criminals behind computers identify potential targets. Then they recruit local muscle to carry out the violence. There's how it could have just been some guys that didn't. That leads to that. Well, it looks professional, but it looks not professional. The masterminds plan out all the logistics, pay the thugs to do the dirty work. And they said there were some European cases that included torturing victims until they gave up their passwords.
2: Now, I have heard about this.
0: Their accounts or other targeted information.
2: Yes. You see these like Russian crypto influencers that flaunt their wealth and their travels and things like that. And they get kidnapped. They're like, give me your crypto password or we're going to start chopping off fingers. That is a thing that's happened quite a bit in Europe.
0: Well, they're saying it's come to America, and here's what they're saying. In the Guthrie case, this retired detective said it's less likely that all this was put together because of the grandmother, or the mother in this case, and grandmother. They don't think it was her they were targeting. They were trying to use her to get the stuff from Savannah Guthrie. They want her information to hack her accounts, and they thought going after the mom and torturing her, they could pull that off. They're not looking
1: for. She wouldn't give it.
0: You remember how everybody kept saying they're not asking for any money?
1: Yeah.
0: Well, he said, no, they're not asking for money. they want the passwords and they want the accounts, they'll get all the money they want.
3: Mm.
0: And he said, this really looks like this to him, because he said there's a street level thug theory that fits what we're seeing in the Guthrie case, where these masterminds just hire thugs to do the dirty work. He said, right. See, that matches. It looks like it's a combination of thuggery, but also some sophistication here, too. Yeah. That's why it looks that way. I'm not saying he's right, but he's putting together a pretty good theory.
2: Mm-hmm.
0: And he thinks that's what was going on.
2: Possible.
0: And then the thugs killed her, and now they can't pull off what they want to pull off.
1: Yeah, they have no leverage.
0: And they get rid of her.
2: In France, it's become a almost epidemic. Over 40 crypto kidnappings have occurred in France. And now they're actually going after families of CEOs. Like, this is a broad daylight kidnapping attempt of a CEO's daughter on the streets of France here. And it is, I mean, the dad is just bloodied as he's trying to hold on to his daughter.
0: Wow,
2: the thugs are trying to take the daughter away. Sandbox CEO's wife was kidnapped as well. That's a web application or whatever. But, if you have a lot of crypto, don't tell people.
0: Right. So here he says again, he says, so look at what we saw. He said, from the very beginning, we have this porch monster. He says, I mean, this guy comes across as a bit of a doofus. Look at his getup. Look at how he carries his firearm. Yet there's also some very sophisticated elements to this case that, again, falls in line with what we see in traditional wrench attacks around the world.
2: Okay.
1: Possible.
0: That's
1: good as any theory.
0: Yeah, if you...
3: What about the rumors, Rick? All right, so let's say this wasn't about money. It was about information.
0: Mm-hmm.
3: There's rumors that, you know, Savannah Guthrie had done a story on the Epstein's files and all that. Then there was rumors about her husband's involvement and all that. Could they have been looking for passwords not for money, but for information? Like, that's not published to try to stop something?
2: You're talking Epstein?
3: Yeah.
2: Yeah.
3: I mean, I don't know. That's just rumors. You, and again, I don't know if they're rumors or if it's real. I have no idea. But
0: well, I will say of everything that I've heard. So that, I guess that'll answer your question. Of everything that I've heard, this is makes the most sense. What he just said, because he explains everything we're seeing and hearing.
2: Here's that.
0: Does it mean that's it? I'm just saying it's the one that feels the most probable.
2: Sandbox co-founder's wife targeted in crypto kidnapping attempt. France has become an epicenter of so-called wrench attacks targeting crypto executives and their families.
3: Wow.
0: And this guy's theorizing that this is a wrench attack to get to the wealth of Savannah Guthrie.
3: Mm.
0: See, there they went after his wife. In this case, they went after her mother because they felt like they could grab her, that she was accessible. Not saying that's what happened. It's a theory.
1: Yeah, it's a theory, Rick.
0: Right.
3: I know my parents wouldn't know my password. They don't know theirs.
0: Right.
2: So they're safe.
3: I have to write that down.
0: Yeah. Yep. That's that boy. Mm. And boy, if the criminals are trying to get you to come off that wallet, but that's not going to happen.
3: Oh, stop that.
1: Mm-hmm. Wasting time.
3: So, do you feel like the Guthries? It's just sad what they've been through. Do you feel like the family knows more as far as like? That they were trying to be pressed for information, and it just hasn't come out yet?
0: No, I really think
3: it just went bad at the house and they stopped?
0: That's it. I go back to this guy said.
1: Off.
0: I think that whoever hired them, they hired some doofuses, and they couldn't pull off her age and how fragile she was, and they killed her, whether they meant to or not. Mm. And they panicked, and they're like, we ain't going to jail for murder. And they've done something with her that nobody's found yet.
3: Wow.
0: And I think they just abandoned, you know, the abort. That's my theory. So there's that. That's a new one, wrench attacks. So that's an update on that today. We'll be back. I gave you the numbers. 888, the number 6, Big Box. 888-624-4869. Text or call. 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
1: Looking forward to that, no doubt, coming up this fall. Hey, a little update there. So I checked Startbowl, which is the only place that has any premium seats left. And that just means up front, you also get a meeting with everybody, and we take pictures and hang out with you before the show. I think they have 10. And I was looking to see, are any of them grouped together where you could sit with whoever is going with you? Some of them. Then there's a couple of singles that are spread out. But that's the only place that's available. But speaking of Startable, they are running announcements. The satellite issue that we dealt with on the show yesterday, a storm fried their satellite connection. So they have sent off for parts. Those parts have got to come in and then be installed. The show will be back, hopefully, when we come back live on Tuesday. So we haven't been taken off. They haven't changed format, nothing like that. It was a storm that destroyed the satellite capability, so they cannot get our show off the satellite. But they will, because they're working on it, and I think Thurlow said the parts should come in today.
2: Yeah, it should be in today, and they...
1: That means they won't.
2: Hopefully new one comes in today was his exact...
3: Let Lisa order it. It'll come in.
2: Yeah.
3: Baby. Everything she orders comes in on time.
2: Oh, baby. Really?
3: Yeah.
1: Oh, yeah.
3: It'll be early.
1: Speaking of that, I blame my oldest son for this, okay? Because we all know this, right? We've been around so long, very few things surprise us now. You know, we can see what's coming.
2: Yeah.
1: And I remember it. So there was something that I needed to put in the mail that's very important to my oldest son. Okay, I'll just leave it at that. It's important. It's something you got to keep your eye on.
2: All right.
1: And so tried to go one route where I wouldn't have to send it to him in the mail. That option wasn't available to us because of where he lives in the city, New York. So then he says, and when he said it, I knew he shouldn't have said it. Not that I believe in any of that, but I knew he shouldn't have said it. Dad, I really don't know what we're stressing over. I mean, there's never been anything you've sent me that I didn't get.
2: Oh, no, he didn't say
3: famous
2: that.
3: Famous last word.
2: Why did he say
1: Come on,
2: that?
1: Son.
3: Famous last
1: Come
3: word.
1: Come on, son.
3: Mojo.
1: So, Mom and I, because it's a gift from Mom, so we go to the post office. Remember that day when I said, hey, there's birthday cards right over here?
2: Mm-hmm.
3: Yeah.
1: Because as we said, Mom's got a lot of things going on this month because she has five grandchildren and one great-grandchild all have birthdays and stuff this month. Blake's not one of them. She was sending something to him. So, standing there in front of the person, they were helpful. But, you know, there's just a feeling at the post office that is not an overly confident feeling because it's run by the government, okay? Mm-hmm. And so you're standing there and you're... So the guy says, now, if y'all want to pay a little more, I said, we'll absolutely pay more to get it there quicker, to give a little more security on it.
2: Tracking number,
1: got all that.
2: Greg knows that.
1: Apparently, I'll be going to the tracking number here in a little while. But so he says, tell your son, he'll get it Thursday. And I said,
3: sound good.
1: And as soon as he said it, I wanted to say, and no, he won't.
2: No, he won't.
1: No, he won't. So, and you know how sometimes.
2: And now you're racing for him to get it before Memorial Day because they're closed that. Memorial Day.
1: Oh, sure.
3: And the day after. That's a good measure.
1: I don't know what happened to, there's nothing that can stop us from delivering the mail, but that commitment is no longer there.
3: Yeah, the rain, sleet,
1: A lot of things stop them. So anyway.
3: Dogs.
1: And you know, when you hand it off, you're just like, well, there it goes. You know, you almost would have been smarter to just drive it to New York City. You know what I mean?
3: And it's handed
2: or down. Western Union.
1: Yeah, and so.
2: Something.
1: So I go, well, we paid extra for the absolutely it'll be there. And by Thursday, yesterday, as the time was clicking, fired up. Hey, Dad, I'll text you when I get it.
3: It'll be here.
1: Sounds good. Let us know. Sitting there, rocked back on the couch. Also, Mom, heard from Blake. Look up at the clock, 3:30 Central, 4:30 Eastern. Have not, Mom. Have not. Should be any minute. Said he'd let us know when the mail runs. Anybody think that our son got that yesterday?
3: No.
4: Nope.
2: Hey, and you have clicked on the tracking number to
1: I've got it. I haven't done that yet.
2: Yeah.
1: Oh, by the way, no. Let me start
2: there. Set up the notification so you'll get know when he gets it.
1: How about this? Started to be sharp. Look, this is classic government, too. One of the options on the receipt, hey, we're going high tech now here at the post office. Text this number to this address. It'll pull right up on your phone, and then you can start tracking it. Do you think it came up on my phone when I text the number to that address?
3: No.
1: Still hasn't. So
3: it's messed up in many ways.
1: So anyway, we will see. Really needs to get there. Of course, you paid extra, so it would get there.
3: Yeah, right. Hey, be there Thursday.
1: Hey.
2: Well, maybe they were half a day off. He's going to get it today. Okay. I believe.
3: Did they give you this when they told you to be there Thursday?
1: and nod
3: their head at you like, got it.
1: Yeah, Greg has warned me about that head nod.
3: Yeah.
1: That means what you've taught me. That means I got so much confidence in it. I think I'm kind of short.
3: I think I'm cool. Yeah. I just delivered some info.
1: Got it handled. Don't worry about it.
3: About Thursday.
1: U.S. Postal Service has got it. Now, don't be concerned.
4: Y'all, there is a U.S. Postal Service that if my package is coming from this particular location, I know that I'm not going to get it when it says it. It's going to be at least a day later.
3: It takes a trip around everywhere.
4: Yes, and it'll say, you know, it's coming later today from this location. No, it's not.
1: Right.
4: The latest one, it was supposed to be delivered on Monday. The latest excuse they had to not bring it was, this business was closed at 6 p.m. This business was closed. You didn't try. You didn't try to deliver it. I'm not a business. I'm a house. It's just a house in a neighborhood.
3: It was closed.
4: That's just called lying, I think.
3: It is.
4: And they brought it to me Tuesday. So there you go.
3: Well, the business was closed.
2: Rick, forgive me for asking this.
4: Ridiculous.
2: But I've got to ask. And guys, I think you'll agree. Your inability to keep up with things is well known, right? You're wearing your backup glasses right now because of that.
3: Okay. Never did.
1: That's why you kick somebody when they're down. Go ahead.
2: Why do I feel like the receipt they gave you, you don't know where it is with the tracking number?
1: Did you
2: take a picture of the receipt?
1: Well, I know that I would lose that, so I have a picture of it.
2: Okay. Okay, good.
1: Sometimes you got to know what an idiot you really are.
3: I had something I was tracking. I forgot to do that, but I think it's in my console.
1: Yeah. Why do y'all think I had a backup pair of glasses? Because I know what an idiot
3: is. Yeah, that's a good point, Rick.
1: Okay.
2: I'm so proud of you for taking a picture. Now you can just highlight the tracking number. It'll come up and go right to it.
1: By the way,
2: look at you.
1: And I do understand. Somebody says, y'all don't know what we have to deal with. No. I understand that. Everybody, how about y'all don't know what we have to deal with, but y'all still expect us to do the show when we say, don't you? I mean, don't say that it's going to be there by Thursday if you say you don't know. You could say, you could look at me and go, you don't know what we have to deal with. It'll get there as quick as it possibly can.
3: Yeah, maybe Thursday. Yeah. I don't know. I can't guarantee.
2: Oh, I would just say the computer's telling me it's going to be there by Thursday.
1: Mm-hmm.
2: Now.
1: If I told y'all the show was starting at the same time every day, you may not know what I have to deal with, but I bet you expect me to be there when I said it would.
3: Oh, and we do.
2: Good night. Drop that receipt.
1: Yeah, okay, there we go.
3: Oh, yeah.
0: This is the Rick Burgess.
5: Hey guys, it's us, the Jonas Brothers. I'm Joe.
6: I'm Kevin.
5: And I'm Nick. And guess what? We created our own podcast called Hey Jonas.
6: We invented a podcast?
5: Well, we didn't invent it. We just contributed to it.
6: We're the first people to do podcasts. 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

0: Yes, there are women who decided to marry them. The Rick Burgess Show.
1: All righty, we're back. Thank you for being here. So another lesson today that we've learned on things like me taking a picture of the receipt, having a backup pair of glasses. Let's see if we can't try this too. I think that one of the things that hurts society right now is that individual people don't realize how stupid they really are. And I know how stupid I am. Mm. And it's helped me in life to know how stupid I am.
2: Well, that's something you need
1: and
2: to know.
1: And some of us out there, if I could just pass along some words of wisdom today, get in touch with how stupid you really are. Because it really can help you. And watch this. I'm going to go to another level of how stupid I am. And I'm actually sending all the tracking information to Speedy, who can figure out how to actually track it, because I know I never will. Okay, so there it goes. Right over to Speedy.
3: Is it coming?
1: So there you go.
3: All right.
1: Buyraycon.com.
3: Hey, there it is.
1: /BigVox. Let me tell you something. If you're someone who likes getting outside, but you still want to say, hey, I want to get here. Hey, the weather's good. I want to walk a little bit. I'm going to do a little bit better. But I don't want to be without the show. You know what I mean? I want to hear the archive. I want to be happening. Well, then get you some everyday earbuds, the classics, from buyraycon.com/BigVox. 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
2: No.
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2: Yep. Seed oil.
1: The Titans, Greg, last year, I know, does Taylor, your son, is he still a Titans guy?
2: Yeah, he still likes Titans.
1: Speedy, you still have a little love for the Titans?
3: Yeah, I love the Titans. I want them to be better.
1: Well, you had a hard time last year because they finished 3-14.
3: They sure did.
1: Horrible, ugly year.
2: Mm-hmm.
1: So they had some major offseason shakeups. You got to going 3-14. You can't, you know, and it's not just one bad season. They've been kind of subpar a little longer than they need to. So anyway, when the camps opened this week, the head coach, you say his name, is it Saleh? Does that say his name?
2: I don't know.
4: S-A-L-E-H.
1: Saleh?
3: No.
1: Saleh?
3: Robert Saleh.
1: Saleh, okay.
4: Robert Goulet.
1: Is this?
2: Yeah, he's coaching now. A lot of people didn't realize it.
1: A lot of people thought Speedy was coaching the team. Have you seen?
3: No, I wish I had that head.
2: Didn't he coach the Jets and got fired?
3: Yeah, he did.
2: That's right.
3: It was during Hard Knocks, too, I believe.
1: Yeah, so what the Titans have done is found a coach that was not successful at one team and brought them to their team.
3: Well, he's known. I mean, he's also in between the Jets. Wasn't he a defensive coordinator? Was it for
2: Was it maybe the Jets may have been the problem?
1: Yeah, because every time I saw him, because they did Hard Knocks with him, I liked him.
2: Yeah.
1: But anyway, so he's with the Titans, and here it

0: the human body uses them, as well as the they're being tied in to ultra processed foods when they shouldn't.
1: Okay.
2: And you can also tackle better if you don't eat them.
0: Mm-hmm. Right?
1: Agree to disagree.
0: The Titans will be seed oil free when they hit the field this year.
2: Well, that's going to be the game changer. That is the new uniform.
0: But if Markey has his or her way, it will not be that way. Mm. Adler, have you heard these strong voices from Johns Hopkins that seed oils have been unnecessarily demonized?
2: They're hurting performance.
1: If people want
0: on
1: seed
0: the
1: oils,
0: football field?
1: That's great. If they want seed oils, that's great. But I'm going to stick to tallow.
2: You're anti-seed oil?
1: I am. Yeah. If I can avoid it, but it's in everything, you know, it's pretty much in everything. So you got to watch out.
2: You agree with them?
1: Well, this is inflammation and all kinds of problems, guys. They're linking it to all kinds of things.
2: That's a step in the right direction. I'm telling you, they're headed the right way.
0: People are saying it's actually Sol-A.
2: Okay.
0: Like Sol-A. But anyway.
2: You're talking about the coach?
3: You're talking about
2: Vin Diesel?
0: Yeah. All right, so here we go. One of the first things I did when we got here is get rid of all the seed oils in the building, which I think players appreciate. This is Miss Amy. She's in charge of the cafeteria. It's allowed us to attack the budget and get players a better variety.
2: Maybe you take that money you save in.
0: I've been in six different buildings, and I put this staff up there with the best of them. The product they put out in the cafeteria daily is now outstanding and will help the players with better performance.
2: Yeah, I can't wait.
0: In your face, Greg.
2: Yeah, we'll see.
0: Okay.
2: Mm-hmm.
0: There you go.
3: Yeah, they need it. So
2: I mean, they win last year, one or two.
3: Not good. I see Nissan Stadium's supposed to open February of 2027.
2: Yeah,
3: and they announced it's getting the Super Bowl too. What years from now? But anyway, so will they be good before then? Because everybody knows. Well, besides the Raiders, if you get a new stadium, a lot of times you have a good season.
2: Yeah, it's like a new
3: or new uniforms. Their new uniform colors this are year. Coming out this year. So that
2: back
3: might
2: to
3: work.
2: The Oilers,
0: but we're not in the new stadium this year. It's next
3: season.
0: By the way,
2: I went by there. That's a big stadium.
0: Yeah. Greg, I watched you fear this one. They say one thing they got a problem with too is poppy seeds.
2: Poppy seeds
0: containing morphine and codeine. Can you positive opioid test?
2: That's right.
0: Wow.
2: Everybody knows that, Ray.
0: And mislead and get people in trouble.
2: Yep. Get suspended for nothing.
0: Yep.
2: So roll.
0: Seed oils out.
2: Seed oils out.
0: At the Titans.
2: Titans will win the whole thing this year based on that.
0: Right.
3: And when we look up and they like winning.
2: That would be funny. Talk about eating a little crow. That's fine.
0: I will say that one thing that we're seeing more and more clear, even with some of you vegans out there, is that the brain needs animal fat. And we just took animal fat and just ran it out of the building. And right now we're like, whoa, wait a minute. Some animal fats are, the brain likes certain fats. It's food for the brain.
1: And to call these seed oils not highly processed is just a straight up lie. They are high in omega-6, but they're lacking omega-3.
0: There he goes.
1: They cause huge problems, and they're cheaper to manufacture. That tells you everything that you need to know. Some people call it a byproduct, a waste product that people got tricked into buying. Call it a motor lubricant. They said, wait, we could sell this to people and put it in every processed bit of food that we're selling for cheaper.
0: You know what you're saying about the PhD Johns Hopkins person who spoke up? Bought by Big Food.
2: Yep.
1: Yep.
0: Yep. Yep.
1: Oh, Maddie, as in M-I, that's why I couldn't find the article. I just found the article. M-A-T-T-I Markland is the PhD saying that seed oils are not bad. I'll read into this person. I'm open.
0: Check Maddie out.
1: I'm open to all information.
0: Are you? Yes. Sure, let's be informed.
1: Absolutely. And let's work out in our genes.
0: If it's true information, yeah.
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5: What if you could have...
4: 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I'm Joe.
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1: The man who could fix the entire commercial airline industry if they would only give him a shot, Rick Burgess.
0: Thanks for being with us today, America. Been hanging out, enjoying it. If you missed any of the show, catch it on the Daily Archive. And you can do that by going to our podcast channel or our YouTube channel. If you're catching us live, thank you for being with us. We let you know that 96.1 in Starkville on the Rick Burgess Show Radio Network does have a fried satellite, so they are working to repair that. The show will be back on as soon as they get the parts in and get them successfully installed. So I want to answer those questions, and they're doing a good job of putting that out too. We did talk about earlier that Stephen Colbert wrapped up last night, but another clip from Colbert got out this week. He tells us that he is Catholic. Now that can mean many things. As we saw that even with President Biden, who made the same claim, but then did things that the Catholic Church would have never taught him to endorse. But anyway, so we see it again with Stephen Colbert. Apparently, Stephen Colbert either doesn't go to Mass a lot, or wherever he goes to Mass, they've never taught him about what happens to us when we die. Oh. So those of us that have a biblical worldview, we should not be confused about this. But apparently Stephen Colbert has no idea. So he is talking to the hilarious Jim Gaffigan. And Gaffigan has a funny response about this ridiculous notion that Stephen Colbert has. So here is Stephen Colbert, who professes to be Catholic, but doesn't seem to have any idea what happens to us when we die. So here we go.
2: What do you think happens when we die?
3: Here's what I picture. Some of these questions, if I answer them, I have to think of what do I think as I'm waiting for the person to answer them when I give it to them. What comes to mind? When I comes to mind when I ask this question, I think of almost like it's more like a feeling. And the feeling is that when we die, I think there is some continuance of some kind, but it's a like a dispersion of the self into some other greater being. And I don't have any other feelings beyond that.
2: What you're saying is we become Febreze.
0: That's funny. Notice the words, what? Do not, you know, the key word to all of that, and he says it twice, feelings. It's my feelings. I have a feeling this is what it would be like. Well, it doesn't give a rip what your feelings are. You talk about our feelings and our emotions. Can anything guide us more recklessly than our feelings? Wow. The scriptures, which apparently Stephen doesn't spend a lot of time with, clearly tells you not to follow your feelings. The heart is the most deceiving road we could take above all things. So I don't know what I know that, but look, I was the same way. I said that I was a Christian long before I actually was one. So because if you asked me things about the faith and things about the scriptures, I had no idea what I was talking about. And I'm still in the process of learning, and that process will continue till the Lord returns or I'm dead. But, just because we say we're something doesn't necessarily mean we are. And I'm a little confused that if he's Catholic, he certainly hasn't been taught that. So anyway, but Gaffigan,
4: I didn't know I was going to get secondhand.
0: The key word,
4: eerily quiet, everything in there.
0: You could tell it even, and Gaffigan does a lot of jokes about being Catholic too. You could see that even Gaffigan's like, I got to come in here and make a funny out of this.
5: Mm-hmm.
0: But don't miss the word feelings. That's the key word there.
5: I didn't realize Colbert did a little MMA.
0: Mm-hmm.
5: He's got that cauliflower ear.
0: Yeah, I know, I've noticed that too.
4: He does.
0: He's got a strange ear.
6: He's got a squirrely ear. He's actually made fun of it.
0: Oh, Greg doesn't miss ears.
6: Yeah,
5: he looks like a MMA fighter.
6: Yeah, it shoots out. He's got. Well, he's made fun of it quite a bit in his throughout his career. But
0: really, both ears are kind of odd.
5: It's got a little cauliflower going.
6: It really does.
0: What Colbert looks like to me, it's like he was given two different people's ear. You know, neither one of them, they're not a matching pair.
5: There's another pair just like it somewhere.
0: Somewhere.
4: It's like one
0: somebody
4: of them
0: needs to swap them.
4: One of them, the earlobe is like zip tied to his face.
0: Right.
5: Yes. Like I just thought he'd been wrestling.
0: And then the other one shoots out
4: yes,
0: here.
4: Yes. Yeah.
5: Like it's almost got a little bit of a,
0: a little bit of elfic.
4: It's like a rug that you just bought and it turns up on the side.
0: Yeah.
6: No, it used to be a big bit on the Colbert Report. He would like talk about his angry ear or whatever.
4: Oh, I never noticed that.
5: MMA.
0: Back when he was
5: you've known Greg that long, and you don't have that awareness that Greg does about ears.
4: One does. Just to be totally transparent, I've never watched one of. I have not watched.
0: Not even back on Comedy Central.
5: That's why I know that it was a thing.
4: Never
5: that,
4: been a fan.
0: Back when he was funny. Because he used to be funny.
6: In the funny years, yes.
0: Yeah. Also,
5: heck of a fighter.
0: Yeah. So anyway, I love that that was Greg's takeaway from that, which I thought it would be. So that was fantastic. No, it's fantastic. But what you see right
5: there,
0: and this really hit me just in the last day or so. I'm thinking about even maybe some resource coming down the road. I'm still praying through it. But what hit me was the difference in being my faith is all based on emotion, or is my faith based on devotion? Ooh. Emotion versus devotion. Devotion and emotion are two completely different things. Anyway, so that just popped into my head over the last few days.
4: Did we write that down?
0: Let's look at President Trump video one. Now this, I can't be told that if this can't continue. Every time this happens, I get my hopes up and my heart gets broken. Here we go again. President Trump is going to talk about the Sunshine Protection Act again. And frankly, I'm sick of hearing about it if we're not going to do it.
4: Okay.
0: So here he goes.
6: Okay, so this is a flashback statement to 2025, but there's a big vote today is what I'm understanding.
0: Okay, so they are going to vote on this today?
6: That's what I'm trying to catch up.
5: I saw it on the headline. They're doing something.
0: They're voting about this today?
4: All right, I'll look that
0: up. And whoa!
6: Trump announced legislation to announce. Okay, so this is him talking about it in 2025. And then he just put out the tweet that's to the right on the screen talking about the Energy and Commerce Committee.
0: Big vote today.
6: Voting on the Sunshine Protection Act. But here he is talking about it in 2025.
0: Okay.
7: So this should be the easiest one of all, but it's a 50-50 issue. And if something's a 50-50 issue, it's hard to get excited about it. I assume people would like to have more light later, but some people want to have more light earlier because they don't want to take their kids to school in the dark. And it's very much, it's a little bit one way, but it's very much a 50-50 issue. And it's something I can do, but a lot of people like it one way, a lot of people like it the other way. It's very even. And usually I find when that's the case, what else do we have to do?
0: Yeah, I see there.
6: Thank you for the information.
5: That way, clear it up.
0: So apparently, that tweet though says they're voting on it today.
6: That's what I'm understanding.
0: My goodness! Somebody says the Senate went home till June, so we're not going to get it passed.
6: Well, I don't know what this is. I don't know what's going on then.
0: Okay, and it looked like he seemed confident in the vote in his tweet.
6: Yeah.
0: See, there I go again. I'm being toyed with over this.
5: Do y'all have Truth Social?
0: I don't.
6: No,
4: don't? I don't either.
0: And not that I'm against it, I just never have really thought about it.
4: Are we on Truth? We're not. Do we need to be on Truth Social?
0: I don't know.
4: Add to it? I don't know.
0: I really don't know.
4: Well, I always hear him talking about he puts posts out on Truth Social.
0: Yeah, I've never really thought about it before.
4: Yeah, I neither.
0: Yeah, so.
4: Until just now.
0: Yeah.
4: We're thinking about a lot of things on there.
0: Right, yeah. Top of the hour. If you're done, have a great weekend.
6: Okay, so the bill will be attached to a broader highway bill in the House.
0: Today.
6: That's what I'm trying to figure out.
0: Okay.
6: I think so.
0: Okay. If you leave us, catch the archives, anything you miss. Enjoy your weekend. We'll be back live on Tuesday. If you got more, stick around. We'll be right back.
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0: the voice of reason in an unreasonable world. The Rick Burgess Show.
1: That's right. Refusing to attempt to reason with unreasonable people. Too old for that now. So made a run at it in my younger years. Just don't have the energy for it now. We move into another hour. Speedy Greg Adler, all here. Burge on the one mic. Box seats are full. We'll meet all them, or the ones that want to say hello on the big boy mic a little later. And a Burgess Ball battle all still to come. As we start this hour, we've covered a lot. Missed any of it? Go back and grab it there on the archives. There they are. They come from all over. How many of you, I love taking these polls. How many of you, this is the first time you've ever been in the studio to watch a show? Never, ever before. No, you didn't see the Rick and Bubba show. You never seen this show. You're a first timer today. Raise your hand.
2: Oh, wow. Well,
3: that's everybody.
1: Everybody but one.
2: Everybody but one.
1: Yeah, wow. And so we got a lot of Mississippi in here, Speedy. Lots of Mississippi.
2: I knew they looked special.
1: You ever been to Chunky?
2: There's a certain glow about them.
4: Did you say special?
2: Yeah, like they're special people.
3: I thought you meant something else.
1: Yeah, this couple right here.
2: Yes.
1: Chunky, Mississippi.
2: Chunky, Mississippi.
1: When they said that, said, you ever been to Chunky, Mississippi? I said, hey, I used to be the mayor of Chunky, Mississippi.
4: That's right.
1: They said, 10 minutes from Meridian on 97.9. Then I think we got, Laurel, Mississippi? Okay, we got Laurel, Mississippi. We've got,
4: been there too.
1: Y'all are from over, where are y'all from over here? Oh, they're from Gadsden. Oh, that's right, because we talked
2: Gadsden,
1: about that.
2: Boy, it's a lot of history.
1: Yeah, where it all began. Told them I was married there in Gadsden. They looked surprised.
4: Oh, yeah. I live real close to Gadsden.
1: Greg, well,
2: that's good.
1: Rick and Bubba's show started in Gadsden.
2: Yeah.
1: The Rick Burgess Morning Extravaganza came to Gadsden. You might remember.
4: Gadsden.
1: I'm sorry, you weren't born yet.
4: Yeah.
1: Oh, yeah.
3: Chunky, Mississippi, right there on the Chunky River.
1: Oh, yes.
2: Oh, yeah.
3: A lot of people don't know that.
2: Well, right. West of Meridian, right?
1: Yeah. And then here, Tuscaloosa, rotate.
2: Uh-huh. Okay.
1: And then Hayden, Alabama. And I was just on the Hayden, Alabama podcast. Have you seen the numbers on that thing?
2: That thing does great.
1: Those
2: guys have got it going on.
1: Yeah. So, of course, you know, this brought some of the haters back out.
4: Well, of course. You know, they look for it. You talking about that same little group?
1: There's about five guys. What was it? Billy Gaines. Chris Williamson. I mean, they're waiting on me every time. No, if I'm on anything, here they come with same old stuff again. And then they'll have about three others that'll chime. Yeah. But it's the same old just broken record, just never stop. So anyway, but that's all right. They're in the Hayden, Alabama world now. So there's those people ain't gonna put up with that.
2: Oh,
1: so I had a blast on that. It's they have it on everything. It's on YouTube. It's on podcast. It's on Facebook.
2: Yeah, cool. So impressive numbers on that.
1: Hayden, Alabama podcast. Had fun. He said that you go to church with the one of the guys that hosted. Yeah. Okay. We'll talk to you coming up a little bit later on. All right. Let's talk a little bit about this. So people kept telling me, and what's weird here on Tex Nation, which by the way has Speedy as Trump right now, which is hilarious, is that on Tex Nation, we will come into work. And we get to work if it's, you know, in the real world, not all the archives. If you're talking about our live world doing the show, Greg and I show up around 4:10, Speedy maybe 5-10 minutes after that, then Adler right before the show starts. So we'll walk in and we look up and we'll see people texting about things that happen at 9 o'clock at night.
2: Oh, yeah.
1: 3 something in the afternoon when we're not even here. And so I walk in and I can tell that the audience has seen some sort of brawl at a kindergarten graduation.
2: Yeah, I was just saying,
4: it brings out a lot of emotion.
1: We go to Toledo.
4: Yeah, they should be dancing, singing.
1: A brawl breaks out at a kindergarten graduation.
2: Okay.
4: That's a good example.
2: Do we know what
1: I don't know what caused
2: Adler,
1: it.
2: Do we know what happened? Oh my goodness.
3: Fight over seating.
1: Saving seats. We talked about this.
4: Everybody pulling hair.
1: This is kindergarten. Please don't miss this.
4: And this is over a seat?
2: More people.
1: Somebody's in pajamas.
2: I'm in
1: pajamas. Somebody in kicking with house shoes.
2: Why is
1: Big Mama. What? Big Mama's here.
4: Why is she in pajamas?
1: Big Mama Joe. What? She's on somebody.
2: What?
1: Please don't miss the guy who brought some for the graduate. All right,
2: Somebody is getting crap.
1: Let me tell you something. Hey, Toledo, don't y'all call us regular. rednecks.
4: That's unbelievable.
1: Don't you look down your nose at us. I mean, if y'all brawling at a kindergarten and somebody in pajamas, yeah,
2: somebody
1: kicking with house shoes.
2: If that was a wig, it'd be pulled off. Look, in the world?
1: Somebody's weave is the real deal because it would have come off.
2: No, yeah.
1: I mean, that's... I'm going to tell you, hey, midriff got kicked a few times.
3: She did. She's hurting. Ma'am, your midriff is exposed.
4: And anybody know why the lady had on house shoes and a pair of pajamas?
1: Do you think she's
3: going out outfit, Greg?
1: Do you think she's part? You know, why, Greg? She had stopped by Walmart on the way home.
4: That's true.
2: But there has to be a history here. There's no reason for this. But it can't just be overseas.
4: Listen, and there's not. There's different fights going on.
3: They're
4: spread out everywhere.
1: Yes. All right,
4: a lot of crack showing.
2: There's so much crack.
1: Good night. Tell you something. If you're addicted to crack, this is your video.
3: Crack is whack.
1: So let's do some theories.
2: Okay.
1: One is, and Adler says that he thinks it's over saving seats. That people said these seats are ours. He said
4: we've
1: that's
4: talked
1: it.
4: About that. That could, leads to a lot of problems.
1: Could be that one. May I put another one out there? And it may be wrong. So you got baby mama. Okay, she's coming to the graduation because that's her baby. Mm-hmm. And baby daddy is coming too, but he's got a new girl.
4: And
1: he has been told under no uncertain terms that you know what better not be at our baby's graduation.
4: Mm-hmm.
1: And then the one he's with now said to him, you better defend me against her. By golly, I'm going to the kindergarten graduation. If you really love me, you'll defend me and I'm going. And then
4: he's got it all figured out.
1: And then she shows up.
4: Look what happened.
1: And baby mama already said, I better not see her at this baby's graduation. And you done brought that blankety blank in here. And before you know it, everybody goes to blows.
4: Mm. Yeah. What's most amazing about this?
1: Is that plausible?
3: Yes.
2: It is. But there's two guys that are fighting. At first,
1: look right there. Somebody's got a handful of hair right there.
3: That's
1: the two right there.
2: We got two
1: guys. That's the girlfriend and the mama right there.
4: And then we get to fighting just amongst everybody.
3: Yeah.
4: I'm not sure who's on whose
1: side. Greg, if it breaks out, get involved.
4: Yeah. You know what? We're fighting, and there's no way I'm...
5: Get some!
6: All right, so, if we could go back...
4: Now, look at that, and they're watching.
5: Get some!
1: Now, there's midriff. Midriff's got a pretty good punch. Wow,
3: but she gets ganged up.
1: Oh, boy, she gets ganged up. Oh, wait a minute. Here comes... Here comes Dark Roots. Now she's involved.
3: Did you
6: see Hefty?
1: Hefty.
6: Hey, she was throwing people.
1: Let me tell you, there's a big old mom in there, and she's strong. She's throwing people.
6: Uh-huh.
1: She could play guard for the Titans.
6: It looks like we got this guy and that guy are beating up that guy. It's 2-on-1.
1: Mm-hmm.
6: This guy, that guy, beating on this guy on the bottom.
3: Yeah.
1: All right, well, let me add to my drama. Baby mama brought a boyfriend.
3: Yeah,
1: I tell you one thing, and then he got to jawing with baby daddy, and then before you know it, it's boyfriend on daddy and girlfriend on beating up mama, and it's just all going.
3: Then
1: some people just got caught up in it. By the way, raise your hand. Now this is before Jesus. You ever just had a fight get around you sudden? You're just in it.
4: You got nothing in it. You got a lot of that going on.
2: Y'all, please look at the wall decorations. Kindergarten graduation.
4: Okay, let's say this.
3: Congratulations.
4: Right. This thing finally winds down. Do we all just sit back down and here come the kids with their cap and gown on out?
3: This is kindergarten. They've got 12 more years of being parents together at events. First grade graduate? What's the Christmas program going to be like?
4: You know, picture everybody going to cancel all events.
1: If it's anything like that bachelor party I went to, there's going to be pictures of the kindergarten graduation with people injured in it.
4: Oh, yeah.
1: You know, you're going to see somebody sitting there with a little graduate black eye.
3: Yes.
1: Somebody got a cut on the forehead. A little bit of bleeding going on. By the way, brides will get mad.
2: Why was everybody? It seemed like there were multiple, maybe four ladies that were mad at one.
1: Yeah.
2: Like you have this one here. Now here comes another. That's two. Mm-hmm. Now here's three.
1: Yeah.
2: Here comes pajamas. That's four.
1: I don't understand the pajamas.
2: And now here comes Hefty. And watch what she does to Baby Blue. Get out of here.
1: Hey, let me tell you something. Midriff took a big kick from that house shoe.
2: Uh huh.
1: She took a big kick from pajamas. Is she part of the program?
3: I think those ladies were just mad at that lady because her midriff was out. And they're like, my husband's looking at your midriff.
0: This is the Rick Burgess Show.
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1: 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From Text Nation, had an incident, Rick, at kindergarten graduation last Monday. Big Mama Womp Womp sat on me because she wanted the seat where I was sitting and got so mad at me, she just plopped down and sat on me. People are crazy. This was in Wetumpka, Alabama.
4: What is it about these kindergarten graduations?
1: Boy, can you imagine?
3: Yeah.
1: Great. That old rusty rump sitting down on me.
4: Good night.
1: Ooh, me.
4: She thought she was going for one chair, but she really needed two.
1: Uh-huh.
3: Yeah.
4: Probably got it.
3: I just don't get that. I mean, because in most cases, people either
4: it should be happy.
3: Like slide down the aisle and get down and get a better. So where you're sitting really is not a big deal.
1: No. Rick Burgess Show, unscreened phone calls. Go ahead.
15: Yes, I was wanting to know, will Speedy implement that y'all have to work on Juneteenth because he don't celebrate it?
3: Okay. Which I'm done.
1: All right.
3: Yeah, don't anybody laugh in here. See, some of these people don't know, and they're shocked right now.
4: It is what it is.
3: It's not
4: me.
3: He's
4: bringing it.
3: It's them. See, look, they're very concerned.
16: This is all y'all. Y'all have done this.
17: It's just a joke.
4: It seems like every phone bit, the first call brings.
1: Yeah. Speedy, see you on the 20th. Rick Burgess Show, unscreened phone calls. Go ahead.
3: It's okay, everybody.
18: Hey, guys, I'm getting a little concerned with Speedy. You know, yesterday Rick had his green golf shirt on, and Speedy was giving him up and down. But he can't wear that. Listen, as a fan of golf, you know, he ain't letting Rick wear what he wants to wear and the way he is with his wallet. Honestly, I'm concerned he's a closet communist.
1: Okay.
3: Oh, we just
17: on top of the other.
1: We got nothing to do with it.
3: Just so I'm aware. First two calls are about me.
1: Right.
3: And both just made up. I did not ridicule you over your shirt.
1: Okay, Castro.
3: You just misremembering if that's what you said.
1: Yeah, I thought you were somewhat supportive with a little bit of warning.
3: No, I was very supportive.
1: You didn't want me to wear it in the fall. You made that clear.
3: When I said most, you probably wouldn't because it's not fall. I mean, fall weather.
1: You see my buddy over there?
3: Yeah.
1: He's got his master shirt on.
3: And
1: he cares about it.
4: You don't
1: it
4: make
1: either.
4: Fun of him?
3: No. Mm-hmm. I got one on.
1: Did you get yours from Augusta or was it a gift?
3: Well, it was
1: see
3: a gift.
1: There? Me too. We're the same, man. And your beard's awesome. Rick Burgess Show, unscreened phone calls. Go ahead. Oh, boy. That's terrible.
3: The first three calls.
1: Rick Burgess Show, unscreened phone calls. Go ahead.
19: Hey, can you give me the salsa recipe for your... Hey, can you give me your salsa recipe for the spiral doll?
3: Please say hello.
1: Hello?
4: See, that was
3: hello.
4: That was a long time ago. Remember, we had salsa, and we had an intern named salsa.
1: Yeah, salsa was a product that you could get at the grocery store, and you may still can. We didn't make
4: it. Didn't it go to Shark Tank?
1: It went to Shark Tank.
17: It did.
1: Yeah. Mm-hmm. So it may still be in the stores.
17: It looks like salsa. You can buy it online.
1: Yeah. Now, if you're talking about my mother's slaw recipe that we put on burgers and sometimes put on hot dogs, now that's different. But salsa is actually a product, and it is good on a spiral dog, but we didn't make it. So I don't know the recipe for it.
19: That's fun. Thank you.
1: Okay, thanks for the call.
17: Did you post your this slaw recipe from your mom? Is that posted?
4: It's salsa.
1: I don't know. I don't remember if I got that one or not.
17: Okay.
1: Yeah.
17: I think I did.
1: I think it is there. Yes. Okay. I do think it's in Rick's picks.
17: All right.
1: The one I haven't put is the macaroni and cheese that I need to get.
3: Well, that's a slaw.
1: You see it on there?
3: Burgess Hot Slaw for Burgers.
1: There you go.
17: Okay.
3: Yeah, it's on the downloadables and the Rick picks.
1: Yeah. Ooh,
3: Rick's picks.
1: Rick's picks. There you go. Hello, welcome to the Rick Burgess Show. Go ahead. Okay. Rick Burgess Show, unscreened phone calls. Go ahead.
20: Hey, guys. Good morning.
1: Hey.
20: So I actually just watched the Hayden, Alabama podcast yesterday, and I was hoping that I could hear Greg's side of the lasagna trailer fight.
4: You know, did you tell that?
1: I did tell that, Greg.
4: Still mad about it.
1: Okay, Greg,
4: the year was 86.
1: The year was 86.
5: Maybe five.
1: I'll tell you what I told him, Greg. Tell me if you disagree with any of it.
5: Okay.
1: I said we didn't have TV trays of any kind.
5: No.
1: So we would get a chair.
5: Now, we're at college, and there's four of us that live in this trailer.
1: In a trailer. And Greg had put some sort of...
5: And we never had money or food.
1: No.
5: So I had some lasagna, Stouffer's, and I was pumped.
1: Stouffer's lasagna from the grocery store.
5: Took it like an hour to cook.
1: Took it about an hour to cook because we didn't have microwaves then. And we would take a chair and turn it around in front of where you were sitting in front of the TV make that a TV tray.
5: Perfect.
1: A chair from the kitchen. And I didn't know Greg's lasagna was on it. So I came in and grabbed that chair.
5: Yeah, trying to be funny.
1: Trying to be funny and shot his lasagna up in the air. It landed,
5: shag carpet that had
1: wet
5: God
1: down.
5: Knows what on it.
1: Yeah, and it led to a fisticuff.
5: Well, he thought it was funny.
1: And I put Greg in a bulldog and rammed his head into the floor of the trailer and knocked him out.
5: Yeah, that happened. And I wasn't that long.
1: And then I said, when Greg woke up, he looked at me and said, was I out? And once he realized he was, he got furious and came up with a flurry. Yeah. It looked like that kindergarten graduation.
5: And you know what? I never did get to eat that lasagna. I almost ate it anyway, but that floor.
1: Do you remember my follow-up? When it just by the time you wouldn't mind about
5: it? I remember
1: it
5: for like a year after that, every day you come in, you bring it up.
1: Yeah.
5: Ooh, hey, where'd you see lasagna? Flop. Stuff like that.
1: Hey, it hit wet side up too. Yeah, right on that old nasty tray.
5: You know how bad I was? Most nights we had like combos for supper.
1: Yeah.
5: And I'd somehow saved up and got me a Stouffer's single helping.
1: Finally, tonight we're not eating pork skins.
5: Yeah.
1: And all of a sudden, boom. So, yeah, that did happen. So, Greg, you heard him. He corroborated my story.
16: Was he the shag carpet forever stained?
5: Yeah, well, it was already so bad you couldn't tell.
1: You couldn't tell. There were so many stains around it. Yeah. It didn't even make the stain top 10.
5: And there was old couch that came and had a hide a bed in it. That's what Rick slept on.
1: I didn't even have a bedroom. My bedroom was the couch. Everybody else had a room, and I just, oh, man, I got to go to sleep. Everybody needs to go to bed. And I'd fold it out and go to bed. Then I'd clean up my room, put it back. Where was my clothes?
5: I don't know.
1: Was it in that front bedroom?
5: Yeah, what did you do?
1: I don't know where it was. I don't know where my clothes
5: were. No wonder I flunked out.
1: Greg, I promise you this. I eventually graduated over a 6-year period.
5: That was great.
1: I promise you, you retained just as much from college as I did. There's no
5: really
1: difference.
5: Helped you, huh?
1: Yeah, I can't remember anything about it.
5: Yeah.
1: Rick Burgess Show, unscreened phone calls. Go ahead.
21: Yeah, I was wondering, you were talking about your mom on a self-driving car. Before she gets that, are y'all going to have her watch Maximum Overdrive?
1: Yeah. Okay, what is that?
22: Maximum Overdrive, it's got the car that talks or whatever.
1: Oh, okay. Rick Burgess Show, unscreen phone calls. Go ahead.
5: Knight Rider.
23: How you fellas doing?
5: Good there, pal.
23: Hey, does Annie Andrews still narrate for Bluebell Ice Cream?
5: Yes, he does.
1: Yes, absolutely.
5: It's his Bluebell Wisdom Harbor.
1: Rick Burgess Show, unscreen phone calls. Go ahead.
16: Oh, my gracious.
24: Morning, fellas.
1: Hey, buddy.
24: Hey, I was just wondering if y'all had seen that interview with a guy named...
1: I guess we'll never know.
5: What in the world?
1: We'll never know.
5: What was all that?
1: I tell you what. I tell you, we interact every day.
5: Every day.
1: Thank you for your calls. Much more to go. And all I can think about is the piles of other calls that never got in. We'll be right back. Stay close. More of the show after this.
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1: Another episode out this weekend, so grab that wherever you get podcasts. Also, on Text Nation, somebody said, I tried to call in, I couldn't get in, but I was wanting to celebrate after 32 years of teaching, I am retiring today.
2: What?
1: So a happy retirement to you. Can't imagine what you've been through trying to teach in today's environment. I cannot imagine. We have lots of teachers in our family, and we really have
2: aren't one of them.
1: No, we're not. And teachers don't have fond memories of us. If you don't believe that, just ask our sister, who was 10 years younger than me, 8 years younger than Greg. Every time her name was called on the row, she said the teachers, if they had been teaching when we were there, literally would stop and look up and go, you're not their sister, are you?
2: Mm-hmm.
1: And sometimes she would like, but I'm not like them.
2: And she
1: wasn't. She behaved and do all that. So congratulations on your retirement today. Now, we got a study right here. And it'll lead
2: into, not a good one.
1: Well, and it's talking about that finding sleep in your sweet spot helps you live longer. And here's Helix Sleep.
2: Oh, here we go.
1: .com/BigVox. Now, I'm telling you, the more and more and more and more research continues to come out that getting enough sleep is a gigantic factor on our biological age Greg, you know what? You've had a good week going to bed early. You had one night wasn't great.
3: Yep.
1: But you've
3: been pretty good.
1: But your other has been good. Mm-hmm. I also have tried. Last night was not great because I took, didn't mean to, but accidentally took a nap, and it was a good one.
3: Oh, that messed you
1: up. And it was a good one. So that sent me to bed with Big Eye. Now, you, Mr. Wilburn, you're not faring well this week.
4: No, I got 5:45.
1: That won't do it.
4: That's not good.
1: That won't do it. I'll tell you where you need to be. But right now, helixsleep.com/BigVox. One way to get the right sleep is to be in the right on the right mattress.
2: Yep.
1: Greg and Lele, that's why he sleeps good. Snuggled up with a little Lele on my customized mattress because Greg was willing to fill out the sleep quiz, which means it was not a hassle or he wouldn't have done it.
3: No, I wasn't.

0: Yeah.
1: You know,
2: yeah. But would your response would be, could we all come?
0: Right. Yeah. Can I bring this friend?
3: I would have clarified, does Adler get to go, Speedy Greg? I mean, because we're all here.
4: Do I have to wait 20 minutes or 30 minutes after I eat the lasagna to swim, or do we swim first? What do we do? What do we do?
0: That's good. Yeah, you don't want to get them bands.
5: Just come over there. I'll have me make a lasagna. We'll take a dip in the pool. I'm Mickey Mouse for the love of all it's good and kind.
0: So,
2: so uncomfortable. Yeah.
4: So she did get arrested.
5: Sorry, boys and girls.
2: That was was her DUI.
3: So she should not have been driving.
2: No, that was very serious.
3: Explains the offer of lasagna.
4: It does.
2: Mm-hmm.
3: Yep. It was.
2: I wonder if she'd make good lasagna though.
3: I gotta tell you,
0: she went with lasagna.
2: She must be really proud of her lasagna. Yeah, you normally go with your number one dish.
0: Yeah.
3: This would be me.
0: If you think it's going to get you out of a DUI, you must think it's really good.
3: if we're all four officers, this would have been me. Okay, ma'am, why don't you just sit here for just a minute? Just hang on just a second. So, all right, look, guys. I just told her we'd take her in the car around the corner. What's the difference? So we take her to her house. We do the sobriety test. If she's under the influence, certainly we'll give her a citation.
0: We'll cover.
3: And we'll take her in if we need to. She don't need to be with the kids. But let's do this. Let's take the sobriety test. Let her fix the lasagna.
0: ain't going to hurt.
3: We'll have some lasagna. We'll wait 20 minutes. Do a couple of cannonballs. And swim a little bit. Get refreshed. Get our uniforms back on. And then we'll take her in. And honestly, guys, we will keep the streets safe. And we will have one of the greatest stories of all time.
0: Yes. Right. And we'll be full.
3: Yeah, right. Yeah, we'll be full.
2: Right. Ready,
3: break. That's right.
0: Sound like a plane.
3: How about this? Yeah, talk to those guys. That sounds great. All right. So
0: go preheat up.
3: But the only problem is you can't drive. You slide over, Speedy's going to drive you.
0: Yeah.
3: Okay. Yeah. That. And
2: wow.
3: So, that's rough right there.
2: You kind of understand why. Was it her dad that was trying to take care of her?
0: Yeah, I think this giving it back to her was not a great move.
3: No. Everybody who stood up for Brittany, you feel a little foolish, don't you?
0: Yeah. Didn't her dad, like, lose a leg or something?
3: No, seriously. Okay, what story does this come from? Greg, if anybody has any kind of...
2: Somebody in the box seats knows.
3: What, he got his leg cut off? Got infected.
2: Knee replacement.
3: Got septic. And they cut his leg off.
2: Lost his leg.
3: Look, if you've got any kind of abnormality, Greg knows.
2: Yes.
0: No, you know, I thought it was interesting because I thought we did a story on it.
2: But when, okay.
3: But Greg, you're different.
2: You are right again.
3: You're different. Listen, for most people, just to explain you for a minute, for most people, Britney Spears' dad, their first thought is lawsuits, trying to control her money, not letting her get in trouble. Some people said overbearing, maybe not. Your first thought was, hey, you don't have a leg now, does it?
0: Well, I'm just saying, things he's been through.
3: Right.
0: Yeah. Ended up with that.
3: Right.
4: Well, so, you know.
3: Maybe he wasn't as bad a guy as he was made out to be.
0: That's my point. Maybe he should have been in charge of her affair.
3: Well, correct.
4: Yeah, here's the video of the person that did the surgery here. You can see they're very good with knives. Very good with the knife.
3: So good.
5: That is a good.
4: Oh, wait, I'm sorry. That's Britney Spears dancing with a knife.
3: Troubling. Very troubling.
0: You know, she'll look possessed at all now.
2: Those realtor eyes right there.
3: Oh, my goodness.
4: Nice. Guys, the Free Britney movement, they might have been off. You know?
3: I think they missed it.
4: Who would have thought that, like, a social justice program really didn't do the research they needed to do?
3: Right. Yeah. They moved on to a new one, Freed the Komodo Dragon. we'll be back. We'll talk about the sleep study coming up. It's not good. They never are. None of them are good for us.
4: Yeah,
3: we'll be right back.
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1: 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All right, so we talked about it. Burgess Ball Battle coming next hour. If you don't get that, catch it on the archive. We'll meet the folks, too, in the Vox seats today. And we've had a good time hanging out with them already. So this sleep study, we don't fare very well on any of these. And it's really nothing new. As Greg would say, it's somebody who's saying, let's do that same story again about sleep and see if we can arrange it differently so people will click on it again. But mm-hmm. It just never does give us good news.
2: You need to sleep, evidently.
1: Well, yeah, Greg, and a shocker, if we sleep
2: you
1: more.
2: You also need to eat to live.
1: Yes, you do, Greg, and we have that story, too. New study out, people who don't eat don't live as long as people who do.
2: I see.
1: But this one, they're talking about the more they study, the more they see that finding that sweet spot of the amount of time. The thing that gets me, though, you get all excited. You finally, and this is the world we live in, right? We've all seen this stuff. Somebody will get you going down a road where you're just like, hey, think I know what to do. That all makes sense. And then all of a sudden, new study.
2: Yeah.
1: Everybody who just did what they just told you to do are all going to die. because then you get into the what? You need to don't sleep too little. Whoa! Don't sleep too much.
2: Yeah, you get that. That's another
1: thing. Drink water. Don't drink too much. it's kind of, you got us kind of jumping around. But again, this is looking pretty consistent here. In nine of the aging clock categories, they found what they call statistically significant links between sleep and aging, including in the brain, heart, immune system, and skin. Those who had the lowest biological age gap, that means you're not coming out on the biological clock looking older and being healthy older than you actually are. Those that were pretty much at the health they should be for their age or even biologically younger than their age all seem to be hitting this number. For women, they need to sleep 6.5 to 7.8 hours. Okay. Men don't need about the same, but not a little less. Men can get away with 6.4 to 7.7.
3: We're in trouble.
1: You were five last night?
3: Yeah, 5:45 is what the sleep app said.
1: But you could have done better than that.
2: But you don't know.
3: No, I wanted to do better.
1: Right.
3: This life got in the way.
1: Do you go right to sleep when you lay down?
3: I try. If I start thinking about hurrying up, then my mind starts thinking about other things, and I can't go to sleep.
1: It varies to me. I've learned that if my body – I don't understand this thing I do. Like, I want to claim more of the day. I mean, now, look. What you had to deal with yesterday is an example.
3: Mm. Anything serious. Just Little River had practice.
1: There's certain things
2: you normally don't do.
1: And nobody could get him there, and you did. Mm-hmm. That's exactly what I was about to say.
3: Yeah.
1: Now, before I was an empty nester, I mean, people could tell me this all day long.
3: Yeah.
1: But if my kids, I know we've said this. I couldn't go with my kids and say, hey, I know y'all got something important tonight, but you know, I get up early. I do a radio show. You might be aware of it. I'm not going to be there. So when you look in the stands, you'll see your dad not there because he needs more sleep. I mean, you're just not going to do that. So you do the best you can. But right now I get on myself when I go, well, I don't know what's your problem. And why do you fight it when your body's saying we're sleepy, sleepy, sleepy? Just go to bed.
3: Just go to bed.
1: There's this thing. I don't know what it is. I have to declare a certain amount of independence.
3: Mm-hmm.
1: And it'll cost me sometimes because it's almost like, you remember the episode, and I don't want to be potty humor, because you know we don't do any of that. But the episode of Seinfeld when Kramer couldn't find a bathroom, and then he said, "I missed the window."
2: Yeah.
1: And then he was like, "Now I can't go." And then the show turned to him trying to now handle it in another way because he remembered Jerry said, "I missed the window." You know, and so I think sometimes when you're trying to get a good night's sleep, your body's like, "If you go right now, we'll sleep really good." And you go, "I think I'm going to give it a minute." And also you realize, oh, no, something happened. I've gained some energy here.
3: Yeah.
1: And now I don't feel as sleepy.
3: Uh-huh.
1: And now I'm laying down.
3: I'm up.
1: Toss. You know, and then if that brain starts working.
3: Oh, it's over. Yeah. It's over.
1: But you know, Greg,
3: start solving next day's problems.
2: Oh, I know.
3: In your sleep.
1: I'm with you. Okay, Greg, I think I can hit the 6.5.
2: Yeah, I can do that.
1: I think I can hit the 6.5 to 7.
3: I think I might could get 6.5. Let's see.
1: Mm-hmm. But
4: let me go over my last 7
1: age
4: days.
1: Age's not on the table.
2: No, probably not.
3: 5.5.
2: Not mm-hmm. during the week.
1: Mm-hmm. And you know, and everybody, I love when somebody tries to be the first person to tell you this. Like, we've never heard it. You know, you can't go bank it. You can't bank sleeping. Mm. Like, you can't say, I'm going to sleep 4 to 5 hours during the week, then sleep 8, 9 on the weekend. That don't accomplish anything.
3: And we're like, yeah, we knew that.
2: We've heard it plenty.
1: The guy who thinks he's the first one to do the, you can't bank sleeping.
4: I'm letting you know, guy.
1: I'm going to let you know something a lot of people don't know. No, we all know that. We've been told that over and over again.
3: Shut up. Yeah. I hit the 6.5 every day but two. I got 5 on Monday and then 5:45. Last night's, but so other than that, I'm good.
1: Greg,
3: I hit that mark.
1: Greg, do you want to say it or do you want me to say it? If that thing's right.
2: Well, I've already brought it.
3: It's pretty close.
2: I will never know because I can't sleep in a watch.
3: No, it's pretty close.
1: How about not only can I not sleep in a watch, I can't wear a watch, period.
3: Well, that's that because all the batteries run dead.
1: I know because I've got some kind of superpower and nobody's been able to define it yet.
2: What about a smartwatch?
1: No.
3: He's don't. He don't.
1: I don't like any kind of watch thing. I don't like anything on my arms. I don't know if I've mentioned it before, but I played a little ball.
3: Okay.
1: And when I played football, even though I played in the interior line, y'all may have heard, but I couldn't wear arm pads.
3: I know.
1: Couldn't do it. And what would happen, my arms would bruise up till they got accustomed to it, then they would stop bruising. But I couldn't wear arm pads. No way.
3: You're comparing a watch to an arm pad?
1: Yeah.
2: Big, I don't know if it's quite as uncomfortable.
1: I'd be aware of it. Hey,
2: I'll picture him with one of them all the way up your arm.
1: Listen, this is me. This is me to watch. Watch on. Got to watch on. And I bang it up against everything. I hit things going through doors.
3: No, you'll forget.
4: Why are you running into doors?
1: Yeah, because
2: you got to watch.
1: Because you can't walk. Because I got a walk issue. You knew this.
4: What if we all started wearing like tons of jewelry, like Johnny Depp style? Like,
1: Can't wear jewelry.
4: Leather bracelet.
1: Can't wear jewelry
4: on it.
2: Adler, you need to start doing that.
4: Yeah,
1: let me tell you. I've only had my nose pierced once, and it was not on purpose.
4: Okay.
2: You didn't know that.
4: Y'all, I'm so tired.
1: What happened?
3: Yeah, how tired are you, buddy?
4: I catch myself. I will see how many times I yawn while I'm reading the bedtime story to the kids. I'll be like, I wonder if I can get through this page without yawning. And I can't.
1: Yeah,
4: I will yawn.
1: Oh, I remember that.
4: It's just the whole, I'm yawning the entire time I'm reading to the kids.
1: What are you saying, Daddy? What about when this wakes you up? Daddy, and you realize your face is in the book. You know, I mean, you just went right into it. Because, hey, let me say one thing that's great when you're sleepy. Reading.
4: Oh.
1: That's what the people do that who can't sleep.
4: Yeah. It's tough.
1: But quickly, back on the watch, did you know Sherry told me, is this true that there's a trend right now, people are leaving the digital smartwatches and going back to traditional watches?
3: Cool. Really?
1: People are going back to the old school watches because they think they're more stylish.
4: Ooh, yeah. Let's start doing pocket watches. We'll do that.
1: I would like a pocket watch.
4: And a monocle.
3: My boys got my dad some of his old watches and got new batteries for him, and they're wearing them.
1: See there?
3: So
1: it's starting to become the trend now. Top of the hour. If you leave us, have a great 3-day weekend. If you got more, we'll be right back.
0: This is the Rick Burgess.
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0: Day, America. Spending time hanging out, getting you ready for the weekend.
1: Who's up?
0: We got the box seats ready to go this hour. Making sense of it all, the voice of reason. Thanks for being here today. We'll talk to you before the hour's over, too. Maybe get another unscreened phone call. Are you ready? But you got to let me know that you're ready. All right, here we go. Are you ready? So here's what happens over the long weekend as you go into the weekend. Monday will be a Rick Burgess Show replay as America pauses to remember and say thank you to those who have given the ultimate price for the freedoms that we enjoy and also for their families that are without them because of that sacrifice, saying thank you to them. So that's going on this weekend. There will be a new Rick and Bubba's Greatest Hits in Radio Gold, maybe featuring some moments, Adler with Kevin, since we know that Kevin's life, his dog was celebrated this week. So catch that over the weekend. And then also coming up over the weekend, any archives from the week of the show, you can enjoy those. And there will not be a new Strange Encounters, but a great opportunity to go back and listen to or watch any of the episodes you might have missed. So we don't want to delay it. I mean, these the Vox seats, they've been nervous about it. You can tell sitting there. We'll meet all of them here in a moment, too. But first, we got to get two of them, and Speedy has moved over to the Burgess Ball Court where he is standing by, and he will announce who will be playing in Burgess Ball today.
2: All right, Rick. The two that were drawn, first up, Wesley Patterson.
3: Let's go, Wes.
2: Wesley Patterson.
3: Let's go, Wes.
2: Oh,
3: let's go,
2: got
3: Wes.
2: His master shirt on.
3: Uh-huh. No pressure.
2: He's going to be taking on Emma Kate Dickey.
0: Emma Kate.
2: Emma Kate.
0: Let me tell you, the women have been doing really well lately.
2: Well, be careful, Wesley.
0: We had a young lady score 31 points.
2: She's an athlete, I can tell.
0: Oh,
2: she's an athlete.
0: Okay.
2: Watch out. Mm-hmm. Hey, Wesley, would y'all like to fake it?
0: I think Wesley's struggling.
2: Huh?
0: I think Wesley's nervous.
2: He is.
0: Yeah.
2: I don't like this. Emma, you're an athlete, aren't you?
4: Yeah.
2: What do you do?
4: I'm a javelin thrower.
0: Okay. Javelin thrower.
2: I think I can tell. I can tell.
0: All right, here we go.
2: All right, here we go. All right, we got 30 seconds. First 20 seconds, everything counts as two. Last 10 seconds, everything counts as three. So don't give up, Wesley, when she's beating you. Okay, you ready? And go. And we're off. All right. Okay. It's okay. It's all right so far. Yeah, there we go. All right, Emma Kate's up. Okay, it's okay. Emma Kate's up. Now it's 4-2. It's 4-2. Now it's 6-2, Emma Kate. Okay, now it's 6-6. Oh, boy. Here we go. It is now 8-6, Emma Kate. It is 8-8. Wesley, he's keeping it close. It's 10-8. It's 11-10. It's everything counts as a three. Oh, my gosh. It's coming down to the wire. It's 13-11, Emma Kate. 16-11, Emma Kate. 3 seconds left. It is 3 seconds left. It's now 19-14, Emma Kate. 19-14, Emma Kate.
0: Wow. That was a great battle. Emma Kate. Dickey gets it done. She wins the Burgess Ball battle. So she now stands by. But first, Wesley, you must do the spin of shame. So, Emma Kate, you won. So, Wesley, easy? Wesley is ready to spin this thing and sit down. And, Wesley, be calm. Just hang on. All right, so you lost to a girl.
2: Hey, what?
0: And
2: I'd just say to an athlete.
0: To an athlete.
2: Yep.
0: To an athlete. Of course, it's track and field, not basketball. But so you guys had a great battle. It came down to the wire.
2: It did. 19-14.
0: So what you say to everybody and to the champion who the spoils go to, it is not will to me. Not will to me. And then spin it. Now, Emma Kate, you can have this.
2: He said it.
0: Yeah, Emma Kate, you can have this if you want it. If not, you can spin on your own spin. All right, I'll tell you once it lands.
3: Wesley says, I'm going to sit
0: down. Wesley said that. All right, so here's what's... Emma Kate, here's the decision coming your way. Let's see. Well, that's not good.
3: Yeah!
0: So you can buy Speedy's lunch if you want to and keep that. Or you can say, I think I'll pass on that. I want to spend for myself.
4: I think I'll pass on that.
0: Okay, then pass on that. All right, say, then you say, as a champion, it's will to me.
4: It's will to me.
0: And spin. Here we go.
2: Oh, smooth.
0: Smooth spin. A Let's see what happens.
1: All right.
0: Looking pretty strong. Looking pretty strong.
1: Oh, oh, here we go. Oh.
0: $500. And I'm talking about by a peg. By a peg. If that thing.
1: Hey, it bent.
0: Oh. Emma Kate.
1: Right, I'm talking.
0: Emma Kate, if that had just even a smidge of any more.
5: Oh, wow.
0: It would have gone over and you would have had to listen to Greg rant about something he didn't like.
1: Oh, yeah. Glad that didn't happen.
5: And we forgot about Wesley. That's fine.
0: Hey, buddy, it's good. I mean, she only won $500. See, you're fine. You didn't.
5: You're fine, buddy.
0: Aren't you happy?
5: You sleep on a helix. You're good.
0: I want you to look at her and be as sincere as you can be. Now, let me tell you this: Jesus is watching, and I want you to say to her, "I'm happy for you."
1: Now, if it would have been his spin that landed on it, she got it. Yeah. That's different.
5: He's like, that could have covered the hotel rent, but that's fine.
0: Yeah. But you're right, Greg. The worst, and we've seen this, is when the loser spends $500 for the winner.
5: Yeah.
0: And that has happened. Yeah, so at least that didn't happen.
5: Yeah, that's true.
0: Okay. All right. So we'll come back and we'll meet everybody in the box seats, and we'll let them give their shout outs, ask their questions, and we'll also, if you have any interesting facts about yourself, feel free to share those. And it looks like, as I'm looking at the lineup here, that everybody has agreed to come to the Big Boy Mic.
5: Yeah, okay.
0: All right, so we'll come back and we'll do that. And we'll bring them in one by one. Remember, I know Speedy's told y'all, speak into the mic.
5: Mm-hmm.
0: The mic's never hurt anybody. What people have said in that mic has hurt many.
5: Yes.
0: But as far as it's not going to get you. Okay, so get up in the mic and speak. And we will chat with them. We'll start with the Smiths. By the way, y'all are up next when we come back, and we'll go from there.
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0: We're back. Thanks for being with us today, America. Well, we've had a $500 winner, I'll tell you that. And we'll talk to her coming up. The box seats are here. Will and Breanne Smith, here they come. Come on, Breanne. Come on. Coming on up to the old big boy mic. So, Breanne, how are you today?
13: Great. How are you?
0: From Gadsden, Alabama.
13: Gadsden, Alabama.
14: Yeah.
0: So, we want to talk about your husband being named Will Smith.
13: Yeah. Yeah.
0: How's that?
13: I mean, it's good.
0: Mm-hmm. Do you mind, before we're done, if Greg can act like he's Chris Rock and he can walk up and slap Greg up?
13: Absolutely.
0: Go ahead, Will. That's good.
15: So, welcome to Earth.
0: Yeah.
15: I can take it.
0: You got any shout-outs or you got any questions or anything like that? Interesting facts? Go ahead.
13: Yeah, I do have a shout-out. Well, we have three daughters, Hallie, Catherine, and Addison. They're 2, 4, and 7.
0: Oh, boy.
13: So they might be watching on YouTube this morning.
0: Hey. You want to wave at them?
16: Everybody waving. Everybody.
0: Yeah.
13: Everybody. And then shout out to my, a shameless plug for my office. I'm a nurse practitioner for Birmingham Heart.
0: Oh,
13: and we just opened a Gadsden area clinic in Rainbow City.
0: Awesome.
13: So, yeah.
0: I go to the Birmingham Heart Clinic here in Birmingham.
13: Oh, yeah. Well, we're in Gadsden now.
0: Okay. Well, cool. Okay. Didn't know that.
13: Yeah.
0: Will, you got anything?
16: Come on over, coach.
0: Breanne, is that all you had? Do you have anything else?
13: Yeah, no.
0: Okay.
13: Yeah.
0: Will?
17: I don't really have much. I was going to say hey to my daughters, but she took the shameless plug and the daughters.
0: Wow.
16: Do you want to talk anything about them?
17: Yeah. You know, I'm a big Braves fan. Keep up with, actually every day, every morning, I keep up with Auburn Tigers and the Braves. So
0: So you love baseball. So
17: you're a baseball coach.
0: You're a baseball coach.
16: Mm-hmm. Well, and Will Smith has there is a Will Smith, former Will Smith, Braves.
9: There he is with his daughter.
16: And
9: his daughter.
1: There, oh, that's a different one.
9: Oh, different Will Smith. I'm sorry. welcome to Miami.
16: Yeah, do you get notifications from people that think you're that Will Smith?
17: Oh, yes, I do. I'm on several social media platforms, and I will get on the Braves message boards and act like I'm the pitcher. And,
9: that's funny.
1: Oh, you
9: made it to the show.
17: I did, and I have people will actually talk back and literally think I'm him.
1: Oh, that's pretty good. I bet that.
16: Well, there you go.
9: Let me tell you, there's nothing quite like deception.
1: it's a lot of fun.
9: Isn't that great?
17: When he would blow a save and people would be getting all over him, I would get on there and talk like I was him and say, hey, why don't you come up here and do it?
9: You would go ahead and speak with his man.
1: That's great. Well, y'all enjoy the rest of the show. So what an honor to meet y'all. Yeah. Thank you very much. There we go. Will and Breanne Smith. Up next, Kim and Gary Barber.
9: Come on.
1: Kim and Gary Barber. Hey, I've got two tickets. A lot of first-timers today. Never even been to a show, but from Chunky, Mississippi.
9: Chunky River.
14: The big city.
9: That's right. You got any questions or shout-outs for anyone?
14: Well, we have three daughters also, but they're a little bit older than theirs.
9: All right, yeah.
14: 40, 34, and 32. So.
16: Oh, yes.
14: But we have two grandsons and one granddaughter.
9: Oh,
16: so, congratulations.
9: So what do they call y'all, the grandkids?
14: Mimi and Papa.
9: Mimi and Papa.
16: Papa.
9: Sorry, Papa.
18: Sorry.
9: Yeah, do you have anything, Papa? No?
18: Well, I kind of look forward to meeting the other Gary in here. I'm a turkey hunter also.
9: Oh, doggone. Hey, well, let me tell you. I mean, it's good to meet you. It really was. I mean, I some of us got to work for a living. I mean, I can't be up here on the show all the time. Of course, everywhere I go, everybody asks me, hey, when you going to be on the show again?
1: So there you go.
9: That's close to short.
14: He's a lot better looking than your Gary, though.
9: Love
14: you, Gary.
9: He loves you.
1: Y'all enjoy the rest of the show.
14: Thank you
1: very much. She likes her men with sleeves on their shirt. All right, let's go with the Pattersons, Wesley and Sarah. Come on up. Poor Wesley.
16: Rick, don't bring it up anymore.
1: He's all right, I'm done. Leave Wesley. Don't talk about it.
16: Sarah didn't look like she had it.
1: Okay, all right. So, hey, man, what you been up to?
18: Oh, just losing.
9: Okay. Yes. All right.
16: Don't be that hard on yourself.
9: Okay. So you guys from game. Laurel, Mississippi?
19: Yes, sir.
9: So you have any questions or shout-outs?
19: Just shout out my brother-in-law, probably listening to the show. We listen to it. Big fans.
9: Mm-hmm.
19: Love what you do with the Man Church.
9: Oh, thank you.
19: We met y'all in Starkville.
9: Oh, yeah.
19: He was one with the limp.
9: Oh,
19: and the cane.
16: Well, I remember you were making fun of Greg.
9: That's not true. That's not even true.
19: But no, we just love everything that you do. I'm real nervous for some reason.
9: Are you really?
1: Okay. Me too.
9: Yeah.
16: It's okay.
9: This time, right. But you know what? You're doing something you're not familiar with. So yeah. We think it's what do you do for a living?
19: I'm a heating and air contractor.
9: All right. So it'd be like me standing there. Of course, I'm getting a little handy. You probably heard about it. But I mean, let's say you and I went in to work on heating and air, and I just showed up just to kind of hang out and see what you do. And all of a sudden you said, Rick, what do you think? And I'd be like, well, for some reason, I'm a little nervous. But to you, it'd be nothing.
19: That's right.
9: So, it's just something you're doing that you don't normally do. That's it. Yeah.
19: And that's about it.
9: I hear you. All right. What about you?
20: You should come hang out with me at work. I'm a banker, and I heard you had some stuff to say about us. And that's why I'm here today.
9: Yeah, there it is.
1: What brought me here?
16: Yeah, Rick, what you got?
9: Well, you know, the one of the funniest things ever was the time that I was actually in the drive-thru, and I was told that I needed identification to deposit into my account. Mm-hmm. And I was like, so I need to prove I'm me to put this money in this account? And she said, yes. And I said, well, in the future, anybody that wants to deposit in my account, please don't question it.
1: Let them do it.
9: No, you know, yesterday, actually, the bankers have been very helpful to me and Greg lately. Mama's been dealing with some financial good stuff, and they've been helping us a lot. So it's been great.
20: Awesome. Yeah.
9: You'd be proud of your people.
20: I'm happy to hear it.
9: Right. Yes. So, and
20: we're going to be off Juneteenth.
9: Oh, okay, good.
16: Sarah.
20: So I know nothing about the backstory to that. I just wanted to mention.
16: Well, thank you.
9: What kind of rate can I get right
16: now? I'll tell you.
20: Depends on what you're doing.
9: Okay.
20: Yeah. I'll give you my card. We do have banks locally.
9: Okay. That's good.
16: Yeah, so, there it is.
9: You know, well, one of the things that happened that they informed my mom that she could actually do a different account and she could be getting more on hers.
20: Yeah.
9: So she got a full extra percentage of it.
16: Oh, isn't that good?
9: Yeah. So
16: Greg, did you take it to that one?
9: Helpful.
16: I did.
20: It's interesting work.
9: It is. It is. I mean, y'all get a lot of holidays. I mean, but that, I mean, that's all right.
3: We'll shut her down on Wednesday.
9: I've noticed that nobody's doing the half day anymore, though, right?
20: The Wednesday. No, used to not do the Wednesday. Time for that.
9: Right. And, too busy. And Saturdays, they seem to try it, but it never seems to work out. Do y'all find that there's not that many people that really need it anymore?
20: We don't even try on Saturday.
9: Okay. And I noticed now that we, you know, I learned how to do direct deposit, like on the app.
20: I'm proud of you.
9: Thank you.
20: That's great.
3: All right. Good job, buddy.
2: Welcome to the year 2000.
9: Yeah, Rick. It was only available for about 20 years before I got to do it.
2: Yeah, sure.
9: But I've done it successfully a few times. You know what I have learned? Don't throw that check away.
20: No, don't do that.
5: Mm-hmm.
9: How long should I keep it?
20: 7 years.
2: Seven.
3: What?
20: I'm kidding.
9: Well, you know what? I'm in a lot of trouble. Somebody, you need to keep it to be, just because it looks like it clears.
20: Yeah, I would keep it for a month.
9: Okay.
20: 30 days.
9: Okay. All right. Well, thank you very much. And I just appreciate what y'all do. I don't know who's been saying other things.
5: No, no, no.
20: I thought it was you, but.
9: Yeah, no. I'll tell you one thing. And how about this? I know you're off Monday. I don't have to ask. So enjoy that.
20: Yeah, I'll be listening to the greatest hits while you're off.
9: Because we'll be off. Don't we say thank you together?
5: Yeah. Sarah, quick. Yeah. Yeah. She's really going to be Wesley for losing.
9: And then, of course, when you go back to work on Wednesday, I know you're going to be there.
20: thank you very much.
9: Enjoy the rest of the show. All right.
5: That's great.
9: Here we go. Up next.

0: I mean, were you over there with every single shot she was taking in the Burgess Ball battle? Just mm-hmm. like, I mean, when you watched it, you watched this magic happen.
1: Oh, yeah. I was dialed in. I was like, okay, she made it that time. She was a little harder touch, a little softer touch. Like,
2: yeah. Dialing in.
0: And then really, when Wesley started hitting the three-pointers, it got a little intenser.
3: It did.
1: It was a little shaky, but uh-huh. she pulled it out.
3: She did.
0: So I have to ask you, having a daughter who throws the javelin, okay, where do you get a javelin?
3: Yeah.
2: How do you practice that?
4: Did you bring it today? Right? We get out in the parking lot. I like that.
3: We have a PVC pot.
0: You're right. Oh, yeah. Do you walk into a sporting goods store
2: right,
0: and say,
2: I've never,
0: where's the javelins?
1: That's true. Oddly enough, something that we've had to learn over the years, you can't just buy them anywhere.
0: Right.
1: They're definitely something that is an online purchase, typically.
0: And I would think neighbors who get upset, they're not thrilled about your daughters throwing spears throughout the neighborhood.
1: Well, we're not worried about the dogs anymore.
3: Hey, that's good.
0: Boy, that is true. Any questions or shout-outs?
1: A couple of shout-outs. I missed my workout this morning, so my F3 guys in Tuscaloosa.
0: What's up, F3?
3: What's up, three?
2: I miss mine, too.
1: Then all of my people, I'm a banker as well, all my people at Bryant Bank that I deal with. Her mother, my wife, she originally was going to be the one that came.
3: Okay.
1: But she's a teacher as well, a speech therapist, so... She had to go wrap up her things today.
0: Oh,
3: so Emma Kate she got could to work with this show.
0: Emma Kate, yeah, really? Anything from you? You already nervous?
5: Yeah. No, I'm just excited about the $500.
0: Great job.
2: You got
0: you know what you're going to buy for it?
5: I don't know. I haven't decided yet. I think I'm going to figure it out.
0: How much a javelin run?
5: Probably about $500.
3: And who do you throw for?
5: I just finished up my junior year at Northridge High School, so I'm going into my senior year.
3: Good.
5: I throw for Coach Sparks. I don't know if he watches the show or not.
0: There's a shout out for Coach Sparks.
5: Yeah, shout out Coach Sparks.
0: Congratulations too on the $500.
5: Thank you.
0: Great job. Awesome. All right, we'll come back. We got one more to meet. By the way, Tex Nation, Sarah, they say you fit right in. You need to start being on the show. They said you can definitely handle this room. We'll be right back. More of the show right after this.
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6: This is the show that the world desperately needs. The Rick Burgess Show.
0: We're back. We're meeting the folks. We've had a Burgess Ball battle, and we got ourselves a $500 winner today. Emma Kate Dickey won the Burgess Ball battle, went to the wheel, cash. So, Wesley, who struggled a little bit in the Burgess Ball battle, he said, you remember he said, hey, I'm freezing up on the mic. I'm nervous.
3: Yeah. He even announced, announced it.
0: He forgot his own kids.
3: Gosh almighty.
0: He didn't even say, hey, he do his kids.
3: Oh.
0: So Brian and Peyton, they live in Pensacola now.
3: Yeah.
0: So I want you to know that your daddy forgot to say hey to you. But hello. And he's
3: Thugs
0: having
3: up.
0: Let me tell you, he's having a hard day. He's struggling.
3: Well, just let him. Don't be so hard on yourself.
0: He just informed his wife, Sarah, who seems thrilled with the show. He just informed her, by the way, we have VIP seats to start with. And I said, so you do? And she just looked. She goes, well, apparently I've just been told.
3: Well, there you go.
0: We got one more to meet, Nathan Richie. Come on, Nathan.
3: Come on, Nathan.
0: Nathan, and welcome to the show, buddy.
30: What up, fellas? Y'all doing okay?
0: That's good.
3: We're doing good.
0: That's good. Now, you're Ken DeLano, Richie.
30: Of course.
0: Yeah, sure.
30: Absolutely. I wish I had a little bit of his money. I'd be all right.
0: Sure, yeah.
30: Not near as good as Emma's doing today, but I'm pretty good.
0: Yeah, I'm good. All right. And you brought in some breakfast casserole today?
30: I did.
3: Thank you, man.
30: Hope y'all enjoyed it.
3: That was good. Did you make that?
0: Oh, you said he went by a convenience store and there was an old lady making it.
30: Oh, yeah, it's a little convenience store right there in Hayden by the interstate.
0: Mm-hmm.
30: It stays pretty packed in the mornings, but this old woman in there, boys, they just cook fantastic food.
3: Okay.
30: Great food, all homemade stuff.
0: It was delicious.
30: Yeah. Oh, yeah. Thank you.
0: So, you got any questions or shout outs today?
30: I don't think so. I would like a public announcement. I don't want to make anybody mad, but if I do, it's fine. You can email Greg about it.
0: Women,
30: I love all of you.
3: Hey, what are we doing?
30: I drive like 400 miles a day.
3: Okay.
30: There's another lane other than that left lane.
3: Here we go. Left lane.
0: You put your makeup on,
30: move out of there. And I don't want to hear, hey, it is you. 90% of your women, it's okay.
3: I don't know where to look.
0: You can get Sarah back up here.
3: Yeah, I know.
0: Yeah, she's off the banks. Now she's going to be on.
30: Yeah, I know. I'm looking down. Took a little heat off y'all. It's okay.
3: Yeah.
30: This is a kind of a birthday present myself. My birthday was Wednesday.
0: Happy birthday.
30: Glad your friends got baptized Sunday.
0: Got baptized Sunday.
30: By Philip, the guy that done the, thank y'all.
0: Yeah, that's awesome.
30: The guy you done the podcast with.
0: Hayden, Alabama podcast. Philip was one of the hosts, and he's the one who baptized.
30: Yes, sir.
0: That's awesome. Well, how about that?
30: And I got my tickets to the Here We Come tour.
0: Don't let Greg change it to Here We Come. What market are you going to be in?
30: Birmingham.
0: Birmingham.
30: I'll say tickets to Birmingham.
0: You VIP in?
30: Yes, sir.
0: Oh, okay.
1: Rick won't have a voice in, but that's great.
0: No, I will still. I'm going to be careful.
30: Yes, I forgot it. I didn't realize it was the last one, so.
0: Yeah. No, it's fine.
1: Former winner of spinning the basketball.
30: Yeah.
1: That's right.
0: You won?
30: Yeah, we come down, I guess it was probably in August, maybe last year or something like that. And I played one. I got to hear Greg rant about something. Don't even remember what it was. That's what I want on the wheel. But
1: I almost happened today. I was glad.
0: So you're going to be at the Lyric.
1: You were really glad.
0: The Lyric Theater in the VIP seats. You're going to get to see Speedy's legs in action.
30: No, I can't wait.
0: Buddy.
30: I was hoping he'd show them off a little bit here today. Just get a little preview.
26: Let's go now. Right. Watch out.
1: See, people that don't know, they're like, oh, my God.
0: I'm not trying to say they're skinny, but Emma Cake tried to throw them.
2: Javelins. She throws javelins, Speedy.
1: That's funny.
0: Why are y'all laughing at that?
26: Thank you, Wesley. You didn't think that was funny.
0: Emma Kate did.
26: Thanks.
0: Anything else?
30: That's it.
0: All right, happy birthday.
30: Enjoy the show,
0: and I'm praising God and celebrating your redemption and telling the world about it, and we look forward to seeing you on the tour.
30: Hey, thank y'all.
1: All right, buddy. Good to see you.
0: There he goes. There's everybody.
26: How about
0: that's everybody.
26: I had something kind of weird happen to me yesterday with the left lane. You know, on the interstate, how sometimes it'll go from two lanes to finally three, and you're like,
0: it's elation.
26: And then the left lane slow driver just went to the far left lane on three lanes.
0: Those people should be arrested.
26: And I don't know what's happening. So I stay with them, and we're all, because we got the turtle race over here in one and two, and then the third lane, it's far left, it's kind of picking up, but he's just still in the left lane. Then finally he swings all the way over, and I'm thinking, finally he's getting off. No, he was just to get off the exit. I don't get it. You went from two lanes to three, and you still stayed in the left lane.
0: What about the fact that he went to the furthest lane from his exit?
26: Yes, and then got all the way over about a half mile from the exit he needed to get off of. And I thought, well, yeah, man, he's finally getting over. No, was he was just getting off.
1: Was it a woman, maybe?
26: It was a guy, this one was.
0: See?
1: He's just saying that so Sarah won't be mad at him.
0: Yeah.
1: How about?
26: Oh, do what you say?
1: He didn't rile them up.
26: You did. No, yeah. I've seen what you're talking about too. But this one was a dude.
0: Mm-hmm.
26: He just laid back so far you could. I don't say he saw the wheel. He's,
0: mm-hmm. Right.
26: You know.
0: By the way,
26: my favorite's when they're doing this.
0: Yeah. You know? Yeah. Oh yeah. Well, but you're right. What I don't get. I mean, let's bring.
26: Oh. Look. What are we doing?
0: I'm pointing. It's what you're talking about. What I don't get.

0: It's like in every left lane, they're drawn to it. You know the one I'm talking
1: yes.
0: about. You've got that. You're thinking because you know the road. You're going, hey, in a minute, I get
2: yeah,
0: that.
2: Once
0: little,
2: I get there, I'm
0: I get that little
1: just
0: extra.
1: Be patient. We'll
0: yeah,
1: get it.
0: Yeah, and if this person just gets over, I've got time to get by them.
2: Mm-hmm.
3: You ever I think to there go are on? People that are afraid of the right lane. For
0: I
3: some reason.
0: Terrified of it.
3: So they have that guard
0: Some's
3: going to
0: get them. Some's going to get them.
3: They have the edge of the road. They're sitting in the left side of the car, and I'm safe, and here I am. And then that way, when people pass me on the right, because I'm in the fast lane, they're farther away from me or, you know, or something. But they're stupid, and they shouldn't be driving.
1: Right. Oh, and wow. I'll tell you this, and here I go. The biggest offenders on three lanes sometimes is the middle. You don't need to be in the middle. You need to be in the far right. You're going way too slow for the middle.
0: You're not.
1: And now it's all got everybody jacked up.
0: There's a personality for the right. There's a personality for the middle. And there's a personality for the left.
1: Mm-hmm.
0: Right people stay right. Mm-hmm. And I'll be honest with you, middle people stay right there. That's where you belong.
1: Yeah. Unless you're going so slow that people on the right are passing you. Then get to the right.
0: I'm a little bit uncomfortable in the middle.
2: I'll go the middle.
0: I feel like I'm kind of pressed in, like I'm restricted. It's restrictor plate, super speedway.
2: Yeah.
0: I don't like being in that middle.
2: Mm-hmm.
0: And
2: take a little air off you, spoiler.
0: Right. How about this? Do you have to, if a person's over in the left lane and everybody, and they're going so slow and people keep right around them, and you get your chance, do you have to give them a look?
1: I have to look. I got to go, who is in there?
0: Don't you have to look at them like, can you feel the tension?
1: Mm-hmm.
0: Do you feel it? And I think some of them are defiantly doing, as you've brought this up, and I've been studying it.
1: Mm-hmm.
0: They know they're annoying. They're trying to be annoying, and I think they think it's funny.
1: Yeah.
0: And I'm just grateful that there's nothing on the car that could flatten their tire.
2: The way I come in on the two lane on 77, there's a hill.
0: Oh, yeah.
2: That'll go to give you, if you're going slow, get your butt over and let me by you.
0: I love that
2: it's
0: hill.
2: It's a little section. Today, not only did Powell not get over, so I kicked to the right, and here I go. He guns it.
0: He guns it to keep you from passing him?
2: Yeah.
1: It's
2: now we're racing
1: thing.
2: Up the hill.
0: What was
2: I was going like 80.
0: Why would he do that?
2: I don't know. I did. I blew him right out.
1: I had to hit passing gear.
2: You know how it does.
1: That is a study that I think should be a new one.
2: So
1: what Greg
2: why.
1: Said, I'm holding everybody up.
2: You're dragging.
1: But now I'm going. Now people are going to pass me. I've got some ego. I'm going to speed up because I still want to be in front.
0: Right.
2: Yeah.
1: And then it's like, okay, well, if you're going to really go that fast, then let's keep going. But so now they'll slow back down.
2: Yeah. I thought that he would move over because I put a little heat on him.
0: Well, Nathan told me it's usually women and it's a control issue. Yeah. Now, he said that. I didn't say it. But it's, nobody passes me. The nobody passed me people. I like the people that acknowledge, I didn't realize I was out here. So sorry.
1: Right, that's on me.
0: That's on me. Let me get over. I didn't see everybody up on me.
1: Yeah.
0: But those that know it, I don't get it. Yep, you're right. We'll be back. Unscreened phone calls wrap up the day and for a lot of you the week. Stay close.
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1: Couple of things to run down. Call us now as we wrap up. Yesterday, y'all been asking for it. Brand new design. Little bit of an update. Little click on this very popular shirt that we had around for years on the Rick and Bubba years and with the Man Church and Burgess Ministries and all that. And the shirt is Jesus Loves You, and I'm working on it. And so a lot of you were like, hey, can you ever bring that back? So we have, it's a new design. There's a tank top version of it for the beach.
2: Oh, no.
1: Tank top version of it. And then you have the regular version of it. You know, you can get a regular t-shirt.
2: I'll get you.
1: Or you can get it in tank form. So that's brand new, in the store today. Jesus Loves You, and I'm working on it.
3: You gonna work out one of those?
1: That's a conversation starter. Oh, you don't think I don't have one on the way?
3: Oh,
1: you don't think I ain't gonna have that tank? Sit there and walk through there, holler after Sherry. Caution, eye candy coming through.
2: Look out.
4: Sun's out, guns out.
1: Just did my workout, buffed up a little bit. Easy. If you got things to get done, get out of the way. You don't want to see me.
2: Oh, yeah.
1: So anyway, yeah, that's available right now in the store, and it's brand new. So grab that. Also, how about this kind daughter, Ashley, saying, hey, my mom and dad, Bobby and Jane Doggett, have been married 50 years today.
3: Whoa.
1: Any way I could get an anniversary shout out. So that's from your daughter, Ashley. So there you go. And it's happy anniversary to you guys. Also, don't forget this weekend, we will be off on Monday. You'll have a Rick Burgess Show replay on Monday as we all celebrate Memorial Day together. To the phones we go. Unscreened phone calls. You're on the Rick Burgess Show. Go right ahead.
5: Good morning, man.
1: Hey, buddy.
5: Just a couple things, Rick. I want to say that you're going to Turkey next year or this fall.
1: Yes.
5: 2 or 3 weeks. Y'all may have covered it 2 or 3 weeks ago. A tourist, and y'all don't do snakes, good thing. A tourist was watching snake trauma and was bitten and died from that.
1: Yes. That you'll never hear the headline, Rick Burgess and Sherry Burgess killed by snake because they went to a snake charmer show. That never happened. Right. If a snake gets us, it won't be because we went to watch it perform. So thank you for that.
2: Well, what a way to go, though.
1: Yeah, that's right. You know, the still Paul Harvey classic. You remember that? And I don't remember where it was. I thought it was somewhere Calcutta, India or something. Do you remember? That was one of the most famous Paul Harvey news and commentary comments because he used to do it in a different way.
2: Yeah.
1: You know, he presented the news and the headlines and mm-hmm. in a very unique way, and he's sorely missed, and nobody could ever replace him. He's one of those that when he died, just like, look, people tried to replace him, it didn't work.
2: Yeah, you can't do the rest.
1: But he goes, Calcutta, India, snake charmer loses his charm. He was 31. And that was it. That's all he said. We continue. Rick Burgess Show, Unscreened Phone Calls. Go ahead.
6: Good morning, guys. A big fan of the show.
1: Thank you.
6: My family and I were road tripping from Oxford to Panama City to the beach, and my girls wanted to call and see if they could just say, hey.
1: Yeah, sure. Go ahead. Boy, I tell you, how many's in there?
3: Some harmony
1: how
3: in
1: many
3: that?
1: Of yeah. you? Man.
6: We got 28-year-old girls.
1: Wow, how about that?
2: I'll
1: tell you, there's. Does it feel? Y'all have a great trip, Dad, and thanks, girls. Does it seem like with you know all these people and people that keep coming in here, there's a tremendous amount of dads that have multiple daughters right now?
2: Yeah.
1: It's like we're
3: lots of daughters.
1: You hear different runs where it seems like there's more sons. There seems to be like there's daughters everywhere right
3: mm-hmm.
1: now. It's a big daughter run right now. So the good news is we've got dads that have plenty of people to pick out their nursing home. Rick Burgess Show, on-screen phone calls. Go ahead.
7: Hey, guys. How y'all?
1: Good.
7: Hey, man. This is Mikey from down in Prattville. I was in the group of guys from Boone's a few weeks ago.
1: Oh, yeah. Good to hear from you again,
3: yes,
1: man.
3: Sir.
7: Hey, so just follow me for a second. I want to rant on the Postal Service.
1: No.
7: 2 weeks ago,
1: okay.
7: We decided we're going to do the proven Bible study, but we're doing it as a group.
1: Oh, thanks.
7: All right. So I ordered my book 2 weeks ago. Iron Heel got it out, processed it that Friday. I haven't yet received it as of Tuesday of last week, so I emailed them. They said, hey, yeah, we shipped it out, yada, yada. I finally got it last Saturday. Just 2 days in time to start the Bible study.
1: Mm.
7: We live barely an hour from you guys. Do better, Postal Service. It should not take a book 5 days to get an hour away.
1: There it is. Wow. Yeah, Proven is the new 31-day devotional on the book of James. We also are offering signed copies right now for fathers for Father's Day at themanchurch.com, and hopefully it'll get to you quicker than that. But I'd go ahead and keep that in mind and get it done. Rick Burgess Show, unscreened phone calls. Go ahead.
3: Hey, guys, it's Coop. What's up?
1: Hey, Coop. What's in the house, Coop?
3: Hey, did y'all discuss the passing of longtime friend of the Rick and Bubba Show, Barney Frank, this past week?
1: No, I did not know that.
4: I kept that from him.
1: I shouldn't be.
2: He did go on in.
1: Yeah. So I mean,
2: we had a whole bit about Coop.
1: Come on, man.
4: Did we?
1: Yes. We had a lot of Barney Frank material. Coop, I hear you laughing. The man's dead, Coop.
3: All I can think about is Sylvester the cat saying suffering succotash.
1: I know.
4: We do a lot of that.
1: Thank you, Coop. Have a good weekend, buddy. Enjoy the weekend. Did not know he had passed.
4: Oh, yeah, I did. You don't think I kept that from y'all?
1: Okay, I was smart. Rick Burgess Show, unscreened phone calls. Go ahead.
8: Yes, I always want to know, does Speedy Block...
1: Okay.
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1: Rick Burgess Show, unscreened phone calls. Go ahead.
4: Don't y'all laugh.
9: Good morning, guys. I just want to say rest in peace, Kyle Busch. You were a good one.
1: Yeah, you know, that when we talked about that early on the show, what a perplexing situation that is, and I'm sure most of you have heard it now, that Kyle Busch, NASCAR driver, unexpectedly died at 41. Yeah. So, and over 200 wins in various NASCAR series.
4: Yeah.
1: So, Rick Burgess Show, unscreened phone calls. Go ahead.
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1: 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And at the heart of it all was Martha Quinn. 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

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Now that it's after 10, it's me, Martha Quinn, on hand to get you to your long weekend with the greatest songs of all time. Joan Jett is on the way right now. 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

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Martha Quinn here, rocking your fry. Yay! 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Kylie Minogue has a documentary. 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

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That is some good barbecue money.

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1: Look, up in the sky, it's a bird, it's a plane, it's Ben's Mixtape. Three songs that shout out the same thing. Starting off, here's Genesis.

Huntsville's greatest hits, 100.3 The River. In Land of Confusion by Genesis, we heard Phil Collins shout something out that Billy Idol is going to mention in this song. And in the third song, we're going to hear it again. It's Ben listening in Northern Colorado Springs mixtape.

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1: Hi, Martha. My name is Bobby. I'm from Shelby, Ohio. And I would like to wish my grandparents a 60th happy wedding anniversary.
0: Yes, absolutely. Bobby, can I invite myself to the party here? Happy 60th anniversary, Grandma and Grandpa. That is amazing. Thanks for letting me know. Appreciate you. 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

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On the road right now, going somewhere for the long Memorial Day weekend hangout, you could win $1,000 cash when you hear the keyword. 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Take a shot to win. I'm

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I'm Martha Quinn. You could be on.

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0: 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When the next keyword will be announced, you type on our website for your chance to win $1,000. 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
1: Hi, I'm Brandon, and I just won $1,000. 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
0: Brandon, thank you for being an important part of our community, and enjoy that grand. 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

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When do you fly the flag at half staff? You'll find out with me, Martha Quinn, in less than 10. Here's Elton. Goodbye.

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I always love to hear Tom Petty say, there ain't no easy way out. It's like, wow, rockers deal with stuff too. I'm Martha Quinn. Well, I-

was the one who introduced the hits we loved during her MTV days. And she's still here playing them. The Martha Quinn Show. 100.3 The River. Huntsville's greatest hits.

Huntsville's greatest hits, 100.3 The River. Martha Quinn here on Monday. Remember our fallen U.S. military heroes and spend the rest of your long weekend relaxing. You deserve it. All right, that's it for me. Have a great one. Here's Michael. Miss you already.

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100.3 The River, Huntsville's greatest hits. Are you ready to party? I think it's time, don't you? Hi, it's Dan McLean, and it is officially the Memorial Day weekend, or it will be as soon as we count it down. 1, 2.

100.3 The River, Huntsville's greatest hits. I'm Dan McLean. So what's up with the Alabama Jubilee this weekend? You know, you look around, you're seeing rain in the forecast. We're going to tell you all about what we know and what's going on in about 25 minutes here on The River. She's a good

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0: 100.3 The River, Huntsville's greatest hits. I'm Dan McLean. Okay, so here's what I know about the Alabama Jubilee this weekend, and it's really how they have to do it most every year. And that is, when you have hit-and-miss weather like we're going to have all the way through the weekend, you don't just cancel things right out up front, usually, unless you got a hurricane or something. So they're taking everything as it goes. But there's a lot of indoor activities that won't ever be canceled because of the weather this weekend, from what I'm hearing and what they're saying on their Alabama Jubilee Hot Air Balloon Classic Facebook page. So you can always go there and get the latest updates. But everything officially starts at 6:30 tomorrow morning with the Hound and Hare Balloon Race, weather permitting and all that stuff. And then there's an arts and crafts show that goes on, and the Flywheelers Tractor Show all over at Point Mallard Park. So it's a weekend full of activities. There's a lot of things to do indoors as well, just in case it rains, okay? So anyway, make plans. Be out there. Take the whole family. It's going to be fun.
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100.3 The River, Huntsville's greatest hits. I'm Dan McClain. It won't be summertime until June the 21st, I guess. So we've got about a month to wait till official summer, but everybody's in summer mode already. And I don't blame them. I got in summer mode in March, and I usually do that every year. And then I stay in summer mode until Thanksgiving, you know? Stretch it out. It's always good to stretch, is what they tell me anyway.

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100.3 The River, Huntsville's greatest hits. I'm Dan McClain. So 7 billion hot dogs are going to be eaten between now and Labor Day weekend in America. That's a lot of hot dogs. You know, when I was growing up, we didn't even grill hot dogs. My mom used to boil them in water on the stove, and that was nasty. You'd have that awful hot dog water laying around afterwards. Ugh. Don't even want to think about it. Give me a grilled one with mustard on it, please.

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Huntsville's greatest hits, 100.3 The River.

100.3 The River, Huntsville's greatest hits of Dan McLean. So in Alabama, the favorite side dish with a hot dog over Memorial Day weekend is potato chips. And I saw that survey and I thought, wow, that's kind of simple. I thought maybe mac and cheese or something like that, but potato chips. Iowa, though, if you live there, their favorite side dish is asparagus with a hot dog. What's wrong with those people? So glad I live in the South. That's all I'm saying. Here's Richard Marx on The River.

0: 100.3 The River, Huntsville's greatest hits. I'm Dan McLean. So if you're having a Memorial Day cookout this weekend, you got some people coming over. I've got good news. It should only cost you $68, according to somebody who crunched the numbers here. $68 to feed 8 people, ground beef, hot dogs, buns, cheese, condiments, chips, drinks, and beer. And that's the average nationwide. $68 for a party like that sounds too good to be true, doesn't it? somebody's getting BOGO, or they've got coupons here, or everybody's only getting like one hot dog.
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100.3 The River, Huntsville's greatest hits. I'm Dan McClain. The Alabama Jubilee kicks off tomorrow, and it happens Sunday as well at Point Mallard Park, rain or shine. The balloons may not fly, but they're going to have activities for you all weekend. I hope they get the Lynn Layton Chevrolet Key Grab balloon race in on Sunday morning.

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100.3 The River, Huntsville's greatest hits. You want to go to the beach this summer? You know, there's a really amazing beach within driving distance of us. There's a list out from Dr. Beach of the best beaches in the country. Number one is Kauai, Hawaii. Number two, St. Andrews State Park, Panama City, Florida. 5.5 hours from here. Get in the car and go. Have a great time. I've been there. I absolutely love it.

100.3, the River, Huntsville's greatest hits. Today's National Don't Fry Day. It's a day to remind people to wear sunscreen all summer long. It's good for your skin. It keeps you healthy. You don't want to get skin cancer, that's for sure. I also read that eating grapes helps in that department, too. And you know what I also thought about? I thought, you know what they do with grapes? They make wine.

0: 100.3 The River, Huntsville's greatest hits. I've been talking a lot about Memorial Day weekend and Memorial Day Monday, too. And you know, Memorial Day commemorates the men and women who died while serving in the United States Armed Forces. That's what this is all about. And there's an exact moment of remembrance on Memorial Day, and that is at 3 o'clock local time. And we're supposed to pause and remember the brave men and women who died in service to our nation. It's also known as Decoration Day, and I know there's a lot of families around here that still go and visit their loved ones at the cemetery on Monday, pay respects, and straighten up the graves and make it look nice. And it's a wonderful thing. And there's a tradition with a lot of families, like I say, around here in the South that will do that on Monday. So let's keep it all in our minds what it's all about. It's not just about eating hot dogs and hamburgers and stuff like that. It's about remembering.
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You know you're going to have to keep an eye on the weather the entire weekend. There's a lot of things going on, including the Trash Pandas. They're in town throughout the weekend. So 6:35 tonight, fireworks and everything, weather permitting. 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

100.3, The River, Huntsville's greatest hits. I'm Dan McClain. Man, it was so sad to see that NASCAR's Kyle Busch passed away at the age of 41 yesterday. Man, that is just unbelievable. I've seen so many people that were just in shock when they found that out. Our prayers out to the family.

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Tracy Chapman on 100.3 The River, Huntsville's greatest hit. Sometime this weekend, take a minute to go to our website and register to win tickets to go to Rock the South. It's going to be here in just a few short weeks, days from now, as a matter of fact. In Decatur this year, bigger and better than ever. Jason Aldean's going to be a part of it. Some great country music acts.

0: That is the perfect road trip song. And since this is National Road Trip Day, I thought I'd play Lowrider from War. You could just loop that song and play it on your trip if you're going down to the beach, you know? That would be a great thing. Anyway, 100.3 The River, I'm Dan McClain. Speaking of road trips and just traveling around in general, I saw that Huntsville police are out in force now, and they're going to be out all this summer and hopefully from now on enforcing the speed limit and reckless driving. And there's a lot of crazy people out there on 565 and 72. And I've heard from so many people that it's getting extremely dangerous. So the police are understanding that too. And they're going to be out in force. So don't say I didn't warn you about slowing down. And hopefully this will be a reminder to you on a regular basis to not get into big a hurry. Give yourself a lot of extra time and be safe out there. Okay. And Memorial Day weekend too is the weekend that has the most fatalities. Oh my gosh, as far as road trips are concerned. So be extra careful. I want you back here with me on Monday.
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100.3, The River, Huntsville's greatest hits. As Cyndi Lauper says, girls want to have fun, so do boys. I hope y'all have a great time this holiday weekend. And as I said earlier, be safe, and I'll see you back here at 3 on Monday. Here's Tom Petty on The River. Bye.